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3: Good morning to you too.
4: Who they greet you?
3: Good morning to you too. Collect like, and like that.
4: Like the people from outside are being me.
3: Anybody. Collect it, even you especially.
4: So good morning. Why good morning? They sound like Corey.
3: Good morning.
4: Like, take because this good morning.
3: Because you know one collector.
4: This good morning, I will make you just carry yourself come over here.
3: Because you know one collect the good morning, and so they tell me, say, yeah, who they greet you this morning? You guys collect the good morning.
4: It's day too early.
3: How?
4: It's day too early.
3: How? What is day too early?
4: Like, it's day too early to
3: no,
4: start
3: let
4: to
3: me
4: look
3: make
4: for trouble
3: me understand
4: now.
3: What is day too early exactly?
4: To start to look for trouble.
3: Day too early. Me, they look for trouble now.
4: You
3: never ever see anything. You see, say,
4: yesterday you be don't come. Because of what they go through. Now you don't go through one.
3: What here they
4: now
3: go through?
4: Your mother they run.
3: No, pra, you pra, tell pra, me pra, now. Pra, pra, pra. What be the thing when they go through?
4: So why you go start to the call early in the morning?
3: Well, no, you just tell me. What be the thing when like, they go pra, through? What be pra, pra, pra, pra, pra? What be that one?
4: It will like say today go long go.
3: How?
4: But I get good news for you.
3: Okay, tell
4: I ready,
3: me.
4: I ready for you.
3: Oh, now your
4: and
3: good
4: anybody,
3: news that.
4: Yes, now I ready for you.
3: Now your good news
4: anybody,
3: that.
4: Anybody, we carry what you carry.
3: Clear like, your see, voice well, well, because you go to talk today.
4: And now today I don't even want talk like that.
3: Thank
4: you know,
3: God
4: you know,
3: for
4: you
3: today.
4: Say my throat, don't they do ooh, ooh, ooh, ooh.
3: You go talk well, well.
4: So anyhow, when you hear my voice this morning, manager like that.
3: The voice actually not get different, so.
4: No, you get difference. This
3: when
4: is
3: I
4: sneeze my to swallow something even they had me.
3: Oh,
4: and that's why I take sleep. So you know, she said I'm humble today.
3: Oh, sorry.
4: And that I remember, hey. We says if you know they feel too well, you get how we go humble. Anyway, good morning to you, this band.
3: Good morning, to you. Collect your good morning, this early mama. Collect time.
4: For the man, they go say Tom and Jerry don't show.
3: Nah, you never cheat on thing.
4: But these two know they ever agree, Tom and Jerry.
3: Oh no, but
4: the
3: reason why now Tom be the
4: Tom
3: cat.
4: Be the, yeah. So why? In fact, justice for Tom.
3: Justice for Tom as how?
4: Every other day, Nigeria, they win. And Nigeria, they can't find Tom trouble.
3: No. Tom, they always wicked. Tom,
4: so,
3: they always think of
4: Tom,
3: himself.
4: Tom go just day one side. Jerry go come pour
3: Tom,
4: hot water.
3: They always day wicked. And they always think of himself alone.
4: Even that
3: so
4: mama.
3: anything where Jerry they do, as long as he wants and if now meet Jerry carry go collect him. You know say normal the reason why they bring Tom come inside the house now because they want to eliminate Jerry. So if you don't get that understanding, you go understand waiting they go on. You know go feel
4: so,
3: like
4: but
3: say,
4: you see say that they are fat mama where they never show
3: they not they ever show her face, not worry.
4: You see say she they beat Tom like Chris.
3: Because
4: every small thing she don't drag her, put her on that table.
3: She expects say may Tom don't catch Jerry by now, come up for inside. The house. If Tom catch Jerry by mistake at the end of the day, come off for the house. Tom Maddy come off for the house. So the reason why Tom see accommodate Jerry now because of say if he wants Jerry come out, that one means say.
4: But I like what Tom they do. You know why I like what Tom they do? If Tom carry Jerry, if it end Jerry life. It means in own work too don't end. What is the
3: point?
4: The
3: point be that.
4: Yeah, so make it a delay tactics.
3: You get
4: delay tactics
3: because you know that woman. She not they take nonsense. The moment
4: she
3: just
4: broom
3: happened.
4: Like winch.
3: Oh, that her broom.
4: You hear quack.
3: The only person where the only thing where they stay that house conveniently we just no get any problem nah the dog that particular dog now the only
4: bulldog.
3: That bulldog now the only one
4: and he and Toss, you know they agree
3: you see him.
4: So if they doing alliance more with Jerry when they say make Tom catch. Anyway, good morning to you this morning. I don't know what you they find. It gets some people them when be not marry. It have tea, but children no come. People even they do them. No worry. Because your own turn go reach. Everything for life now turn by turn. For the people where they find husband, wife. For the people where they find work. For the people where they find contract. for the people, anything where you define, no matter how long it take, just hold on right in there, according by Big Big Grammatica, because the Olua will run on for Arsenal after 22 years.
3: As in, he go still run on for you.
4: Yeah, if he go run on for you.
3: You see, as it can't make sense now. It can't really, really make sense.
4: Yes, like after 22 years.
3: After 22 years, they finally.
4: Now, the EPL champions.
3: Abba. Look
4: so,
3: at that.
4: So, this morning, with the use Arsenal, they call them, say, as point of contact.
3: You know, say you've been done well, use Arsenal this since.
4: No, I've been one using
3: it. You don't dare your mind to do it. And now, like this, God don't do it for you.
4: Yeah, like since like 20 years now, 20 something years, I want to use them. I tell people, say, if you hold on, if you dey consistent, you go get your breakthrough. But I know if you do them until yesterday.
3: You see?
4: So, all these years, I know if you use Arsenal, say, just hold on right there. Because Arsenal, of course, get the most fanatical fan. When I say fanatical, people, fans, when love them, no matter the matter. If not, how you go, they follow something way
3: no work
4: for that long. I see they follow him. Anyway, but today, we say to every Arsenal fan, congratulobia.
3: Yes, Kemona, okay, come, but today, now be na Thanksgiving. Na today be na Thanksgiving, so na go do offering.
4: Yes, I know plenty of them, like Mommy G, congratulobia to you. Finally, you don't get your own congratulobia. Even Chi Boy. Even the ATM here, Abdulhamid, congratulations.
3: You need to see as they say they are PSC. Mr. Mega, run! Yes. Come inside from gates yesterday.
4: After 22 years. In
3: there so happy,
4: After 22 years.
3: The body sweet time.
4: Yeah, so inside Kukuruku Parade, this bang bang JJ morning, anything where you trust God, whether na husband, wife, children, work, business, contract, whether na visa you they find, continue to they believe no matter the matter, and continue to they work no matter the matter, because no matter how long it take, God will run out for us now.
3: He go run out for you, not give up at all.
4: God will run out for us now.
3: Don't worry, just continue. They put that same effort where they put since.
4: Yes,
3: not reduce your effort.
4: No, reduce them.
3: I mean, you dare focus.
4: In fact, not the way they no call us now. They call Arsenal fans, say next season Telemundo.
3: Look at that.
4: Even me, I follow call them Telemundo every time.
3: You don't see
4: next season.
3: That one means say, you don't allow anybody tell you on top what they go through. Yeah, allow anybody tell you good for you.
4: So and then it also means for life generally. Now when men they mock you, now that and God go they make you. Men they do you but just hold on. Hold on. We just use Arsenal now to ginger you. Hold on. Anything where you go through, Tango say they say go through. It means say you
3: pass. Just they pass.
4: It does they pass.
3: Yes.
4: And you go pass.
3: Yes.
4: So anything where you go through this morning, we the ginger you on top 95 on onwards will be FM. As we don't enter inside Kukuruku Parade, when we don't already open our shop for today, we they tell you say, no give up. Anything where you trust God on top, anything where you believe God on top, whether na children, husband, wife, contract, business, on a visa, as everybody want to jackpa, continue to believe, continue to hold on, continue to trust Baba Godé. No matter how long it be, God will run out for us now.
3: He go run out for you. Yes, can no go anywhere. You see, today, make I just tell you what you expect. In case maybe you don't know what you expect.
4: Yes,
3: and in case you just tune in your radio, this is 95.1 Wazobi FM Kano, your Chukmau station.
4: Yes, and we also report for duty sharply. My name is GOC. If you call me Aboki, nothing do you, nothing do me.
3: All right, my name is Sabi Girl. Sabi Girl, the star girl. Yarinya me iayi. No go anywhere, we deal with you this early moment. By 6 o'clock sharp, like this, we go enter inside Tori for town. Go read 6:45. We have to say we go give you the early moment Tori. And by 7 o'clock, we enter inside front of newspaper. And 7:15, West Side area gist. Small time enter inside there as it is hot by sharp of 8 o'clock. After which we go port by 9 o'clock, where we spot people that go come inside. I can't give you all the latest story on top of sport, where una go do una Thanksgiving on top of Arsenal. All the Arsenal fan gather and do your Thanksgiving dear. Yes, after that one we go come back. Come give you. What's that thing again?
1: A wannan kasar tamu ta Najeriya, kowa sai ya samu rabon sa, mace ko namiji, har da yara ma. 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

0: us now. Very emotional moment this morning. As then say, after 22 years, Arsenal na the EPL champion.
1: Yes,
0: congratulations to them.
1: And you just know say, as you not say give up, you go she make and one day it go happen for you.
0: Yes.
1: And not be forever night beans they cook or yes. Be your beans it go done.
0: Yes, so no the reason person where they cook noodles because you they cook beans, you go just say the person don't blow before you. Beans and noodle are not the same thing.
1: Yes, the nutrients what they said that food where you they cook it. Different.
0: Yeah, so it go take time.
1: It don't mean nothing give you what they inside beans.
0: It go take time.
1: Yes.
0: So now why would they use Arsenal football club? They say to everybody, anything when you they trust God for, anything where you they believe, whether na husband, wife or children, they don't do you say age don't reach, you never get married or you never get children, you don't marry your mother-in-law. Don't do you neighbors don't do you say na man you be whether na contract you define or be you define work, you don't define work since when you graduate 2016 AD. You don't define work, you never get, continue to define the work. And then you also don't look for contract, you also define visa, they call them for local name, no be visa. You define visa.
1: All right.
0: Anyway, this morning, we they tell you say, your own turn go come.
1: Yes,
0: because sir. The Oluwa, when don't take control, the Oluwa, when don't give Arsenal their own victory after 22 years, he go run out for you.
1: He go run out for you. No worry yourself. You go run out for you. Your own turn go come. Continue the hustle, Continue they put that energy where you they put. But may you know say one day you go really get that reward where you deserve.
0: Yes, okay.
1: And
0: so
1: it will happen for you.
0: Yes, it will happen for you. And if you get any fan of Arsenal, I beg, give them their congratulobia, then deserve them.
1: Congratulobia
0: season,
1: them.
0: In and out of season for 22 years, they never see EPL. But now they don't see them, so congratulobia them.
1: Congratulations.
0: That we brought
1: out
0: yesterday, where they follow us drag. Call in name so that you go take in congratulobia because he they here now.
1: Which
0: where would they argue inside our WhatsApp group yesterday?
1: Which was
0: For inside Agape now.
1: Abby, collect your congratulations, Abby. Congratulations.
0: Yes,
1: he too happy. He said, now me and you go start the show today. Oh yeah. may we go. Come do the Thanksgiving. Maybe today now your Thanksgiving.
0: And you get some big people for Nigeria too. If you see, for 22 years, they don't believe God. One of them, Bukola Saraki, former governor of Kwara State, and former president of the Senate.
1: Look at that.
0: And Atiku Abubakar too, Asna.
1: Wonderful.
0: Even our friend, Senator Comedian, Asna. Edu. Nedu Wazobia, Asna. Chiboy Wazobia, Asna.
1: And they not give up.
0: They don't give up. Even my guy, Tony Elumelu, the man with the money, Asna. Even my cousin, I'm going to say Asna.
1: Finally, you see that. You see, I feel say Tony Dave so passionate. Say a company, paint and red.
0: People like him. So, congratulobia again, and we see the wish. We see the wish. Everybody, when they find something, say the Oluwa will run on for us now. Go run on for you. 08095267188 at the WhatsApp number. 08095267188. Anybody where you know, when I don't insult Arsenal people, time now send them message.
1: Tell them congrats.
0: Every time we then lose match, I go send message to Chiboy. Now I don't send that message of congrats, Lobia.
1: Look at that.
0: In fact, I even tell them for that group. You see, say yesterday I tell them say, even as one party they do in primaries, they for no fear rig them. As they rig the primaries, they for no fit rig that trophy from Arsenal come.
1: You see them, they not fit rig them. but you go first tell us what Gramule gets for us this morning before we go enter inside the WhatsApp. They pick up
0: yes,
1: the message we did here.
0: Gramule say, Peking, when use Agbada, take start guy, go talk waiting in go where when in don't old. Peking, where you just carry Agbada? as a young, small pikin, carry Agbada, they use and post.
1: Yes.
0: Carry Agbada, they use and start to the blow guy.
1: Hey!
0: So, waiting that pikin go where? When he don't grow old.
1: Look at that, look at that, look at that. Grandmother don't talk, oh.
0: Yes, say pikin.
1: She don't talk, oh.
0: Say pikin. Pikin. When where Agbada to start with the blow guy? Waiting he go where? When he grow?
1: Waiting he go where?
0: Waiting he go where?
1: Not true.
0: Yes.
1: He go call the thinker. Waiting he want where?
0: Let me say they run faster than shadow.
1: Yes, they run faster than your shadow. They wear clothes when no size you.
0: Yes, ke.
1: Before you grow reach the clothes. So when you call grow reach that size, waiting he want where?
0: Yeah.
1: Waiting he want where? Calm down.
0: Calm down.
1: Be calming down this gorgeous morning.
0: No carry waiting past your power.
1: No, no, calm
0: down.
1: Carry the
0: now you see, say some people get gbese way no dey necessary. In fact, some never pay the gbese from from Christmas.
1: You see, that one na very very serious something because you know people they do a lot of things for Christmas. Not be saying a bad thing to do a lot of things for Christmas, but you go do and the way we say you know gas carry gbese for your head.
0: Yes.
1: Because you know say. You know, say they enter inside January.
0: You know your size.
1: It's January long.
0: You know, say during Ramadan too, some people don't collect money when no be there. Oh, now, Salah they come.
1: Salah they
0: some
1: come
0: people
1: again.
0: Say want to borrow.
1: You won't borrow again. The one where they before you never borrow.
0: Yeah,
1: never
0: so Grandma, let's say make we tell them this morning. Say Pekin, when use Agbada take start to the blow guy, go talk waiting in go where when in begin old. And for English, they say slow and steady wins the race. Take calm easy. Bakuku. Take her easy.
1: Be taking it easy.
0: Do not run faster than your shadow.
1: I run, no. Not run, no. Before something go wound you for leg, as you take the run, they go past yourself.
0: Yes.
1: Make sure say you day on your own pace.
0: Yes, ke.
1: Anyway, more enter inside WhatsApp where we say, okay, your message don't land. You say, Bam Shots Money, Aboki, aka Namdi China, and Sabi Girl. Congratulobia to all Arsenal fans. God of Arsenal, remember me for my own needs. So, you say, make una help me celebrate. My darling husband today. Now in by day. You say now that had fun of Arsenal.
0: Yes.
1: So this year in bed they go loud. Amen for everything where we they believe God on top. And my greetings to all Wazobia family. Omalicha Benson, aka Mommy Best. Now you send that message.
0: Yes, another thing. Anybody when they marry Arsenal fan or the friend Arsenal fan today, they suppose get gift because of the patience. For 22 years, then they're very, very patient. Every weekend, the man they vex.
1: Oh my god.
0: Yeah, so find Arsenal fan to give him give.
1: Yeah.
0: As we see your own message, you say your first greetings now to your wife, Amala Mowe, and your children, them, Engineer Kenechiku, Adeze Nneka, Chijoke, and Somchuku, Somtochiku Mowe, Engineer Joe, Ada Oba Mommy Bears, Ichie Paul Ogulonima Chukura no comma no full stop so it'd be hard for me to know which one. Anyway, Mrs. Akubweze Mama Ike Mama Nafisa Loretta Adaobi Mrs. Val Ugochuku Sazubi Kenneth Okonko Gwa Niorobi Pastor Olusegun Uche Gabriel Emmy Gas Innocent War and all Wazobia people them we they greet them this morning. Now you by yourself Oganado Ndo.
1: Now you said that one. You said good morning, area finance, Abigail. For this life, never give up. Just like gunners. You say if you give up, you go smile.
0: You'll be a gunner.
1: If you don't give up, you go smile at the end.
0: Yes.
1: Your name now AB Great from Kakwachi.
0: Wazobia Diamond girl. Wazobia Diamond. You say area father and Sabigel. Wake all Wazobia listeners them. Say you they greeting them free of charge.
1: Look at that. It is greeting them free of charge. You say, good morning, Sabigel and Aboki. Help me greet Ahmed, the Nupe boy, Chief Tekula, Asna Makawai. You say, show boy, Soba Shola. Okay, Mommy Best. Chidima from No Man's Land. Y Square Daily Needs Back to God Mommy Nefisa MC Fulani na confirm John Fresh na send a message.
0: And also we carry we Kurokuro. I see a message. You say this song by Simi and Kobam say he come at the right time. Yes, now DJ Sabiga na she pick up. Make everyone celebrate with Arsenal FC and us we be Arsenal fans that our beans don't finally done as no be only us by Bros J. Congratulobia to all Arsenal fans. Boss lady Chalugo Wazobia from Jabba, congratulobia to you. Take your congratulobia.
1: Yes, ke. You say shout out to all Arsenal fans all over the world. Never give up. It's not over until it is over. Keep pressing, keep moving. Your special congratulations to Associate Professor Valentine Mebu, Elder Adeyemi Sunday, Abayomi in Lagos, Akan Chawa Mid Road, Coach and Coach Andy Buki, Saraki, Coach Andy Buki Saraki, Dangote, Basuma Alabi, Dino Melaye, ECC. You mentioned plenty. Yes, now Bob T from Mid Road 9, they send this message.
0: It'd be great. By the way, anybody we know they happy with Arsenal people now winch. Because 22 years. Pikin where they born 22 years ago, don't already nearly finish university.
1: Because some don't even finish. They don't grow finish now. Nah.
0: Yeah, so congratulobia again and again.
1: If not again, now you don't be ready to marry.
0: I dey tell you.
1: Look at
0: that. I tell you. For this life, never give up. Just like the Gunners, if you no give up, you go smile at the end. A B great from Kwakwachi. Congratulobia to you and other Arsenal fans.
1: Now you always say go open the door with us. Go open now. Say come open now with your key.
0: A B the great.
1: Yeah.
0: A B the great. Now the CEO of Sams Integrated.
1: Yes.
0: Yes. Sams Integrated. Ke. House of Sams Integrated.
1: Anything instrumentalist.
0: Yes,
1: Art and entertainment. And including of deliveries.
0: Yes,
1: good morning, GOC and Abigail. He said, I want to congratulate all me Arsenal fans, especially Mommy G, the Sakopako of Nupe Kingdom, Chief Tekula, and from Jabba to Nero Ozigi, John Fresh, Arsenal make Arsenal Makawai. He said, Y Square from Sharada. Now you send this one.
0: And now, so we see your message. You say, good morning, area father and Sabigail. He said, okay, Sabi girl, IUA incredible, the great una. Oh, IUA the incredible. He say congratulobia to all Arsenal fans. A better person.
1: Yeah,
0: IUA the incredible. We twale give you this bounteous morning.
1: Twale to you too.
0: A better person.
1: I beg, help me celebrate my class teacher, my mentor, Auntie Blessing Onokpa. He said, I wish her many more fruitful years ahead with sound health. Now miracle comes in and they send that message.
0: We see your own Asako Asala. When they for Asako Asala close for Divine Estate. And you say congratulobia to all Arsenal fans them. Me ma Arsenal fan. Now Baba Godin I runner for us. Congratulobia to you. This
1: look at that.
0: Morning.
1: I beg help me greet my lovely wife, Oluchi Patience, my precious daughter, Miracle Kamsi, and all Wazobia listeners. Now IK Global Merchandise 90 send that message.
0: As your message, you come out. You say congratulobia to all Arsenal fans. After 22 years, even witches and wizards will be happy for them this time. Sonny Freeman from Jungles. But anybody will not happy for Arsenal. Gaskiana Winch. 22 years. Anytime when Arsenal people see cup, 22 years. They mock them, they insult them, they match them. Oh, we hit them. So now, congratulobia to Arsenal. Well deserved.
1: Well done.
0: Nobody feel rigam.
1: No, they're not.
0: Even if you are the master
1: one.
0: Of rigging of election, you can never rig that trophy.
1: The way they tell they win, they come.
0: North London.
1: Continuously.
0: Not London.
1: It's not easy. Now try, congratulobia to all we Arsenal fans once again.
0: Yes.
1: Baba God, we do it for Arsenal, he go do it for you too.
0: Yes, finally, the dead bones and the dry bones, he don't breathe back to life. Slow and steady wins the race for life. Congratulobia to all Arsenal's fans them. Ebuka Carburetor, we greet you this morning.
1: Yeah, thank you very much for that. Your message, Ebuka Carburetor. Now the message is what we will pick for now.
0: Yes, so congratulobia.
1: Yes, congratulations to all of you people.
0: Yes,
1: all the Arsenal fans and all the supporting Arsenal fans, all the fans where they support the Arsenal fans. All
0: yes.
1: of them. Congratulobia to you people.
0: Yes, so sharply we don't enter inside Tori for town, and we go rush the Tori for town when we carry before we just enter inside market. Come back sharply. Wait. make her calm down. Anyway, one man for 2020.
1: Mm.
0: The man want to marry in fiance, but somehow, the fiance truck can't hit him.
1: Oh.
0: She can't buy.
1: Hey.
0: So they say since that time, the man no can't get himself. In France, say Bila say the man don't enter depression and nobody feel come out him
1: for inside that depression. Oh,
0: so now the man too he don't buy like. Hey. 5 years, 6 years later.
1: Chai.
0: And they say the reason say the bill are saying by himself now suicide.
1: Mm.
0: On to say he never recover from that in fiancé when been died.
1: He go to love that girl. Yes. He love her way. But anyway, when we come back, we'll continue with the remaining story we will get for you.
2: 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You can also trade on who wins each series, the conference finals, and the championship. San Antonio is currently trading at 19.

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4: Ainde from Naibawa.
5: You say they happy for Chiboy, the boss, conductor. Say the voice this morning, we don't hear around, he will miss Sam. Congrats, Lobia, to him and other Arsenal fans. Your name is a blessing from Brigade.
4: Congrats, Lobia, to all Arsenal fans. Them, you know, easy. 22 years. Kopi Aram. even Witch and Wizard will be happy for them.
5: Look at that.
4: Senior Ma, we don't send this message. Say na Kopi Aram.
5: You say, wow. Congrats, Libya, to all Arsenal fans globally. And this one, it shows say determination and fight the impossible. Determination, they fight the impossible. You say long life to Noni Madueke, long life to Eberechi Eze, and long life to all the gunners. Your name is Daniel Sydney from Enugu. Now you said
4: Bomi and Sabi girl. Good morning, Jay baby. You say that woman when lose three children, I pity for her. May the soul of the children them make you rest inside peaceful. May God continue to protect with children. The Mama AK from Unity Estate.
5: Now you send that one.
4: Now you confirm this message. This
5: you said that my way enter inside Ghana must go. Not me today. Don't they drama?
4: So it's an expert on Ghana must go in.
5: Exactly. You say every day now for the thief, one day for the owner. You say, and therefore even padlock the Ghana must go. Carry him they go police station like that.
4: Hey, chicken man.
5: You say that woman, it has been long, she's doing it. So anybody that is doing that, he or she should desist from it. Your name now update man from Brigade. Now you send that one. Thank you for your message.
4: Yes, okay. And also we see your message. Nathaniel from Jabba is saying the way make Caleb enter. As Caleb just open door, at the way make he enter, say in go apologize to them for waiting in the talk on top Arsenal matter. But congratulobia to all Arsenal fans. Nathaniel, we don't see a message this bounteous morning.
5: You say Arsenal father worldwide from King's Garden. Now you they send this message, King's Garden Brigade. You say I want congrats Lobia all Arsenal commander worldwide for winning double trophy. Now you want talk. Okay, double trophy, Premier League and Champions League. You say Chelsea and Manchester United supporters. Sorry for you guys. Arsenal to the world.
4: Yes, good morning. Now, Comrade Shuka Lucky from Ikeja Kantome, from Ikeja for Lagos. He say, congratulobia, my son and Arsenal Football Club, at least after 22 years, they don't see EPL trophy. So sad for the loss of three children for inside Port Harcourt. May them so rest inside peaceful.
5: Amen.
4: For the bride and groom, when say they go give 250 akwala of dollars, Aboki, true, Namagana Mbanza. Keep up the good work. We miss Una. Thank you very much. They hear us all the way from Ikeja for inside Lagos.
5: Look at that. And now here we go back on top the level. We'll go bring you the world to read this early momo. Make yourself day with us. And when we come back, we'll go inside of front of newspaper. No go anywhere. We'll come back.

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1: News Time Don Richo on Wasopia FM. Inside the Tori this morning, you go here say EFCC they don't bab before Minister of Power Saleh Maman after they sentence him to Sanko for 75 years. You go still here say Pantamio, he don't come out body from Gombe APC governorship race. WHO document second the one who say this Ebola way buster for DR Congo, he dey very deadly. Outside Niger, finally. Arsenal, they don't end that their 22 years. We be said they wait to put hand by Akimbo for Joe. They not fit win Premier League. They say when God blow your whistle, even if you tie rapper, you go still play for the marshal. My name, na Caleb Jacob. Oh, yeah, collect the balance of the full gist this morning.

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2: Took mouth.
3: Inside it already this morning, Agbada don't hook wire or sake of say Economic and Financial Crimes Commission EFCC. They don't confirm say they don't bab before Minister of Power Salim Maman. After Federal High Court, now the sentence I'm not come out to for table. The sentence out to 75 years for Isa Sanko because of 33.8 billion naira wuru case. Now EFCC chiamo Ola Oluko Yede we confirm say they don't baba mo during once they don't discuss with three people for Abuja yesterday. He said it before minister. Now, so he enter inside hiding. That's why Mr. Ego hide after court being give judgment on May 12th, 2026. Oh, look what you're going to talk say Salim Maman, where they accuse to say he corner money where they supposed use do the Mambila and the Zungeru power project. They've been babamo for inside Kaduna State yesterday. And as me and you, they talk now, he did for the demote of EFCC. EFCC, they be don't make sure, see, they charge this guy Guluti on May 7th. After they charge and Guluti on all the 14 cash charge, we'll be see file against them. For another gist this morning now, one prosecution witness. That's why Mr. Percy with the CARICOM, Mr. Court of Lawyers, say, come and tell us what you know about this matter. He don't tell the Federal High Court for instead of Abuja. Say, government, they don't confirm. Say, true. He get one gist where we say, Rufai Emiyan during one television interview. Say, they don't confirm. Say, that gist where he talk, it is legit. This witness been talk, say, they confirm. As in, the National Security Advisor and the Chiamo of the Independent Corrupt Practices and Other Related Offenses Commission now confirm waiting Rufai talk for that interview. They come play 143-minute interview where we say Rufai been do on top of Arise Television where he claim with the old mandibles say he gets one private talk where involve NSA Nuhu Ribadu where we say they intercept and they come forward and give him will be Rufai make it here. In a while, one politician will follow the online publisher or Moyele Showore. He not agreed to enter a defense, make it defend himself against this case. We will see the file against him for the Federal High Court for Abuja on top of cyberbullying. Showore now, the Department of State Services, that na DSS, the charge of Mr. Court of Lawyer, on top alligator, say he talks on things were not true against Presido Bola Tinubu. And say he called Presido Bola Tinubu criminal inside one post we do for an ex and Facebook account. When they carry the case come outside yesterday, come the ginger, say, oh yeah, where is Omoyele Showore? Come and defend yourself. Now, so a lawyer will be Marshall Abubakar. Been tell the court to say, I beg, in client that already write letter, give the chief judge of the court, say, I beg me, they carry this case now, give another judgeito. In our commotion from Court of Lawyer, Vice President Kashim Shettima, he don't come out said now, come they give us chinkon signature, they give us gist on how some individual, they been trying to jam in head with President Bola Ahmed Tinubu head just less than 3 months after they enter inside office, official. Shettima been talk, say these people now, where he talk, say they come from Borno, but he not gonna tell us who them be. Say they go see President, come the alligator, say he been the plan to cry President and take over power. The Vice President been yarn this one during by the time we say he they talk when they launch one book where they call My Life of Duty and Allegiance. Will be the book will be said before head of state Yakubu go on use your own hand to take right. Con launch yesterday for inside Abuja. And now to party politics, the presidential candidate of Labour Party for inside the 2023 general election, Peter Obi, he don't come out as the only presidential candidate of the Nigeria Democratic Congress will be NDC. Peter Obi, they've been screening him and the party's 17-man screening jumbody will be said their organ now before Ebonyi State Govo, Sam Egu, nine screen him yesterday. We'll be here report to say Obi, nine by the presidential form he buy him before the party they announced the buying of the form he don't close on Monday. still talking politics now. Some people will say that they contest, say they won't go inside the Senate. They want to get the ticket of the All Progressive Congress. All of them don't come outside now. Come to talk, say, bam, bam, bam. We not agree for the results of the primary election what they do for inside their constituency. Based on reports, we'll be saying 3 people been do now. We hear say not less than 10 people. We'll be saying this matter affect. They don't refuse to accept the result of the primary. Come the match left for ground, they'll say, mago, mago, ururu been full for inside this primary election. APC, you go remember, say they've been doing their senatorial primaries between Monday and Tuesday. But this matter now, some of them, now we know go kri wakana end them. Some of the people will be said that they contest, they withdraw from this race because of say they don't by force some candidate on top of their head, while others they not agree with the way we be said that they do the process. Some of them they thought say even the counting itself, how they go count from 1 to 100? How does that happen? Still talking about the primary election, Rivers State Govor, similarly Fubara, where the year say he go they face two strong supporters them of the FCT minister will be near some week inside the state governorship primary, and will be said they go do very very soon as they ready for the primary tomorrow. We never know whether the Govor he go follow contest inside this primary because of say some reports on the comments I come to talk who say we not sure whether they don't clear them, whether the screening committee of the party, whether they don't clear to give and carry go make a good contest. The publicity secretary of APC for inside River State, Chibike Ikenga, he been told say the report for the governorship screening of the party, he never come outside so that they go know who they don't clear to contest that primary or who they never clear. Make it for sit down for house.
0: Oya make we travel, go here for the news.
3: And outside Niger, the World Health Organization, the organization that now one of the jumbody for the world where they give updates on top of disease where they spread everywhere, they don't come as a second they blow for Vozela because of say the way we be say this Ebola disease, it don't come as a second begin to spread for Eastern Democratic Republic of Congo. Say this thing don't pass, be careful. Oh. Some of the health officials they been talk say at least 131 people now don't cry because of this disease, more than 500 people now they don't suspect say bless say they get this disease, and this virus is still spread through some areas. So we say they still the fight battles near the border of Uganda and South Sudan. WHO now they don't declare say this Ebola for inside DR Congo say na international health emergency. Con the one say this disease if it lasts for plenty months.
0: Make we hear the latest story on top entertainment.
3: Inside the world of entertainment now, human rights activist Omoyele Sowore, he don't carry Koboko now, wipe singer Adekunle Gold. Con they flog them, say, come. Why una go carry one social media user, go lock him up for inside Sanko because of say this guy talk waiting not true about una family. When they talk inside one interview, we don't spread for social media. Now, so Sowore con they ask a question, say, why Adekunle Gold and his wife, Simi, we follow be musician? Why they carry this matter go inside court of lawyer? We come make this man now spend more than 2 years for inside the Sanko. Sowore con they argue, say, as a public official, as public figure, as a celeb, make una they learn how to ignore any kind of fake tori instead of to the use law enforcement officers them to the punish anybody we drag una for even social media.
1: Make you hear what in the happen on top of sport.
3: Finally, Arsenal with them get it, don't help them now to win the Premier League title after 22 years. We be said they sit down, they struggle. At a point, they said they come to tell them, say, Yakubu, manage. You will feel like you want to die, but you will not die. Now, so they crowned the Champions League champion, Premier League champions yesterday after Manchester City, they go draw 1-1 with Bournemouth. City now they're supposed to win so that they go carry this fight now enter inside the final day of this Premier League season, but they be fail to get 3 points against Bournemouth. Arsenal now so they waka go the top now after they win 1-0 against Burnley. We said then they're already there for relegation on Monday, and this one now can carry Arsenal go clear of 5 points ahead of Manchester City. They zip my mandibles on top the element motorway this morning. Nguanu, yeah, the cocoa of the gist again. PSA EFCC, they don't jack before Minister of Power Sally Mamman for Troza after they sentenced Santo Sanko for 75 years. WHO, they don't want to say this Ebola way don't burst out for inside the DR Congo and even some part of Uganda, say it is very deadly. And finally, Arsenal, they don't carry the Premier League title up Winamo after they wait for more than 22 years. Now, Abdurrahman Balababi Isan, I got this story, give me to come and summer you this LMMO. Remember, say, who they fear blood in not they go abattoir. My name, now Caleb Jacob, continue to shine your eye.

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0: to me sai na haka yana haka
1: in na go try am
0: but what if we even do this program for Hausa like for Hausa like this what thing go happen
1: nana
0: oh okay true but they do me like say make we just they do for Hausa like what you go do the no but let me I go out I beg me on I continue
1: that okay. Follow talk
0: mega
1: okay.
0: Mega Mega Mega Vasna you remember say you don't promise pepper soup oh you remember say you don't promise pepper soup oh
2: I'm going to keep to my promise.
1: Yes, sir.
0: So
1: we play
0: so,
1: too.
0: But the good tip is say you did live on Wazobia FM.
2: No problem. For the
0: entire
2: people of Kano, we
0: did Pepe Su. Because when we follow Chiboy talk early this morning, Chiboy say Mega fee bring one pepper soup. Each person one meat and plenty pepper.
1: And plenty water.
0: And plenty water. So we want congratulate you are you very very very proponentiously.
2: Thank you
0: sir. after you, 22 years una deserve am
2: 2 years
0: yes. they don't mock una even me I follow call una Telemundo next season.
2: Nothing will never see. Asna is like Netflix. See you next season.
0: See you next season. Oh. But how una dey feel now? How would I they feel now?
2: If you good though. Yesterday I never fit sleep safe around 3 a.m. 5 sleep. I retweet everything, they repost everything as now because of more. From now to further notice, we are painting the town red.
0: We deserve them. But how long you even they support Arsenal safe?
2: I started supporting Arsenal. That one will be when Kanu come Arsenal. It'll be 2099 or so.
0: Yes, my brother, you carry. I see something. No.
2: I will go do now.
0: I they tell you
2: what Kanu for 1996.
0: When he
2: helped us win gold for Olympics. Yes, I mean, he follow Kanu small. When I see say they Arsenal, I say
0: Yeah, you go follow him.
2: Yes.
0: Because even for Kukuruku Parade, our ginger today be say anything way you dey trust God for, whether na children, husband, contra, visa, everything, just continue to dey believe like Arsenal. The God way runner for Arsenal go runner for you. No matter how long it take.
2: I'm telling you, just still believe in yourself. Even though haters, they tell you say it cannot happen. Just still make sure say you place your focus. Just
0: every Arsenal fan don't talk motivational speaker.
1: Arsenal.
0: All right, thank you very much. Now, Mega by himself, Mega of the Road Show, Mega with the double G. Now, better rap person. Mega, just rap for us now. Who don't they do that kind of thing? Anyway, so Mega don't come up for inside line. Good morning, gentlemen of the forest.
1: Look at that. We shall be gentlemen of the press.
0: Are you depressed?
1: No, talk the right thing. We're supposed to talk.
0: Gentlemen of the press.
1: No, the right thing. We're supposed to talk. Now you come. Now you talk.
0: Leave Amu. I beg.
1: See, as all of now they get something water. For inside mind to talk, so you better look for swallow and swallow it. Talking about Salah, okay. Just remember Mommy Destiny this morning.
0: I go control you. Mama, no, the person where you say you go run yes, something
1: I
0: yesterday.
1: I go control
0: you know,
1: her. No, yesterday she not day, not today. I go control Mama Destiny today. But first
0: story.
1: Of all, may we go enter inside front of newspaper. All
3: right. This now front of newspaper for 95.1 for Zobia F.
0: All right, still we day on top 95.1 Wazobia FM. 5 minutes on top 7 o'clock. This early morning we follow with talk with Chiboy of Wazobia FM. Ide Wazobia FM Lagos now. And now we also don't follow talk with Mega of Cool FM. Mm-hmm. We will call another person before we finish this workamen. What do we get for the front of paper this morning? But all because right. Now, nobody knew, say they don't clear Oga Good Luck Jonathan. And somebody now don't they talk, say, Ibila, like, say, the coming of Good Luck Jonathan don't increase the chances of Tinubu. Because the all the opposition go share vote.
4: Yes.
0: Another person say increase the chances of Atiku because almost all the candidates except Atiku now from South. So it means say if Atiku will control the North, but all you need now 25% from 24 states. So we go leave that matter.
1: We'll leave, when we reach that side. Yes, we will enter inside of for Daily Trust this better morning. The first story where did they now? How EFCC make ex-minister Maman Datori Igosian for
0: the whole Maman for neck.
1: Yes,
0: on top that 33.8 billion.
1: That money
0: last
1: plenty.
0: Price.
1: No, it's more last price.
4: Oga,
0: No way. When me, I go pack that kind of money, I will go catch me. For where?
4: Why?
0: Me? I go there around.
1: You, exactly what I want to talk. You go there where I go catch me. Money, for and what? You go see there this
0: 33.8 billion.
4: See. Plan to pack
1: another one. One island. Now I go just go buy.
0: I go buy something, create my own country somewhere.
1: I go buy one island. I go stay there. And then you no go fit come arrest me because I did another territory. You no go even see me.
4: So kind of people that they hear people.
0: The name of my country go be Power.
1: Power must change her. Look at that. You said why I wrote autobiography, this one, former head of state, go on, 90 talk this one. The day for page 3 of Daily Trust, El-Rufai tapped NSA's phone. Prosecution 90 tell court, say, now waiting, El-Rufai do be that. Now, page 8.

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1: Thank you.
2: Thank you very much.
3: Finally call us. So.
4: Finally.
3: Gramole, thank you very, very much. Yes, ke.
4: Maybe
3: Sama, you want Fatele?
4: Make we see who somebody.
3: So, okay, somebody, they phone line.
1: Who yeah. You?
3: It be like say network don't they follow you. You know, say some people na village people they follow them. You na.
1: Who are you?
5: Hello, good morning.
1: Good morning. Hello. Abdulhamid, hello. Abdulhamid of Asna.
3: Abdulhamid of Asna. ATM, sir.
1: ATM of Asna. Hello. Everybody, they wait for gate so that when you come, you go share money.
3: Share money for gates.
1: You go do giveaway.
6: When after that game yesterday, I tell my wife, I say, "Oh God, we go finish for office today."
1: Anyway, let me tell you, say you did live on top of Azobia FM.
6: Yeah.
1: even in laughter, don't cheat. Even in laughter, don't cheat. But how you dey feel now, Abdulhamid? How you dey feel?
3: Hey, you don't walk out. Una no know say Oga Abdulhamid, Oga say you know they like to come. If you with their studio, they walk. When we say we do on air, if you tell give up, you get one time they throw mic for us. The way he tell look, this kind, you don't want.
1: You know they like to talk. You know technical people know too. They like talk. So how you they feel, Oga ATM? How you they feel?
6: I don't know how to explain how they feel. I don't like. Because since yesterday, I never sleep anywhere. That's
3: now they say give away go yak party today for office.
1: Now the same thing way Mega and Chiboy talk. All of them say they no believe her. 22 years. 22. 22 years.
3: Can you imagine see the players bondy?
1: Because when they born don't finish, finish university. So anyway, on behalf of all of we, congratulobia to all Arsenal people then.
6: Thank you, sir.
1: As we
6: you know, sir, Ateta don't break record. Now be the first Premier League player win Premier League.
1: Ah, you see, he know.
6: As a manager.
1: So he win as player and win as manager.
6: Yes, sir.
1: Kai Malen ATM.
6: No.
3: Just do, can't do giveaway. Yes. We they wait for you for gate. So can't do giveaway.
7: Gate, can't do the giveaway.
1: All right, thank you very much. Abdulhamid Lawandin, now assistant technical manager. Do they call him facility? So everything where you see for inside the station, house, cars, everything, he there on that. And a very young man. I'm very, very, very better young man.
3: Vibrant, very vibrant, very funny.
1: Anytime you need solution. Now Abdulhamid, I like that guy. The guy like Asna. So thank you very, very, very much to everybody. We go free one correct Fatale. When we come back, we go ask you. What do we want to ask you? So now, when they don't already clear Goodluck Jonathan, I beg you go pick running mate for Ram.
3: Yeah.
1: So this morning you go pick running mate for Ogajo.
8: Oga Joe.
1: If we enter inside, see the hot. Oga Joe.
3: You go pick my running mates. Just like me, I don't pick my own running mates since.
1: Oh, why they point me? Me, running mate.
3: I don't pick my running mate.
1: So me, your running mate.
3: Are you running from me? Are you running away?
1: Why
3: are you running?
1: Yeah. Now you they run now. They say make like I run. I'm running.
3: No, running mate. No, worry. Calm down.
1: Kai, running mate.
3: Calm down.
1: Okay.

0: I don't know which of una go borrow me something.
1: Borrow you waiting.
2: Like, Abaga borrow me 10 billion.
0: Like 80 billion.
2: But you don't say this life no
0: pay
2: balance.
0: If I don't pay loan, I just hold Satan responsible.
2: Yeah, Father, you don't say this one, this life no balance.
0: 80 billion.
2: Person, they ask God for 10 billion. Baba, go hunger, won't wound me.
0: Yeah, hunger.
2: Hunger.
0: Now, gold, you want shop? Now, gold, you want shop?
1: The food, you want shop? Now, gold,
2: funny thing is, another person, they boycott 33 billion.
0: Yes. Yeah. But you know, say get away if you call million, mind the court. Yeah. But now for Nigeria, if you call billion,
2: you call nothing they 3 billion for nothing they caught. Just say, I beg, no matter.
0: Nothing. Anyway, the faction of Turaki, they don't tell Oga Presido, faction of Turaki of PDP, they don't tell Oga former Presido, Jonathan, say me can carry go. Then give him waiver on to say, we know you. We know you. So carry go. You'll be the sole candidate for PDP, but the team be say PDP get too function. So now it means it no be news. He don't enter inside to contest election inside the ring. Good luck, Jonathan. Don't enter inside ring to run for president. Who you reason say suppose be in running mate? So now we don't call you as you they hear us. When I don't advise, you know here. you say you know here. So now, reason, look around Nigeria.
1: I'm not here, well.
0: Look around Nigeria. Who you want make Oga, Jonah, make you run on top the ticket? You know, the reason say make him bring young person, make you carry woman, make you carry man from which part of Nigeria? Who you reason say go give in ticket vibration?
2: If I told like this thing, man. If I told this thing,
0: say me they carry. No. Fight. No, they can't carry.
2: No, you
1: can't carry. No,
0: you
1: can't.
0: Already you be a running mate. All of them are wrong.
2: She said that you be a running mate.
0: They wrong. Go, Mama Joy, go chop. beans. I am.
2: We are wrong. Go chop beans.
0: You know they wrong. Go chop beans. So 0809526 no long grammar 0809526
1: anything we take call them go confirm who they are.
0: Yes, and please talk responsibly. You know go come out you respectfully.
1: Who they are?
3: Good morning, Oga Agosi.
0: Morning go to you this morning.
3: Auntie, let's
0: die
3: your name.
0: Sabige and J baby.
2: Yes, so good morning.
3: My own be say make Oga good luck choose the wrong way by himself.
0: No. We not say go pick by himself. But now you with the reason say you they say make you advise him.
3: Hello.
0: You cannot advise him.
3: God, he go choose better person.
0: All right, thank you. Oh, all right, 0809-2320-9053-0809-5267-188 are the numbers on top of WhatsApp. By the way, the person will go come fix the telephone. It already leave Lagos. I say it's coming. It's coming.
1: See you come.
3: Yeah, Father, daughters, good morning.
1: Good morning.
0: We greet you this bounteous morning.
1: Yes, Sachet Tomato, you get 30 seconds. Who you go put as Oga Yona running mate?
0: Running mate.
3: He told you not to contest and he said what to contest.
0: So now, give our running mate.
3: Don't you say you run. Let them give him the own vice. Right. Nobody will tell you not to run. No, yeah, make it go.
0: Oga the vex. Since we don't advise, I don't agree. Me and Joe carry advice.
3: Make him go. By himself.
0: All right. Thank you.
3: I never touch your tomatoes.
0: All right.
1: Thank you very much.
0: As we don't advise her.
1: Where now?
2: No, yes.
0: Me and pick by himself. Me and just continue. Ucho Moses. So you see, they talk about that one. And the ask of Ajebo. Ajebo, they in NGO. NGO. Yes. You know, the radio again.
1: Maybe go drink water, come back. Where they come?
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0: 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Your real Sabi girl don't carry confirming for mate, can't give you. Kano, you don't ready? The Pentagon Lounge, they open their number 3 lounge inside of Weobodo Kano, and this one, it will happen on the 24th day of May, will be Sunday 2026. The time now 4 o'clock in the evening. This one, in case you wonder, say where e day? E day for number 1 Ijebu Road by Court Road, Sabongari, Kano. E day for number 1 Ijebu Road by Court Road, Sabongari, Kano. Yes, and you fit also book for your birthday parties, wedding anniversaries, with plenty others. Just make you know, say na Pentagon Lounge. Now they open their number 3 lounge for number 1 Ijebu Road by Court Road, Sabongari, Kano, and it happened on number 24 day of May 2026.
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3: My people, this na how it dey hot every day for inside we country and for obodo the world. 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Abi no be so? 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

0: For inside with Zanga, one man with two financial women. The man name na Abuki, the area father. The two financial women, them na Sabigil and Jay Baby, the lover of material things. Financial women.
1: Yes. Hey. I love material things. Yeah, look at that. So you can call me Minister of Material Things. I go call it a name, a financial woman, Ministry of Financial Woman.
0: Yes, and the person where minister, the people where minister this inside this song, now Minister Fino
1: Fino,
0: and then Minister P Square. That time when they get
2: to
0: then be two, let her become one. Abi then be one letter
3: no,
0: become
3: each
0: two.
3: One and two letter become one.
1: Then
3: two become one.
1: No, I mean, like, you then know, then be one become two. Two.
0: Yes, but I advise what I go give any man. If you get any woman around the way, tell you say she no like money, avoid them.
3: Yes.
0: Because she go just push you inside poverty.
3: Nah.
0: Because if woman say she no like money, now it means say either she dey lie or she dey pretend.
3: Yes.
0: Because women suppose like money.
3: No more.
0: And then men suppose spend money.
3: I meant to like money. Make una know the
0: no, when they say like money, be say you get waiting, you know, say women like past men, and you get waiting men like past women. Okay. Women like money.
1: But
0: and no be anything wrong.
3: No matter.
0: Spend money.
3: Yeah,
0: and then any man will know they spend money, avoid them. I'll give you something. I'll give you something.
1: You guys give us something.
0: Two financial women.
1: Yeah, very, very important.
3: Very financial women.
1: We just imagine. Now, give us who you feel say Ego actually fit be running mate with Jonathan.
0: As in, inside
1: the ring, we go make the sick ticket be the banger. We go make him be the banger.
0: Because we know say Peter Obi don't carry Konkosu.
1: Yes.
0: And we know say Oga Presido still there with Vice President Shetima. And we know say Sheyi Makinde go also pick him own.
1: Yes.
0: Then anybody will win Atiku or Rotimi Amechi or any of them.
3: But we know waiting Shetima
0: go fit winning.
3: Yeah, we know Shetima be the talk yesterday. They talk say before when Presido be enter office for 2023, some people will be say they enter office with Presido. They can they chook mouth, they can they bring Amebo and
1: just hold that your thoughts. We'll come back, you talk up.
3: All right.
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1: Abe, may I come out for studio?
0: Now, wahala. Come out for studio.
1: Good morning to you.
0: 32 minutes.
2: The great Aboki.
1: Congratulations on to the winning of Asana.
2: Thank you very much. Thank you very much. What a time to be alive.
1: Yeah, what a time to be alive. But Oga, we get something for you.
2: Okay.
1: Hey, we want to tell you, say you did live for radio for Wazobia FM Kano.
2: Wow, oh my God. That's an ambush.
1: Yeah, we don't ambush her. Yeah, so we get Kenneth Gang, na sabi person for film. In fact, one of the best film makers for inside Africa.
3: Well done, sir.
1: For people who have been watch Olotore,
3: yes,
1: and the director now we get to Blood Sisters.
3: Blood Sisters.
1: If I in film way tough from that time called Rich Now, Confusion Nawa, now multi award winning. Oga Kenneth Gang, we greet you again.
0: We greet you, sir.
3: We greet you, sir. Twilight to you.
1: We twilight
2: you.
1: We twilight all us now fans then.
2: Thank you very much. Thank you. This means a lot to me, actually.
1: Yes, we do congratulate you. 22 years. It's not a small something.
0: It didn't EG.
2: For that 22 years, no small banter we suffer.
1: No, no, don't suffer.
2: Everybody, people, they tell us. Exactly. People, they tell us, say, now only second place. So to just, like, I mean, see that, I mean, we actually achieved that with still one game where we never play. All of London yesterday turned. Lagos, Nairobi, everywhere. Everybody.
1: Yeah, because imagine, say, somebody, they mock Una for 22 years. Like, nearly. So say now, next season, near success syndrome.
2: You know the thing they say, even the one where Patrice Evra talks, say, Arsenal na like Netflix. I'm like, now waiting other people they talk around.
1: Yeah, say, next season.
2: You will be professional, can they tell me, say, me too, I mean, Arsenal na Netflix series, but see as it be now.
1: Yeah, no, see as it be.
2: Don't do one for us.
1: Yes. In fact, how we take ginger people this morning, we tell them, say, anything whether they trust God for, whether a husband, wife, job, visa, business, contract, say may they continue to they believe, because the God will run out for us now,
3: go run out for them.
2: Oh, the God of Arsenal go run out for
1: them. All right, thank you, Oga.
2: But
1: generally, how you they feel? How you they feel today?
2: Well, to be honest, I just feel like every Arsenal fan, like say today on a public holiday, just be like, say, a weekend. And you see, even for London yesterday and for other cities around the world, people actually celebrate till about 4 a.m. Even the players, I see stadium, just they come up for stadium for around 5 a.m. But today, the government, they supposed to just declare, say, today on a holiday. I'm not sure say any Arsenal fan won't just go work today. But today, I know, say, for street, you go see us come up.
1: Yeah, so any Arsenal fans for our office, I go just give them public holiday. Then tomorrow when he report, I go deduct from his salary.
2: No deduction.
1: So Oga Kenneth, as we don't catch you now for inside Kano, like almost the people where they hear you now don't reach, by our data don't reach like 5 million people. We go just quickly ask you which film they work on na like this.
2: So I do Nana. I work on Jaru Roads. Roads. I did one with Arewa 24. Basically, now film where we did post production numbers that I did very, very excited about. And of course, we use Kano people like Apazaki them, you know. Yeah, of course, I can also have emotional support of people like them, Alinu Hudem. So, yes, now the thing what they work on right now, I'm very excited about it.
1: All right, and we see, say, you did Cannes Film Festival for Obodo Ibodia. You see, they there, you don't come back, so that we can collect pepper soup.
2: No, I don't come back. I did here for just right now because I get conference will go up on Friday, yes.
1: All right. Thank you very, very much. Sabi person, Kenneth Gang. Now, one of the people then when I respect for this industry, now my organ, now my coach, it is show me the way. Thank you very, very much. And then congratulobia to all Arsenal people, damn. Nothing do now this morning. Bamo ba inchiki.
3: Bamo inchiki.
1: But who supposed be running mate for Oga, former president? Some people say we advise I know here. But another person, Ibrahim from BUK News Side, he say making your carry wiki. I say in like the boldness when wiki get. Say making carry wiki and they run on top the ticket together.
0: Wiki man a PDP.
3: Wiki.
1: Yeah, but now another function.
3: I know before wiki function I come out as presidential candidate too. For Turaki function I come out as candidate.
1: Yes.
0: Alright.
3: So I don't know how they want to settle that Matasha.
0: They go settle that for when they meet.
3: They go start litigation wahala. Enter court. Come up for court. Enter court.
0: You say good morning, Aboki, and blessed among the women.
1: Yeah, yes. That was blessed among women.
0: Your name now, David from Casina. You say for me, GEJ, suppose go Borno. Go with Borno governor.
1: Okay.
0: Babangada.
1: Okay.
0: Babangada.
1: But they know they're the same party.
0: Babangana Zulum.
1: They know they're the same party with Zulum.
0: Okay, so no wahala. You say confirm morning to you, my people. Arsenal be like woman with issue of blow.
3: God, Una don't touch
0: the hem of the garment of God's J, and you have been healed. Shout hallelujah, somebody!
1: Hallelujah.
0: Hallelujah.
1: Hallelujah. Hallelujah.
0: All right.
1: Baba Samson for Brigade, you greet all of we. You say God delay is not God deny. This is also for the Arsenal fans who passed away and couldn't see this very glorious day. I hope you are smiling from heaven. May their soul rest inside peaceful. Some people. Because how many people don't die
0: already? Actually, friend we post something yesterday night. He be lost one of his brother. I mean, tell you about that person yesterday. He can't say, this is my brother.
1: We love us now. But you know, see this day.
0: Uncle T come by inside of February, March, sorry. And then Uncle T is a diehard fan
1: of Arsenal.
0: But making so continue the rest inside. PC.
1: Amen.
0: Yes, may we confirm your message? You say this your Arsenal player, I don't like Amu. He said, I go say amen for the prayer. How will I wait for 22 years? Okay, I'm not gonna say amen for the prayer. You say, how will I wait for 22 years before God will answer my prayer? Your name now waiting, sir.
3: You know, you don't get tolerance, you don't get patience, endurance
0: with the talk you about. You say, if God, you're not. Okay, you still not put your name. I wanted to read your message where you not put your name, huh?
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1: Okay, so your own don't enter. You say, if person get experience for something, when he finally get them, now overdue he could be. Person would never climb plane. If finally enter plane, he get as he go be. Now how Arsenal matter be, and the fact we say FA do everything to help them carry am. Una try make them enjoy the moment at least. Victory after long time. Now Mayor from Abba Road, I said this message this morning.
0: All right, you say wow. 22 years, not be my moyo. A call for celebration. Asna, we celebrate you. You say confirm Lady P, the White Angel. Now your name be that. Now you send that message. Aboki, the area father, he said, Yarinyame, EIE. Since GEJ has aligned to be among the vote dividers, I will advise him to take Wike. Your name na Ezra Michael, aka Mr. Dynamics. Now you send that message.
1: Now cop Asna Kario, Mr. White from Boma Road, I guess. Bomman. It's a Bomman Road.
0: Boma Road, yes. You feel to continue to send us message on top 0809-526-7188. May we confirm who did tell the wire this morning?
1: Who you?
0: You don't go.
1: Come back here.
0: You don't go. 0902-320-9053. Confirm your name and locate. Who they here?
8: Baby.
0: Yes, sir.
1: So the person where they carry the phone, they different. The person where they call, they different. Look at you.
8: Now, person where enter my mind. Person where enter my mind.
1: Jesus. Jesus
0: Christ. I'm very emotional right now. Blood on Sakaraya.
8: Yeah.
0: Any answer?
8: This way we got started.
1: No, no worry. Just stay with Jay Baby.
0: Toilet on in behalf. Toilet to you two on in behalf.
8: Congratulations to us. And you know, call me. May you wish me. May you tell me congratulations.
1: Now why you climb the phone now so that you go congratulate yourself?
8: Now, Gabriel, my host, I be from Zango.
1: The man who is I be congratulating to you.
8: Congratulations to myself and to all
1: Asna fan.
8: To all of you.
0: Congratulations.
1: Asna fan.
8: It's not easy.
1: It didn't easy.
8: Man will go carry on.
1: Thank you.
0: All right.
1: 0902-320-9053 na the number.
0: Yes. For Green Telewire and for WhatsApp on 0809-526-7188. Na the number where you go Green to control us. Bam Shaw's morning to you. Who do you hear? Confirm your name and locate.
1: Over.
9: Please, Her Royal Majesty. Father Quality.
1: Morning, go to you.
9: AKA Wazubia Queen.
0: Contribution.
3: Chook mouth.
9: Abokiza area
1: father. I greet you, sisterly. Nothing do with the sisterly. That is King James version.
9: Sabi baby.
0: Yes, ke. Are they here with you? Confirm.
9: Hey, baby.
3: Good morning, Gima.
9: Make no forget, say daddy go top unqua be to do pepper soup. Happy birthday, long life, prosperity riches for daddy. Congratulations, happy birthday.
3: Thank you very much.
9: Good. Area father.
1: Area sister.
9: You dey ask who good luck go wrong with go?
1: We dey ask.
9: Yes, sir. Abeg, no vex. So you know, say this mother quality, a Royal Majesty, to Sabi as Christian. Abeg, how many years you don't say for the one when you go? Say you don't say this 5 years plus. To me, I just say 4 years. But you don't say 6 years plus. No wahala now. Now, we can, make no vex. Next week, go for a make it a week runner.
1: Okay, so it will be south ticket.
9: PDZ.
1: Now one for you.
9: Asana. God will do Asana. Go draw for people we no get money. So God go draw for people we no get.
1: Amen and amen.
0: Amen.
9: Ashebi wahala.
1: Ashebi.
9: Ashebi no suppose bring wahala now. Check your pocket. If you fit, you go. If you no fit, tell them say make them pack and go.
0: Look at that.
1: Not true talk.
9: Make God they preserve, protect, and provide for us. Good thing.
1: Amen.
10: happy goodies.
0: Oh. Amen. Thank you very much, Madam Quality, for that your contribute. Yes, time don't reach when we say MTN. You don't enter inside the building. MTN say, Sabi girl.
1: Like, MTN in the building.
0: MTN in the building. We're supposed to do drum rolls. More drum way. More drum way. More drum way. MTN in the building. Look at that. Yes, MTN enter inside the building. And the what MTN they talk right about now. Now say, Sabi girl, we have okay the area father and JBB. Oh, yeah, it all do now. Una don't talk, Abi. Now, now time for country man and woman to continue. They took mouth. They tell us the color of him belly on top. The matter. You know, we don't give you gist where you supposed to took mouth on top. And when they ask you, una tell us, say, make it not run. Man, not run. Man, not run. Mm. But then now he say, I get coconut head. I not the hear word. Mm. I go run for this thing. Why are you running? But anyway, I see they run. He need in counterpart. He need somebody where go they run with him. You, who you think say go fit run with him?
1: Yes, carry yourself. Go 0809-526-7188 and 0902-320-9053. You say coming election, it be like say he go loud. Is gonna be tough this time for Obi Jonathan. Get good legacy and Tinubu Day in charge.
0: Look
1: the
0: at
1: drama,
0: that.
1: He goes sweet. Ma, I just
0: pray. Go pick something. Come from all right, sharply, sharply.
11: For you, every day is day one. Day one for you to give 100. 100 on the tracks, on the road, at work. Because it's your job to give your all. 100 with the gang and on the dance floor. Truth is, you are not wired to give less. Your future is now. So live it real, loud, full and free. You live it 100. MP

0: Yeah, so we they continue the message. You say coming election, you say go loud, it go tough. As Jonathan and Obi said, they get good legacy. And Tinubu, he get he day in charge. The drama goes sweet. I just pray for the best to win. Anyway, Jonathan should pick from the middle belt. Tony Tonero from Sabongari. Now you don't summer this message this morning. And we also don't see only say he pay me say that the Pan Groove no day alive to witness this day. A top Arsenal fan, may his soul rest inside peaceful. Now Elvis from Agbo Delta State, now I don't send this message. He said, Daddy Pangroof, you know, see this victory. So with the wish, Daddy, make you rest inside peaceful.
1: Rest inside peaceful, Pisciology. All right, baby, confirm who day for phone line this bumptious morning. Confirm your name and locate. Good morning to you.
2: Good morning, everybody, and sisters.
0: Brotherly, uncle, we greet you.
2: My name is Tijani Ahmed Obawo.
0: We greet you, brotherly.
2: I'm calling from Karkasara.
0: Very, very good. Very, very good.
2: Congratulations for Go On Within Nigeria, this is the one for launching this.
0: Congratulations.
2: I meet everybody. I don't have any club, but I'm congratulating Arsenal for.
0: All right, thank you very much.
1: Thank you very much.
0: You know, want to just talk too much. Congratulations.
3: You call yourself a big man.
1: You say what, Thank you very much. All right. Thank you very much.
0: You hear big man voice.
1: Too much money, they block the voice. Anyhow. Anyway, use your message. You never complete her, and you never even drop your name on top, so we'll not fit take him. When you complete her, we'll take him, eh? More will say who they phone line. More we confirm who they for phone line. Yeah. Bumptious money to you.
4: Good morning.
1: Good morning to you. Confirm your name and locate.
4: His name is Iwan, calling from Motoro.
0: We greet you, brotherly.
4: Since he doesn't want to listen to Voice of Reasoning, I think Sheikh Gumi will be his perfect.
0: All right. So you go balancing ticket, come northwest and making use Sheikh Gumi. But Sheikh Gumi no be politician.
4: He can't be like say he has more power.
0: Okay.
4: President of other nations. So.
0: He gets something where they try talk.
1: Okay. Thank you very much. No, confirm your name before you clear.
4: His name is Ewan.
1: All right.
0: We greet you, brotherly.
1: Brotherly.
0: Say making curry check. Because in the reason say.
1: Now the number where you feel use green with telewire, and for WhatsApp now 0809-526-7188. Now you go use controllers. Who they here? Good morning to you. Good morning to you too.
5: I'm Haji Anania, first time caller. Hello, I'm Haji Anania, first time caller from Tidungweda.
1: Shake it for you, Haji Anania. Confirm.
5: Yes, I'm from I'm the first residential aspirant in Kano. I need that seat of that vice president.
0: May they give you?
5: After Salah.
0: All right. Thank you.
1: Thank you very much.
0: Another person say NDC and ADC should collapse and join PDP. Konkoso should deputize him. It is going to be a walkover and seamless election for them. Adejo from Zurot. Now your message be that too.
1: Yes,
0: We also don't see your own. You say, I suggest Wike to Jonathan, be South ticket. Congratulobia to Arsenal, the latest champions of Premier League. They should try and bring home Champions League trophy as well, so that celebration ego complete. Uche Gebre from Sanyaolu. Now you send this message this
1: Look
0: morning.
1: Look at that. I may take one message from we sponsors. We sponsors, they talk to you where they listen to me right about now. Them say you be one person, but yet inside different ways. Now you they show yourself. Only you. All right. You be professional by day. You be artist by night. You be Arsenal fan in the middle of the night. You be friend. You be lover. You be biker. You be believer. Yes. And all this one, you they be all this. You enter all this version of you just before night reach for one day. And somehow, if you enter inside all this version, you they always show up fully. You know, they give them half measure. You they always give them full measures. You know, they apologize. This, when are they tell you about so, now the reality of so many Nigerian youths, for inside we country. And not be one thing, not be one lane, eh? Nah, say you get many lives where they live inside, just use your one body. You they show up 100 inside all of them. Now the amazing part be that. And may you just continue to be you as you take the duam, continue the focus, continue to do your hustle, legit. And MTN, they see you. Make you know that one. Say MTN, they see you even as they leave it 100. You they give them your 100 over 100. You know need to shrink and you don't need to wait for permission. Oh, you don't need to even explain yourself. You go just show up, and inside any virtual way the day they ask of you, now so you go give them your everything. You know they give a half, you know they reserve some, keep for somewhere. Now so you they give them 100. 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
0: Yes. For this Zanga, from 8:45, MTN don't carry a palapala put on top table. Say make you talk the color of your belly on top the workament of as e dey hold. Yeah. Aboki the area father, Sabi girl and J baby. Yeah. Now together and gather. We see your message and you say congratulobia. So you the reason say make Oga Jonakari Elrufai. They different party, by the way. Congratulations on Arsenal winning at the Premier League, but they should know that the next win now another 22 years before they will win again. AY is looking for trouble from where he is.
1: Look at that. Area Father Naboki is in a title. Usman, I be your name. The Ama greeting. Sabi girls, JBB, you just a greet all of us. Confirm Adakwa, aka Tony Almeida. Thank you for that.
0: Are you the reason? Say make Oga Jonah make you carry Wike as in vice. Mommy Zara from New Road. Now, so you take reason.
1: Yes, okay. More we go pick something from inside. You know, more we go pick something. Come back from inside. We are safe. Inside some. Inside my bag where we pick up, and our sponsor get one message for us. No go anywhere, will they come back?
3: Are you? Every day is day one. Day one for you to give 100. 100 on the tracks, on the road, at work. Because it's your job to give your all. 100 with the gang. And on the dance floor. Truth is, you're not wired to give less. Your future is now. So live it real, loud, full and free. You live it 100. 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
0: Yes, check your time. Now 4 minutes. Now remain make 9 o'clock tanda. And when 9 o'clock tanda, we sport team go enter. You go know how Arsenal take duam. Plus include many things this morning. But we see there for inside us in the hot this number 20. When be wonderful Wednesday on top Wazobia FM. Together and gather the day inside 2026. We see your message and you say I beg make Oga good luck. No do this thing to us. He is trying to divide Obi's vote, make it drop down for Obi to pass through. Good luck should be wise enough to know that he wants to cause problem to the vote of the southeast. Now Ibi from Sabon Garib in Dong reason like that.
1: Okay, you say yes. So may good luck Jonathan use woman to doing running mates. Now Lady P, the white engine, I sent that message.
0: Yeah, and you say God rest the soul of my dear friend and brother Jerry Omonai. He don't die in a diehard of Arsenal. Congratulobia to Arsenal fans. Good luck, Ebele Jonathan. Just remain where you are. Joseph Olalekan from Kaduna all the way.
1: You say my late uncle, retired comptroller somewhere, wake my 2 weeks ago as saying a great fan. You say make them try. Okay, let them try to come to London with Champions League back to England. The up gunners. Your name na Jerry Jones. Thank you for that. Your message.
0: Just 2 weeks ago.
1: Yeah, yeah.
0: May the soul of uncle
1: make you rest inside peaceful.
0: So we also don't see your message, Akimbo. You say good morning, Wazobi FM. It is a political game between Tinubu and good luck to break Obi down. This one now, you the reason I like that. So now allegedly. But now Akimbo and I don't summer this message this morning.
1: Anyhow, you say talk and allegedly.
0: Allegedly.
1: Maybe confirm one person for inside with green cell wire. But I'm just money to you who they hear. Yes, okay. Even you say 100. You say?
7: Aboki.
1: Aboki,
0: the answer. Greet you with the answer.
7: You say, where can you go take money to? Have any billion? Where is that which is something new? My dear, you know, not at that time. Now it goes to where we are.
1: All right.
7: Yes. After now, congratulations. Congratulations. Dango say, but Paco, my way, Sabi. Then I say, a royal majesty, but I'm falling to
0: you.
7: It was at last.
0: All right, thank you very much.
1: Thank you. You try well.
0: Thank
1: you. Yes,
0: and here we go just muchikurum on top as it is hot.
1: We go pack well on top as it is hot. Maybe sports people can't give you all the hot dates.
0: But now we arrange the money from 8:45 put on top table.
1: Yes, now MTN and do all that one. MTN try well, MTN don't want.
0: So we're saluting them.
1: Yeah, we salute MTN on top the level as it be. So, yes, me, myself, and I, we're gonna base with JBB and Aboki the area father. We go clear now. Maybe they go. May sports people can give you the real gist of what really happened last night. Yeah?
8: Of the Tory.
1: Yes, not go anywhere.
9: Oh no, yeah.

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0: got one more year of your contract, but be able to give us an insight into the future and what your plans are.
1: Congratulate Arsenal, Mikel, staff, backroom staff, fans for this Premier League well deserved. At the same time, for my manager career, one of the years that we fought the more with the incredible things that we could not control, and we were there, never give up. I would have loved to arrive in the last moment, you know, to try. Of course, it wasn't in our hands, but yeah, we fought incredible a lot, and yeah, prepare next season.
0: Are you still going to be in charge?
1: Listen, with a club always I talk, but not now. So 3-4 seasons ago, when it was 1 year left, or we didn't extend, or that goes in the first, you have to understand, should talk with my chairman first, right? And after that, when I talk with my chairman, so we decide to have one more year, we talk everything.
2: All right, of course, I can't hear the voice of a Pepe Guardiola here. As a finally, the Gunners don't do them. Arsenal, EPL champions for the first time in 22 years.
3: Hey.
2: As a small piece of them boy, what they made like a 25 year self. They never self, because even if you are 25, the winner where you did 3 years old, what
3: you know? You know nothing.
2: But now, Arsenal fans, congrats, Lobia. As even Adoni Raola, he said, congrats to Kepa Arrizabalaga. Kepa, congrats also to Ateta, as well as Kanu Anko and Ian Wright, all the Arsenal legends. Woo! Well, of course, finally, the big days, Ateta. They have did it.
4: They have Atobi Amuson did it.
2: I tell you.
4: Well, yes, they deserve them. They deserve them. Well, even Pep admits they deserve them. And they don't need to wait to the end of the last game of the season. Mm-hmm. Now, then Max Dorman can go and play against Crystal Palace.
2: Yes.
4: While the senior men, they prepare for Champions League final.
2: Mm-hmm.
4: Then deserve them, all the Arsenal legends. I see Ian Wright. Mm-hmm. They drive, they play one music, they sing, they celebrate. I say, hey, congratulobia.
2: Yes, sir.
4: Anyway, I know say our people today, they are really going to allow us here.
2: Oh, yes. Congratulobia to Arsenal fans. No more singing of Arsenal Jabo. Arsenal Olule. No. Arsenal.
4: That City fan where they drink. Arsenal
2: tea. Arsenal fans bring City bottles themselves.
4: Of course, now.
2: So imagine say, I don't know if A1 will run that day. Today, what is he going to do now?
4: A1.
2: What thing we do now? Arsenal don't win.
4: He go melt and die inside the battery.
2: Well, water. Of course, now all about the Gunners. Cannot talk to us. As we don't come with all the other story what happened for the world of football. As yes, we don't show like always. We WhatsApp number day 080-952-671-88. Go on there and talk to us as far as the show day concerned instead of this morning.
5: Hi, my people. Peter Alba here. Midfielder of Maccabi Haifa. And you need to listen to Super Squad.

0: All right. Make we begin this morning. We are telling us the Nigeria Squash Federation. They don't go on and they may put another gear for preparation as they prepare for the 2026 World Junior Team Squash Championship. We go happen inside of Ontario, Canada from the July 20 go reach 31 with officials. They express say yes, they get confidence. Say the country, they go participate well for inside of the global event. President of the Federation, they call Wilson Egberipu. He been confirmed, say the training program, yes, he don't enter inside of Jinja. As Nigeria, they look to go on the field, put players, squad way strong, where we fit to compete with other people inside of the world. And the World Squash Federation, and they feature some of the best under 19 from across the world. Egberipu, it be explained, say Nigeria, they get intention, they get a plan to present a team way balanced, well, we comprise of 4 male and 4 female players. As you can say, the selection process, they aim to ensure, say, yes, may they get equal representation, and may they get people will go compete well with a deep super squad depth, just like for football.
1: Right, so we enter for inside of our table tennis and Tyson Nigerian young table tennis players. They've been delivered confirmed show and a fearless display for the opening day of the 2026 World Table Tennis Contender Lagos for the Molade Okoya Thomas Hall for the Teslim Balogun said them there as believe fans. They come the open was hey, is this Jin Zhang Fang? Is it Fang Zhang Dong? He said no, it's young Nigerian players as Elizabeth CS Emiliki, Marvelous Joseph, Joshua Samson, and Omar Ayola. They will step up for the spotlight has been faced plenty of people who get experience passing, but still they've been going and show their levels. As Joseph will be making a WTT debut, he been show confirmed determination as he be fight from 2-1 down to go and pass Mustafa Bello 3-2 for instead over the opening match of his own category.
0: All right, inside of athletics, Nigerian sprinter Favour Ashe, he don't go on and he don't open up and yarn how things take a day difficult inside of just concluded the African Championship Athletics inside of Ghana, where he believe say now with him the tough times we don't get for there now him prevent him from winning any individual medal for the event. Ashe been miss out for inside of the podium for the men 100 meters final, but he win silver for the men 4x4 100 meters relay for the championship. In journey inside of the men 100 meters event, he day far from not even smooth at all. As him been bounced back from disqualification for the heat before he can qualify for the semifinals with one better solo run. 24-year-old, he be miss out for medal for the final, where he be say na Cameroon Emmanuel Seme and

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1: Attention, no get money. And the one we get money, no get attention.
2: All right, may we confirm this message inside of WhatsApp. This person say, area father, for the rich women, nah, attention. For the women, we no get money, nah, money. Their name is Nande from Jabba. Thank you very much for that, your message. Just like the video talk, I say, nah money, yo.
1: So if nah money woman want, why woman money, no go they ask money, for money, instead money, of they say, demand no they give them attention.
2: You need a tutu.
1: No.
2: And I don't tell you.
1: You no go fit your cake, the way still get your cake.
2: That one are your pocket. Oh.
1: No.
2: But the way where you supposed be, the way where we want time, sometimes, na money they solve the problem.
1: Okay.
2: Sometimes, na emotions.
1: Okay, so.
2: Na attention.
1: No,
2: solve the problem.
1: So, this in the confused person. If na attention, take attention. Make the man not even come out, they go the hustle. Make it stay, they give you attention. But if not money, you no go collect
2: you,
1: money.
2: You see this
1: collect
2: way
1: attention.
2: Talk
1: when you want to see money,
2: now why
1: because
2: they
1: anybody
2: say,
1: where they give attention,
2: now why they say life is not balanced? Now why they say life not balanced? Life not balanced.
1: Yeah, so you go take one.
2: No,
1: because life no balance. Take
2: why
1: one.
2: Why I go take one?
1: Because if the man they come
2: we
1: out go hustle,
2: balance some. We need to balance some.
1: If the man they come out go hustle,
2: uh-huh.
1: You say you no go to get time.
2: Oh, now
1: and if you get too much time to give attention. If you say you no go come out, go hustle, you guys make your mind. Make up your mind.
2: Don't do that. Eh? Girl is very, very soft and gentle.
1: Hey.
2: She need the tutu. You need anyone you bring, she needed the tutu. Leave her for her like that. Eh? Hey. Maybe confirm who they're here first of all. Bamshaw's money to you. Who they're here?
3: My money be quality attention. No.
1: Hey.
2: Look at that.
3: You need quality attention. You need care.
1: You guys speak one.
3: I'm not waiting again. I don't pick money now. I'm the American. I'm
1: yeah, so why they talk say money now? Quality attention. You go leave attention. Face money.
3: I think now money be quality attention.
1: Now, oh, okay. Now money be quality attention. You see the confusion? They say pick one, money or attention. They say money be quality attention.
2: Money be fine, Bobo.
1: All right, enter the matter 08095267188. You said think calm.
2: Yes.
1: Women say they want attention. They come want money. Can you get the two at the same time? Come up on near your radio before we come out.
2: You scare waiting?
4: Make her ask one question.
2: Ask me.
4: Choose answer. Yes or no. Can you say yes or no to say that? You have to pick one. So you cannot say you want the two, the money. No, pick only one and you rest.
2: What if I don't want rest?
4: Look, quality attention and money, which one do you want?
2: I don't want to rest, so I go choose the both of them at the same time.
1: No, but that one agreed now. You
2: all right.
1: Pick one now.
2: Confirm your name before you go. Confirm your name.
4: Sasha Tomato.
2: All right, thank you very much, Sasha Tomato. Yes,
1: you go pick one now.
2: No. Why?
1: Okay, so it is very simple.
2: Eh?
1: Man, with the reason say man, we get too much money, no fee get too much attention. And the one we get too much attention, no fee get too much money.
2: Now, how you
1: so you guys
2: like
1: make up your mind. Because man, where they come out, go hustle. No good day, fine. No good day. We attention. How?
2: I like the way where you say they look up.
1: No. No, we look at now.
2: I really like the way.
1: No, yes. I like
2: the way where you say they look up.
1: Okay, so man.
2: Because how you go tell me? I tell you before. I be girl. You know, as a woman.
1: So you go get attention, get money. Where you want to see attention and money?
2: You get the time where we say the problem and the attention goes over.
1: So, and then the man, they work for inside ship. And he day offshore. For 6 months, where was the attention?
2: When he come
1: because
2: back,
1: they find money,
2: the
1: and he go they send you money, go they
2: when
1: credit
2: he come
1: you.
2: Back, in fact, the money go they send.
1: So
2: the
1: you don't already go answer that. You mean say when he there around, he go give attention. When he no there, he go give money.
2: That's not why I tell you say now the two. No,
1: but for here now you go pick one.
2: You go pick one. Is it your choosing? Uh-uh. I refuse to choose one.
5: When President Obama was president of the United States of America.

0: that year. You've been here from Michelle.
1: They're very careful what you go talk. Because they look you with bombastic side eye.
0: Now, so I've been too. Look, I've been take my time look you like 2 minutes with bombastic side eye. Okay. Thank you for this bombastic side eye.
1: Are they look you?
0: What in wife, Michelle Obama, been talk, say, he been still they create time to spend with even their children. You see?
1: In so, other so ways, now the attention be that.
0: If time not day, now create the creator. But I hear you when you talk, say you just choose one.
1: No
0: the
1: problem.
0: Question when me be one even ask, say, waiting the woman to do.
1: No problem.
0: Because the woman has engaged her time
1: no problem.
0: In something.
1: You don't even make
0: but
1: the work
0: the
1: easy.
0: Man
1: you,
0: get
1: don't,
0: time.
1: You don't
0: you
1: make the work.
0: Time
1: you don't make
0: now.
1: The work easy for me.
0: Inside that ship where they not the peace.
1: You don't make
0: in
1: the work
0: the
1: easy
0: in
1: for me.
0: Thank you.
1: No problem. Steel tomato, no problem.
0: Now when you did the toilet seat, you don't feel a good video. I go just my wife see me.
1: You know,
0: I
1: very easy. So I go give you the attention. I go hold my money.
2: You're not the one.
1: It's very easy now.
0: He dey una body. Now wait till I talk.
1: The attention be the money.
2: He dey una body. Make a whole lot for their body.
1: See,
2: no, only to your
1: no
2: body.
1: Corre. No correct. You go speak one. Money or attention. And now when you don't pick attention,
2: I refuse
1: I go
2: to
1: give
2: pick
1: you the attention.
2: One.
0: I don't understand. Sir, you go drop money, sir.
1: No, no, no. You go use your money.
0: Sir, you go drop
1: you go
0: money.
1: Use your money and my attention.
2: I refuse to
1: use
2: money.
1: You go use your money and my
2: you
1: attention.
2: You go drop that money.
1: Take attention.
2: You send that money where you want. No one drop.
0: Take your attention. Drop the money and attention.
2: Exactly.
1: Okay, so you don't pick money.
0: Drop money and attention. I not pick money.
1: Where you want CD
2: two? You need to drop
1: where you want CD two? I know. Come on, go hustle.
0: You know, come on now. When you come. But see, you get one thing why we won't even discuss with our women.
1: Which can't be this now?
0: Okpokpo Yibo people they call them working woman guilty. You get this guilt where working mothers them experience. I want to sit down, discuss them. Because sometimes we they mistake quantity for quality. As a woman, I know if you say we want all your time, we just they say when
1: let
0: you
1: speak
0: present,
1: for yourself.
0: Can you
1: you're not gonna
0: present?
1: Be PRO for all the women? This one. This one, are you the reason now?
0: But sir,
1: because
0: are you,
1: you two,
0: no.
1: Why are the reason like
0: you
1: that?
0: See this matter?
1: You two not to get time.
0: When you're present,
1: you're gonna spend like 5 hours here.
2: Exactly. You
0: when
2: need to
0: present,
2: you need to give
0: be
2: this
0: present.
2: Thing. Now why I say like guys they both balance.
1: I go send you,
2: you need
1: money.
2: To balance some. You
1: use
2: need
1: money
2: to balance,
1: balance the attention.
0: We don't agree.
2: We not want.
1: Okay, use attention.
2: We not go agree. We not go agree. We not go agree. We not go agree. Bring attention and money. We not go agree. Yes, we not go agree. You need to drop the tutu.
1: As the older go for one my head, he say your life or your money. He say take my life. I want to use my money for business.
0: Now stop it. When I don't be when it be alive now, you go use the body. Which of you take the life?
1: Take tomato, take attention. I
0: no,
1: beg.
0: No. I get no, attention.
2: No, I'm getting the
1: attention.
0: It's too early.
2: You want
0: it's
2: to take the attention.
0: Kind of
1: all right, somebody there phone and I told I sure say go take side with me. Hello.
0: Wow,
1: Auntie
0: Fifi,
1: so now
0: money you like.
1: Me now
0: attention
1: I need. Bring
0: money and attention
1: to no.
0: Shift.
1: No, no, no.
0: Shift.
1: Make
0: quality.
1: Even the attention, quality.
0: Quality.
1: Quality. You know the implication of quality attention?
0: Wait,
1: you mean say the man no go they work as he supposed work. He could just stay for house. So I agree.
2: No.
1: I will stay for house.
2: I
1: now
2: get
1: for
2: some
1: bed.
2: People talk about this matter.
0: Nobody still understand the quality
2: you
0: attention
2: see,
0: why they talk about
2: you see as a tay fine. You see as a tay fine.
1: Oh, you yeah. Fine.
0: Yeah. Yes,
2: you fine. Imagine if somebody they give me good quality attention. Both the attention and
0: of
2: the attention.
0: That's the money.
2: The tutu. The money and
1: no,
2: the
1: no,
2: other
1: no.
2: One.
1: As you find
2: imagine
1: now,
2: say,
1: take money to get attention.
2: I need skincare now. You understand? And then he send that
0: you,
2: attention. He pay attention to my skincare.
1: So
2: it
1: means
2: and then he can't pay attention to me.
1: It means women they greedy.
2: No.
0: Because
2: they
0: hold
2: greedy.
0: On no Moku also
1: two things when I know if you pick one.
0: Hold
1: two.
0: On. Moku also they
1: two.
0: Moku also they very clear here. I hope say you know say if you give quality attention, if you they spend time with somebody, right? Not be only the person where you they spend time with. The
2: benefit.
0: Now both of them
1: I know they benefit anything.
2: Why if you say you know they benefit?
0: Era father
1: well, now we're not gonna make choice. One
0: choice.
1: Attention,
0: yes.
1: Quality attention,
0: yes.
1: Or better money.
0: When I say quality attention, I mean even if not 10 minutes. You fit.
1: Ah
0: no,
1: it's not 10 minutes.
0: Make sense.
1: Yes, so,
2: exactly.
1: Yes, yes. So no problem.
2: If you get 10
1: no
2: minutes,
1: problem.
2: If you give me 10 minutes,
1: no problem.
2: Minutes,
1: I go hold my money. Give you 10 minutes.
2: And then you can't give
1: quality
2: me 10
1: minutes.
2: Real. If you give me 10 minutes,
1: if I go back you inside the 10 minutes. I go back, you carry it for back.
2: No,
1: run up
2: no,
1: up
2: no.
0: Like children. See, so they go their papa bend down, they climb their back.
3: 10 minutes, if you mean 10 million, too. If it mean 10 million too, because on a TM, you know, it can mean 10 million. So, in the process of keeping your 10 minutes, you can keep the 10 million.
1: So, it means that you know, if you pick one.
3: Why you feel
1: okay?
2: If you be mad, you listen to us.
1: Put out for a percentage over 100. Which one suppose carry higher percentage, attention or money?
3: 49.5
0: For me, 50-50.
3: Sure. Finish
1: 50-50.
0: Yes,
3: it does say 50-50.
0: Provide to some extent, because of course I know be liability to you.
1: I don't give
0: but
1: up.
0: But then pay attention you as well.
1: No, no, take so, attention. So I beg, wait. Tomato, I know say your own. Now, true. Attention, you want no be money.
0: I want both. Though. See, I the honestly want money. No,
1: area. What do you want use money? Do?
0: No. I honestly want money. I don't understand a man when if he, to some extent, provide. I know if it makes sense. Of that person.
1: All right, make we quickly look inside message because I don't tire like this as I did. So
3: no, you're not gonna tire.
1: You say good morning. No use money play with woman. Oh, now money then day after, because even if you give attention, they will still say the attention.
0: When you put them like
1: now
0: that,
1: attention I go chop.
0: When you put them like that, Jonathan, I hope say you know say chop. A clean and healthy pure water right now. A bag of them they budgeted between 500 naira and 800.
1: You can
0: naira.
1: Use attention to buy it.
3: Which really? Attention?
1: Yes, no.
3: Now, which currency be like attention?
1: No, pick one.
0: You feel use attention?
1: No, pick one. I know why hit table.
0: See, by the way,
1: I know why hit table. Pick one.
0: If you know hit, I go first. You hit that. I beg man for clear something. If you be man, forget this play. What they play?
1: Bring
0: money no fee replace your attention. No. Now I feel understand if we go tell
1: but attention
0: women.
1: Attention go replace your money.
0: I feel understand if we go tell women to they very honest with themselves and they considerate of the man. Because simply they make example of man where they water on top of water they work. No could they honest in they work for person, not be your own sheep now you put on top of water. You understand? Or man when not even they within the country on a go go of time they different with time. You need to they honest if you be woman, not lie give yourself. Attention not if you be the same for everybody.
3: Enough you be
0: you
3: same.
0: Get. And if you be woman, one of the things we go really help you now to engage your own time and self as well. It go a long
1: make
0: way. May you dey busy.
3: Yeah, keep yourself but busy. They do something. But still on see.
1: No. You don't already make sense. No spoiler.
3: Bro, see.
1: No spoiler.
3: If you don't give this alarm, alarm is spoiler.
0: Go
1: alarm is
3: spoiler.
1: Alarm
3: is spoiler. The attention where you go give, where you say you they give, because you're not there around, you may fix time. Where be say me and you go fit talk?
1: To do video call.
3: Yes,
0: at least to talk.
3: We
0: to
3: need that one. Message. You know, say if your time.
1: I send you 1M. I feel send you 1M. And
0: go
1: then
0: lock up for 3 days. No follow me talk.
1: No, maybe 2.
0: Why?
1: Are they on top high C?
3: You see, some people don't they join the Association of Men that is to keep malice.
0: Why would you do
3: because
0: that?
3: Because they feel like
0: even if you know if you talk for real time, you don't give me WhatsApp message with your voice.
1: Yeah,
0: that's
1: so
0: all you had.
1: No problem. I go drop the message, drop 500k.
3: But when you know, say in case if your darling dear don't give you this kind of plenty.
1: This is very simple. Now why would they make it difficult?
3: Na red flag. If somebody where you date together with, you know they give you are they busy? 3 days.
0: Make I not like give talk. You house of person where you like no defer.
3: Eh, not defer.
0: That one why that year.
1: Now before petrol, before petrol reach 1,000. Now before petrol reach 1 something.
3: Right,
1: so how you they fall in love with somebody for Jabba? You they neighbor?
3: Can't they go?
1: Fall in love responsibly.
3: we go now. We not they stay here.
0: What's up with this?
3: We not dey stay here with you. We cannot continue
0: which
3: like this.
1: No, fall in love responsibly. What? You dey fall in love with somebody for Jemma. You dey naibawa. How?
3: Now why you leave your mic go dey talk?
1: How?
3: You don't see him.
1: No, I don't know.
3: Only if you for the end of city this morning
0: because
3: on top of Gamma
0: I'm
3: Dama.
0: Confused. Like, someone be falling in love with
3: sorry, not worry.
1: Fall in love within your area.
3: Fall in love within your area. You don't hear that one this
1: fall
3: morning.
1: In love, you know,
3: fall in love within
1: so
3: your area.
1: The
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9: Yeah. Hey! 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Music, they jam. 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

0: Core TV. Love it.
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1: The people where we they elect, select, however, you know, to represent us, it is very important. You get? The people where we they elect to rep us, it is very important. Now, another thing where if you do again, you know, if you go out there right now, get your PVC, okay? And you know, they enough say you get them, because a lot of people get their PVC and they get them just for ID card purpose. Just for means of identification. If they ask them who you be, come on, see my voter's card, I be Nigerian. You know, you know they enough to get your permanent voter's card just for the purpose of identification. The real work of your PVC now for make you for chook leg on top of election worker, right? Make you follow, make the decision of who go rep you. You get very, very important. So that one another thing where if you do, okay, you know, check out the people then we want rep your zanga. See if they mean what they say they go do. Check within the work then where they been don't do before. You know, sample and where if the work where they been don't do before true represent the people. Now that one now go can help you to decide and to know if, you know, for next election where they come. If you go like vote the same person again, make it for follow rep you. You understand what they talk about here. So another thing where the people feel do not to truly determine their representative. I know say you go talk say, eh, but at that time they go talk say one machine spoil, you know, one that one, two that one. But at least do your part. All right. Right now, INEC Gombodi don't resume work again to continue range of continuous voters registration. So go do your own. And if you don't get your PVC, maybe name change or something, go effect the change. Or maybe, you know, name correct, birth date correct, everything correct. It just be say you get, you not go day town that time. Or maybe you've been just even moved from another town, come Kano. Right now, go back to INEC for Kano here. You know, tell them, say, for the time of the election for 2027, chances they say you go there for Kano. So may they help you range in from where you've been there before. Maybe say you fee vote here for Kano. Right now, where continuous voters registration they go on, now the best time to sort out all this INEC related matters them we consign your PVC. Right, you know, get better time to sort them out. Right now, now the best time to sort them out. Good afternoon, Tinti. How the hot afternoon? Now, firstly, I want to tell the public that I want to tell the public that our Tintin is allergic to meat, especially cow meat. Too. Secondly, maybe we should name her Fumilistic. We should name as a Fumilistic the Wazobia Hustler. See now. No. Fumilistic the Wazobia Hustler. Then lastly, Tintin, did I hear deity? It's only when drastic and immediate actions are taken on these people who cause harm to us. Now only that time, 19 will go better for this country. We will keep seeing more because most of them see it as a way of business. Mr. Ozigi Dakata, London, thank you very much for your contribute, Oga Ozigi. So, after consulting the deity, after the prayers and everything, waiting go happen next. Waiting the state's assembly follow they do for the state. Waiting be the local measures where the state they put in place. The states don't follow get their own, you know, state police. The states don't get their own well organized, what do they call them now? Vigilantes, you know, then.

what next? All right, they don't evoke the deity and everything, then what next? I strongly believe, say, you know, the state assembly get a lot of powers to do more. You know, they get a lot of powers to do more. They get a lot of power to enable the people, make the people for fit protect themselves, you know. But hey, it will still take the strong mind of those in power to fit to do the right things. When they come back after this break, first, more bring you we Yoruba News, Iroyin Kakiri, sharp 12:45, and I'll come back inside studio by 1 o'clock. I get another gist again. I tell you, say, for the hour of one, we get one story, we get to do with money GBT matter again. I mean, just stay with me, no go anywhere. When they come back after this break with the news.

0: ogun to fe to si ma sanwo die die bi orisirisi gadget electronics to fi dori ka oko ayekele ko si lele lori o iye oja to bara lo ma dawo e pada o le sanwo ohun elo to bara fodi do su mejila tabi ogoji ose
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It's too stressful. I don't like stress. Okay, so now maybe they send down. If I tell you, make you send me some details. I better send them as I tell you to avoid stories. Your full name, your green telewire, the number, and the network of the number. All right? Uh-huh. So everybody will call me, minus the second to the last caller, the lady waving the call from Abuja. She and me will not finish talk, so I know if you take her details. But every other caller on top of green telewire, you win. So send me your details really quick. I believe there will be get like 3 winners on top of green telewire. I'm going to go pack the remaining 12 from WhatsApp. I see your message, Nicholas. Congratulations to you, Nicholas. It also Wazobia body spray. The brand name now, Wazobia Cosmetics. Okay, well done. I follow see Sam from Tal Udu. Congratulations to you too, Sam from Tal Udu. It also Wazobia perfume, and I be one of the products, and the name of the brand now, Wazobia Cosmetics. Congratulations. Send me your details, your full name, your phone number, and the name of the network, like I take mention to you. Thank you very much. Wazobia body spray, the brand name now, Wazobia Cosmetics. Well done. You wear your number finished with 980. I don't see your name. You the type right now, so send me those details. Why ask for Minister of Enjoyment, where don't know it also the name of the brand Wazobia Cosmetic. Now then they're responsible for the giveaway, and you tell us Wazobia perfume now one of the products them. Thank you. Yes, Minister of Enjoyment. Ola Welts from Church Road, well done, Ola Welts. You get Iro. Ola Welts, you know, answer question number 2 correctly, so minus Ola Welts. Ola Welts, try again another day. All right, good afternoon to you too. Mommy Zara from New Road, congratulations to you, Mommy Zara. We follow C. Victor from Panshekara. You talk say the Wazobia perfume, Wazobia body spray, the name of the brand, Wazobia Cosmetics. Now, them behind the giveaway. All right. Victor from Panshekara, you to send your details. Choma Gloria, congratulations to you, Choma Gloria. I did try to look, made the answer correct. I don't want your stories. All right. Okay. Try again another day. I mean something. Try again another day. Okay. IJ from Zaria Road. Try again another day. Wazobia perfume, then Wazobia cosmetic. Oga Mike from Sabon Gari. Congratulations, Oga Mike from Sabon Gari. You wear your number finished with 383. Send your details right now. Congratulations to you. Mama Junior for Jabba. Mama Junior, if you be never win before, congratulations to you. Send your details right away. Okay, Mommy Best, thank you. So you send your details, because when I open Mommy Best message, the only details I see, Mommy Best, where is your answer? Why am I just seeing details? Mommy Best, what exactly is happening now? That time I can't remember. Say, oh, Mommy Best, we give us answer on top green telewire. Tomato, you will not kiss somebody. Okay. Anyways, thank you very much. Now, all of the winners where I get for this amazing afternoon be that. I don't know if you go reach the number where Wazobia Cosmetics they ask for, but we try. We'll go jam again tomorrow. Same time, 1:50 p.m. All right. So I may not tell you one of the ways then to reduce BURB. I'm a good person. See, I bless you with information every day. And you know, they look me with better eye. Once, they look me less. Once. So, the next time you reach us every evening, just bath to wash all that smell. Sorry, all the sweat. No, you don't smell. You scent nicely. Just bath to rinse out all the sweat from daytime. So that anytime you do... you smell nice. Now they sound funny. Now if you can help yourself with Wazobia perfume, can help yourself with Wazobia body spray. Because hello, my guy, if you does not bath well, Wazobia body spray or perfume might not help you. Hello, you did not bath 3 days. You now say, but Tintin say we should use Wazobia cosmetics. You now rush to the market. You now grab your copy now. You're now saying that it's me. No. And by the way, the product do work. It do work. It's you that is not bathing where it do
Thanks.

So I better send me all the details. All the people I see, they send their details. Send them for me before like before 2:20. Okay, so that I'll just clear all of them, send them to the guys them with a request for RAM. Not just your phone number and your full name, your phone number, and the name of the telecom gumbody where that number belongs to. You get a hand. Then they go send you a little, somebody say a little something. A little something. Yes, they will send you that. Stay with us. Will they come back after this quick break? Good afternoon to you too. My name is Natin Tomato. Don't go anywhere.

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0: okay me for my mother. She wasn't ever coming. Months never even go for another day. I want to do this. Almost today at 28. And this month end for 31. God, I beg you. Anyways, let's keep hope alive because Salah. See, the only thing where they keep me now at the Salah celebration next week. I beg. Me, everybody only ear drawing ear. I don't want to hear stories from 24 to 28, 29. Me, everything all the make sense. You understand? We can't celebrate and enter like the ending of the first week of June. You get, because now the only way now to just keep body and soul together. I don't tire. You get. So I just say, let me just remind you quick. Yes, I've been the shout for studio here. Give Fatima, I've been the shout. I don't tire. I'm not no kimi, give my mother. You get. So welcome back. Oh, my name is Tin Tomato. Afa, how your side? I don't understand. So if I tell you say I tire and a problem, but you feel tell your guy for office say you tire. Come on, get out. Am I not human being too? Because you they hear me for your radio. So for your mind, not be human being, they talk for the radio. I beg. I am tired. I am only but a human being. Sure, you get it now. So that one now I've been they tell you say, oti re body. Even me to na person picking I be, you get. One quick holiday na after Muhawara for no be bad idea. But see, person picking see me. I don't tire. You know? Today you're gonna say, even fatigue grease today, I just enter since in the morning. See, I've been just the look, you know, somehow. Because I tire. This tire, they need to hide them. By the way, how your day they go? My day they go well, though. Nothing can two times, but I just feel like a holiday. I just feel like a break. You get, you know how you feel like 1 week, me, you know, can't walk because you tire. You get, and human being, you know, they, you know, allowed you get to feel tired. You get it. By the way, one or two people too, they stress me out. One of the people who don't stress me out now today, now one of our winners. I can't they wonder say if you win, I suppose no now. I can't go they see message. I can't they wonder, did you come here? I did not hear any, you know, somebody from somewhere calling me. No problem. I won't do. Yet such is life. So Kafayat Maruf. Thank you. So you send the message on behalf of Mama Amira. Thanks. Thanks a lot. That's all I have to say. Because I know you people have plans. But I know it's the plan of God that we walk. All these other plans you people have will not work. It's only God's plan that we walk on top of my head. You want to stress me for my family. But God will not grieve for you. Just we research can let me rest. But no, you must stress me. How come they crack my brain? I say, where this person, did you participate on WhatsApp? No. Did I hear your name on the phone call? I was like, kill on Shelly and be bye. What is going on? But no problem. No wahala. Good afternoon. Who did you so? Welcome, ma.
1: Mama from Otoro. You say you don't tire. Now I can't help you.
0: I for not mine, no. Can't help me.
1: We go share
0: the
1: salary.
0: Why we go share salary? I don't understand. You help me today.
1: Yes,
0: you help me last hour of my show today. Then we'll share salary. Ma, why? Work day fine. Ma, can't you just help a sister?
1: That is a dull boy. Well done.
0: Thank you very much. You do well.
1: You need rest.
0: Yes? I need rest, truly.
1: My friend asked me that. This radio thing, do you learn it in the school? That you talk. Just like today, he was asking you. I said, you people will go to the school. I thought that you learn how to communicate.
0: Yes. I go to school to learn how to communicate. Thank you very much, ma. You do well. Thank you. Now, good day. So, how your day, Degusha? For, you know, just ignore my tiredness for a bit, okay? Moku, talk about you, your own day. You know, the challenging thing about my work, Nasi, I don't know if you just, like, lie say at the purge. No come work, you understand? I don't know if you just wake up, you know, but regular office
2: work behind the desk, you know, if you just like give your work quick now, you know, just bail out, you get. But with our jobs, I don't know, most of us, they find them a little bit hard to just make excuses them to skip on out of work. I don't know if not the job or na say we just be very, very great people, me and my colleagues them. So I don't know which one be which. I don't know if not the nature of the work, they make them hard for us to just, you know, call in sick every other, you know, once in 2 weeks. You know, say you get people who be say once every 2 weeks they call in sick. Now either they purge, now either they get headache, now either malaria won't key their grand great mother, and now they say me they travel, they come village. You know, all that kind of vibe now. Yeah, you know, if you see, I'm here actually. So the work culture for this place really tight where well. But yeah, but even with the good work culture, sometimes you just, you know, you do like that. Like when you be picking, where you just wake up, you know, won't go to school that day. You're kind of crying, mommy, I don't want to go to school. You know, if your stomach is spending me. If your mama not like my mama, she'll first pour you bucket of water for where you did. You must stand up. You get it. Ah, you will stand up. Oh, they want yourself.
3: You
2: they're gonna give you medicine.
3: They're gonna give you medicine and say, oh, yeah, now.
2: Can they go?
3: 30 minutes.
2: You're like 30
3: you're
2: minutes late,
3: okay.
2: But you go go
3: yes,
2: school
3: you
2: that
3: go
2: day.
3: Go school. You go you. Go school.
2: Now, waiting, I want if I even want like give my organ now, waiting, I really want to take my organ.
3: That's you the know. Problem.
2: Waiting, I really want to, like, oh, girl, I get malaria to fear. God forbid. Can never be me. I'll not have malaria.
3: Amen.
2: Voila. I agree to you. How far now? Impact. What's up? Good afternoon to you too, Jerry. Yes, I know now. I know. They won't bring me meat spice so that I'll just use on the whole body. Me person picking no off. Impact, thank you for your message. It's also, you know, not just passion one and get for now work. Now it's make them so be that. Even though if you're not sure work, you can't do you somehow. Like say why you know cuckoo enter work that day. You did very correct. Impact, thank you very much. Now goody. Ting, good afternoon. Oh, son, too much, my sister. As rain no grief for now. Because they keep quiet. And they see what they do for this town now. Breeze go just blow. Voom, voom, voom, voom. You go say, aga, haderi na yataruga, haderi na. Boop, nothing. You're not going to see any haderi anywhere.
3: Everywhere go bright.
2: Everywhere go just clear. The rain will gather. You'll just see the rain go by itself. Draw clear. Everywhere go bright again. I just, they look all of us for this town. Now, since on Sunday, now I had it done, they gather for my own girl. He go gather. I gather, come blow one dirty sand breeze. Blow the breeze. I don't know. If I say the breeze will blow, they blow the rain come up from here. I don't know where the rain can go for sure. You get. Day for yesterday, Monday, it still look a little bit cloudy around in the evening, like 5, 6. It look cloudy, like say rain won't fall. I look outside. I stand for window. The rain, they come. The rain, they come. I still no see anything for my area. Say, okay. Yesterday night, it be like, say, rain go fall. Now, see, for me, now, nah, see, I see there the face of it be like, say.
3: But day before yesterday, rain fall now.
2: I hear say it fall for some places. It don't reach my place.
3: Ah, it reach my place.
2: So. It don't reach my own place. I just see them. And I feel the breeze. But you know, say if rain fall for a far place, you go send town for your
3: yes,
2: side.
3: Yes, yes.
2: I sent say rain fall somewhere. Yeah. I just don't know where the rain from follow for. So now at least now I know the people where they collect the rain from my Ungwa. Yes, now then so. Fatima Ungwa people. Now then they collect rain from my own side. But no problem. Such is life. You get.
3: You go reach
2: you now. No. You go now the thing though. Now the thing about this life be that, you know. Things then will be say na system where Almighty God put for front and I ain't doing by himself. Assurance cover you say you go get your share. Uh-huh. And I didn't believe na man they share this rain.
3: Lie.
2: Now where the problem go day be that you get they go give them Fatima like 2 months, they can't give us like half day. You understand? But thank God, say
3: thank God.
2: God no be man. No. You God. See. So, no worry, the rain will go round there if you never reach up. But right now, me and they enjoy the breeze of the rain, no? As it fall for wherever it fall, you get ahead. The impact of them, they cross reach my side small. Wazobia Diamond, no worry, this sun will soon pass. Thank you, Jerry. See better person, Mama Junior. Thank you, ma. Mama Junior for Jabba. Now you try pass. So, Moku finish work on top of Oga Madam Office show this afternoon, Abi. Because by 3 o'clock, we'll welcome MC Jolly Jolly. Yes, by 3, we'll welcome MC Jolly Jolly. Now, who there? So, good afternoon. Oh.
4: Hello, Tin, Tomato, Nigeria, PLC.
2: How are you there, sir?
4: Hi, there, Galan.
2: I salute you,
4: if you see one guy on where people me reach inside my room now.
2: Chai.
4: Now only God know.
2: Chai.
4: Yeah, guy.
2: The sun shine where. Oh.
4: Wallahi.
2: Hi.
4: My head be hot like hot water.
2: Ew, sorry, sir. Sorry, yo.
4: I lie down on my bed now, myself, be relaxed.
2: It good say you dey relax. I happy for you, sir.
4: But
2: you no be firewood.
4: The time well this month again.
2: Yes.
4: No any excuse well no give. if we no want go farm or anywhere where they won't send us to.
2: You just give excuse.
4: We go just wake up in the morning. We go find the thing well. We just do excuse.
2: Hey.
4: Hey, nothing especially me.
2: Not so you follow inside the people where they give excuse where we're okay.
4: See me and no do.
2: Chai.
4: I do like Monica.
2: How you take no way Monica do where you say you do like Monica?
4: Nothing Monica no even try.
2: Hey! Monica go call me now.
4: Nah.
2: I'll go back to God, I better leave me. How you take no way Monica do where she this small?
4: Well done.
2: Thank you, sir. I beg, I don't feel love. He say nothing when Monica no give us excuse when she this small. But no jokes. I guess as you they grow up, you know, all that small excuse. If he be something where go begin to the dust come off from body, you get so that you go face the day head on, no matter how you tire, except if you really day ill. And I beg, if you day ill, no use naman I be. I go chest out naman. If you actually know well, you know, take break from work, rest. Go hospital, rest. Very important. Now who there? So good afternoon.
5: Thank you.
2: I greet you.
5: You see, a lot of people, they look for my trouble.
2: No, I agree, man. They look for your trouble. And you're a very gentle woman. I notice.
5: No problem. When they look for my trouble, I think they saw no problem. I don't see that they don't talk to someone. It's for him now. You see, like, his mouth never closed. You see, they talk.
2: You don't son, Mama Ram, but you see, they find trouble. Now, we see, I don't even understand for this matter. I don't like this with that. Yes.
5: Sometimes, like, they help a bit.
2: I don't hear say lie they help.
5: Sometimes I don't see something, I go talk through. Some go talk, you like cover them. So lie they help sometimes.
2: I hear that one as well. Say lie they help sometimes.
5: And you talk about rape. You say rape is something where God give us.
2: Yes.
5: You say it's a woman being and they give us rape. You say for nothing. You know, this rape, where does it fall? You know, say there's some people where they are there for this rape. You
2: know, I cuckoo know, say some people there where they hold on. Now, waiting I hear be that. Say some people now, then they shift and come off from where it's supposed.
5: There are more people.
2: You go for.
5: Either they like it or not, you go for.
2: Now, the team be that. Thank you, you do well. We shall be on for allow this remedy for small now. By the time one hold on. He finally struggle. If he fall now, so house go they fall, follow him. Trees go they fall, follow him. If rain one, he go come plenty. If rain one fall, allow the rain to fall the small way one fall now. Sure. Now we there, so I dey greet you.
6: Good afternoon, Engineer Fela.
2: Welcome, Engineer Fela. How your side?
6: Final.
2: Welcome.
6: Mm-hmm. Now you talk and say you go help us tell the ministry where them go repair our side if the rain come. So you
2: yes.
6: Go to our house where you say we go to roll our trousers before we enter house.
2: And I remember.
6: For many of my paper. Yeah, inside the house. So you see, we say you know that Kawo Primary School. This Kongkoto Primary School.
2: Okay. Where the cow side.
6: So the ministry finished the work for halfway and then leave the other. We link to cow gather of cow without gutter. Our gutter this small. So make them wider the way they were by the primary school. So they just stop the work there. The water come they disappear. You come they gather where we come they enter our house. Only all the foundation of this house or this cow here, they plan up where.
2: So the area where you they talk about, sir, I need your help really quick. You say he did near Kwankwaso Primary School, Abi?
6: You know that I sent some wire.
2: No worry yourself. I don't know Kawo. I just want to make you give me landmark. Give me description of where you they go or where you they talk about. You be mention a school. What be the name of the school?
6: Kwankwaso Primary School.
2: Okay.
6: For high tension.
2: Okay.
6: For high tension.
2: Okay. Thank
6: high
2: you.
6: High tension wire. That big high tension wire. So okay. They finish the work. They just the assignment is still there. Minister, the Ministry of Work there. Hmm. So now from there they stop the work. They finish the work last year December. They come leave the order. Eh? So that big gutter. Then why them? But now the order. Then they know why the our own. So okay. So that the water no go.
2: So they not finish the work. Area. All right, thank you, engineer fella.
6: Thank you.
2: So, Gombodi Ministry of Works and Gombodi of Remasab, they need to like check that area. What's even the name of the Ungwa now again? I've been just mentioned one Ungwa. If you remember, I've been just take notes of Kwankwaso Primary School near High Tension Wire. If you Kawo, thank you, Ozigi, you're the man. Thank you very much. Yes, the area Nakao. Thank you very much, Oga Ozigi. Now good day. Oga Ozigi been won by me ice cream. He said, Tintin, do you care for ice cream to calm you down? That one day shall under this hot sun. You know, it will really make sense, Abi. Even Fatigue say it will make sense. So Afana, Mr. Ozigi, Dakata, London. Your distance far, London. I want to pass on that ice cream reach this side like this now. Mm-hmm. Tinting and Fatima. For my area, Kura, rain fall at night or yesterday, but today the sun is heavy, not be small. Mommy Nefisa from Kura. Mommy Nefisa? So now your side now rain before why they sent time for my area.
7: Yes.
2: Oh wow, Mama Nefisa, well done, Masen. No. By the way, they calculate generally now say after rain begins start to the fall, sun go come follow am again before the rain go come plenty well. Yeah. So, no worry. All these things, these two shall pass. 95.1 was OBI FM Kano. Good afternoon.
8: Thank you. Good afternoon. I say if you know you say your place five for bring Chinese.
2: Which one be Chinese pepper soup now? Oga, why you won't stress me? Chinese pepper soup. Eh?
8: You don't care now.
2: Eh, you don't get pepper where?
8: Yeah, get pepper and you get that way, be like cockroach inside.
2: Sir, did I offend you? Sir, if I offend you, let me come and apologize to you.
8: No, be say, I say something like that. No, be get that today.
2: I don't want anything where be like, why not chicken? Why not beef?
8: No, that is still a chop chicken.
2: I'm not, sir, please count me out. Sir,
7: you want to go inside
2: water, sir, I'm not interested.
8: God give you strength to do your work.
2: Amen. Thank you, bye, sir. Bye. But this Chinese pepper soup. He said, it be like, okay, sir, I'm not interested. Anything that look like, feels like, behaves like. If I offend you, tell me. I go mobilize my people from here. We'll come and beg you, cockroach me. No. Don't do this. All you need to give me is water. You get. Please. Let's be careful. Let's be guided. Good afternoon, no. Welcome.
9: Good afternoon, ma.
2: I greet you. How your side?
9: Fine, ma.
2: What's be your name?
9: I'm in Nigeria.
2: You two want offer me something? Want another chop?
9: No one.
2: Okay, so what do you want? Tell me.
9: I want to say, make you not too stress yourself.
2: Aww, see better, person. Don't be like some people won't give me cockroach pepper soup in the afternoon. Thank you very much. God bless you. Look, there are still good people in this life, Not like my distant relative that want to give me something that look like. No, it's not cockroach, but it look like. No. Let's not be doing like that. Please. You just say, I beg, may they allow this rainfall. Oh, rashes don't fool my body. You see this rash? Yes, one of my ladies, they mentioned. She say her back.
7: Mm-mm.
2: She say currently her back. you know, the heat rash next level. She said, "Rash, don't fool all my body. Oh, I beg who they hold this rain. Biko, let the rain fall. May everywhere for cool." Oh, Juliet from Sabongari. Sorry, Juliet, about the heat rash. Sorry, Juliet. I don't know if you even begin to imagine right now. Sorry, 95.1 was Obia FM Kano. Good afternoon.
7: Hello, good afternoon.
2: I greet you. How are your side?
7: I'm Titi.
2: Ma.
7: Thank you.
2: Sir, no.
7: I bet the person where call you say, where say, what color is the food? Where guy something like cocoa?
2: Like.
7: No, one time.
2: I don't tell and say you no work. Let him keep his pepper soup for himself. I don't used to eat that kind of pepper soup.
7: No one.
2: Maybe
7: they go.
2: We are not interested. We don't used to do like that here. We are not interested. Thank you, ma.
7: Who can't
2: see my mama now? They don't they book chicken for me. Okay. Thank you, ma. You do well. We don't do that here. We don't do something like cockroach here. We do chicken. You understand? That's it. Thank you very much. Abego. Anything where you want chop, I wish you all the best though. I don't get anything against your choice of what you want to eat. It's just my own. I'm talking for myself. You get whatever makes you sleep well at night. All the best to you. Okay? Wazobia Diamond talks a tin, you see Zungeru Road. It seems they have dumped the work going on. Dust 1 kilos on top of that road. Please, the government of Kano should ask the people in charge to please finish up. Waiting they happen. Gone. Wazobia Diamond, honestly, me being the even reason say they go wrap up the work because of rainy season.
10: Yes.
2: Me, honestly, I'll be the reason say they go do the work quick because of rainy season. And by the way, well done to Gombodi of Remasab. And all the other gombodies them where they work in collabo on top of road matter, gutter matter, all those things. Where don't know. But work they front too. If Kano people go survive this rainy season, how far? Like engineer fella, where they talk about gutter where they start, they no carry the gutter reach the ending. So if you do gutter halfway where you no connect to the other
10: where
2: side,
10: the water,
2: where the water go come flow go. And this matter not be only for Kawo na in the impact. If you see some of the recent work where they do, you go see say they actually they put in efforts for the gutter thing. But then you don't get what you popo you both people they call connectivity. You no connect. Where it they go? Ooh. You get I don't know how manage say. Yeah, the reason say like a city like ours, you know, Kano, Lagos, Abuja, Port Harcourt, this states them, you know, na commercial hubs them,
10: yeah.
2: We consider them to be. I did surprise how better connection of water no day even for city center, like in because this place is what they talk about chicken garine now local government where they inside township, not be all those places where you go drive 1 hour 30 minutes before you reach. Now inside township, so I did very surprised. Now inside city, I did surprised how we no get gutter we connect where well and see rain on the road again. Are they great or who they there? So
11: hello.
2: Good afternoon. No.
11: Afternoon, how are you now?
2: We did fine, thank you. Welcome.
11: Thank you, Fati. Well done there.
10: Thank you, Ma. Thank you.
11: Thank you. This is my regal majesty, confirmed and quality. Quality to Kwazubia Wazubia Queen. I thank Wazubia product, Wazubia perfume and body spray for the gift to make God bless them,
2: Amen.
11: And then...
2: Yes.
11: And then Fatima. Now, don't see the fruit salad there.
2: You send us fruit salad. Life is good.
11: Yeah, fruit salad. Fruit salad.
10: Can't wash mouth.
2: Nah, I'll be small something though. And the enjoyment gets me and Fatty.
11: Mona take your body now.
2: Oh, you are so kind, Ma. Thank you.
10: Thank you, Ma. Thanks
2: a lot,
11: Ma. My dear. Now, me that love now. One family, one love.
10: Yes, so.
2: Mama, wait, my laugh first.
11: Like
2: more they call it audio fruit salad. Look at that.
11: Now, the real one they call.
2: Okay, but thanks.
11: Why?
2: Ma.
11: Because God did it. They provide. Jesus, the great provider.
2: Yes, you do well. Thank you, Ma.
12: My dear, may just leak mouth, be thank God.
2: We'll leak mouth, open mouth for breeze. May air enter, we'll swallow and leak mouth join. This is amazing. Ozigi talks, I'm making order now. Let them add snake peppers.
13: Wow, great combo.
2: Okay, you can't write great combo like Mr. Ozigi Dakata Londo. How far, Mr. Ozigi? How far? Can't come back and say, please, oh, no audio food here. Okay, oh, no audio food, please. Sorry, Tintin. I say, make I thank you. The thank you come late, customer plenty for my front. Thank you for the recharge card of yesterday. About prayer and I make customer the plenty for your front. Where winner, you not get problem at all, madam. Oh. Winner for Jabba, thank you for your message. Now, who did here? So, good afternoon. Oh,
14: it's me, Engineer Fela.
2: Yes, Engineer Fela. Thank you.
14: I like your program. The thing is that man we measure cockroach with pepper soup on Chinese food. The thing is the place where I go work for China restaurant.
2: Mm.
14: So the workers where they there, they say, well, make a come shop program and then listen. If you like amu, I feel buy them for you.
2: No, thank you. I appreciate you, Engineer Fella. Thank you.
13: Thank you. There's no need.
2: No need, sir. Thank you very much. You do well. By the way, we need to also recognize, say, now, with respect to people who may not be Nigerians, right? Mm-hmm. Why their food, they different. But we also need to understand, say, the kind of whether rodents or crawling
13: insects
2: where did it chop. We need to understand, say, na family of crawling insect or rodents them, but you know me say that the same species where we know
13: where we get for here. Oh,
2: because those crawling stuff, they get different species, they different, but na family they be.
13: Yeah.
2: Now, like when you say person they chop frog, how about if no be frog be the name of the species?
13: Yes.
2: Gone where they chop.
13: Yes, yes,
2: so
13: yes.
2: With respect to, you know, people where their food day a little bit different from ours, we don't mean any disrespect. I just want to put them out there. We appreciate your choices, right? Now like you get one the musician, oh didn't this music, ah, what be name? Oh, I don't know whether na sir Chimeze or who, one of those old musicians them in being they talk about a black man we go abroad, so the black man come they chop swallow in con the Oyibo people where they see him they chop the swallow, they come they shall say he's committing suicide, you know, like you just carry one loma,
13: one
2: big mold of akpu,
13: yes,
2: or eba or tuo, and you just, you know, say fish soup and you just and you do and you swallow it. My guy, you won't die. So inside the song, if somebody know the, you know, the one of the line inside the song talks, the black man where they here is committing suicide. And I need to find that song play for you really quick before I leave studio. So now just difference in you know, practices and the things them generally where we really like to chop. Okay, so we need to respect the choices of people food.
13: Others, yeah.
2: Yes, the black man we did here is committed. Like in my mind, I just ask myself, see, so now the loma, you don't see where people really they chop loma.
13: Loma, I've never seen.
2: You go shock you. Mm? You see where person they really loma the loma. Mm? You go no say people.
13: The loma will be loma in.
2: As a the loma will indeed be loma in. So with respect to people's choices, we just hope say everybody, you know, go like keep them safe. Yeah. Mm. All right, Bright Chimis. Say yes. I know say that's a Bright Chimis. Thank you very much. Yeah, and I the name of the music. Oh, thank you. Who sent me this message? Where your name there? Big Shark, thank you very much. Big Shark from Quotagad. Now you try pass Mungudi. Of course, somebody don't come here now. The person don't come tell me, say, you know, frog na frog, rats na rats. No worry. Eh? It will shock you. No. Jokes apart, we need to appreciate the differences, you know, for all of us together. When they come back after this quick break, we'll come back with MC Jolly Jolly.

0: You know, now the vibe when you visit MC Jolly Jolly, you understand. May she bring you better starch and banga. You know, a Chinese man might be screaming, "Help! He won't die. Your help,
1: si shun shun.
0: You know, mama help me. Na die this so."
1: Tai Chi Ling Shan.
0: She don't go far for this matter. Yeah, yeah. Hey, we link.
1: That's what I just talk now. Be say mo na help her.
0: Look at that. If you just join us, the name of that fatale na African style, Sir Bright Chimeze. Na I ain't been the sing that one. I been tell you say MC Jolly Jolly go enter studio abi when we come back. She don't dey here. And you know, say between me and you, we try to be honest with this thing we have. This our relationship. You understand? Me, we don't tell you say I don't tire since 2:30.
1: Hi.
0: You know what is next, abi? My guy. More no like give ourselves now go be that too.
1: Oh, you don't do go be that.
0: No, I dey wait. Iro ile ya. If not be say I no get pium. As I'm see Jolly Jolly just say I do good.
1: Pium.
0: I go. I'm gone.
1: But we need that, you know.
0: My sister, it would help a lot.
1: It would help a lot.
0: See, it will help a lot.
1: I found myself in one situation yesterday.
0: You for like your cutter come up from there, be yeah.
1: I know the old dog.
0: Oh my God!
1: Can't do like this.
0: But nothing happened. Hey, you demonstrate God, nothing.
1: God. I said, God, I beg just today.
0: Oh no!
1: Anyway, shall we thank God?
0: Oh, this spoon wouldn't have. These are the issues.
1: Don't do for my get like this, EJ.
0: Now, woman, you be. Now, woman, you be.
1: I am all right.
0: As in, you don't land.
1: The
0: pure reveals the pure. Wow. These are part of the issues. My name is Natin Tomato. Thank you for your time today. So, let us say who fights run? Go fit to come back tomorrow. Come fight another one small again. You get.
1: Of course.
0: And I beg, when cup empty, nothing there to pour from inside again. So, are they go as? Because this cup, like this way, they here, where they follow you, they talk. Nothing. Don't empty. You guys go knock me now. You know they hear bum bum bum. The cool not say nothing remain inside. You get so thank you. I will see you tomorrow by the grace of God. Until then, Sir Bright Chimeze, call this one African style.

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0: Good afternoon. Bumptious afternoon to you. To all let you wait on Tanda with us. Bumptious afternoon to you. Ogbonge to all listen to you. You where they listen to us from morning. Go rich afternoon. Go rich emerging night. You know the tire for your Chukman station 95.1 Wazibia FM canal. You're very, very welcome to your cool zone where the ginger and the vibe they join together to make sure say your day they go siriri where they. It no get how we want be or whether they try ya man for backyard or for one corner of their house. MC Jolly Jolly must show to bring you body ginger the vibe, to bring you the tutorial of the jolly men, to bring you better informate, educate, and other gingerman things. And we go just they make body they sweet you. Oh, Gemma. You are very welcome to a Fizzy Wednesday. We'll be the number 20 day inside the month of May 2026. Like this, 30 minutes on base, come out on top 3 o'clock. Normally, me and you know, say anytime I enter this Zanga around 3 o'clock, I go carry you enter better a Fizzy Shells Domart every Wednesday. Therefore, on a junction, those of now where they still they put it there for eyes, those of now where see the rub or pomade, those of now where we say na na na won't go back, oh yeah, make on a gada, me na come outside. The enjoyment, madam, she don't show. The chief jagaban of Radio Capital, she don't show. Pounds and dollars, money no be problem. I propose senator, my boy, doctor, the love doctor, is maybe this who dead here for my telewire.
1: MC Jolly Jolly.
0: Who gallant with me this afternoon?
1: Gabriel Mawesavi from Zangon Takata. Congratulations!
0: Congratulations! Brother!
1: As in day, you come at the right time. When you say, ask now, we go carry cup. As you don't carry this one, remain one. This one, the city come. Just back to, as it becomes in a better position. You don't need road at all. You don't need road. So we seem to have the 95.1 FM Kano. We come there for both of Zambunda because we just celebrate. In this celebration, they say, you see, right now, sir, after this one, just walk out, go outside. And you enter shop, where they you. Anything where they inside, just eat. If you finish, you all come out, go. Just remove your card, just pay them, come out, they go. Now, all this, now, covering Arsenal fans, now me, they tell you. So, different, thank you. Today we see on top of the zone. Yeah, bunch of this afternoon. Thank you. And I greet everybody when they celebrate us. Anybody when you say they know they have been made a just back in our time. Thank you.
0: Man, West Abbey, even though we say I get small respect, the kind of flogging, what for flog you this afternoon, you no go like up. You say, make her go enter, chop everything, come on my car. Pay. You know, say you don't get shame like this.
1: Not to make this rain, not to make this fall so for your mouth, you know, get better character. If you go talk, you know what pay. Not a vibe is that, not celebration vibe. So just go do one like that. Let me give you. The order.
0: Adam Banasa, oh yeah, enter road. Adam Banasa, enter road. That's nice. See, Adam Banasa, they wrote the committee, not get respect. Now, me, you want you play this afternoon. My God, go ask you. Hello, good afternoon, there with me, dear.
2: MC Jolly.
0: Good afternoon, senior man.
2: Don't mind my woman, the man, where shall we?
0: Thank you, sir.
2: Maybe you go to me. Although, maybe we say the truth, but if you chop, I know what pay before.
0: I don't understand. You say, if I chop, I no go pay.
2: You say, make you, if you chop. You think, say, nah, man, what shall we pay for you before?
0: Yeah, but I think, say, nah, he go pay for me now.
2: He don't chop a level.
0: Hey, Chineke God.
2: Hey, my don't chop a level.

0: Yes, as now work hard, that one will not fit deny up, then work hard well for weird than day to day. Normally, if you don't work hard, when time for the enjoyment come, you suppose enjoy with your full shares that one day. So if we see as now they enjoy now, the bugana, the ratio that now, see, make we just allow them, make they enjoy themselves, make we allow them to have their time. Because imagine, say, you don't they look for blessing for 22 years. Imagine, say, you don't they trust God for something for 22 years. Just imagine, say, now Pekin, you don't they look up to God for 22 years, and the Pekin finally come. Ah, senior man, my evil brothers, I know my all. See, not be only evil brothers, all of them now where they hear me this afternoon now. Una go kick car, una no go only do cow, una go shut down the street. Una the party fee even reach like 7 days. They see they do party, they go. They feel see they do the party, they go like this over 7 days. Ah, maybe small party, make it. Ah, no, I beg, allow who they rejoice, make it rejoice. So rejoice with the people where rejoice, because it's not easy. May God finally answer your prayer. You know what it mean? No, or some of these people where they play this, but you know the prayer where their mama don't pray. You know how their mama don't like that for grand, say, God, I beg, if you do this one for my pekin, if you do this one and for my pekin, I go buy you cow, I go give cow, just like that woman carry cow, go give her apostle. You don't know the prayer when they're going to pray. Hey, you don't know what they don't go through. So I beg, as they jollificate like this, may we join them to jollificate, because to finally achieve that one thing, to finally receive that one blessing where don't they expect, it's not a small something. So as now fans them, and as now people are they twirling now, I did very very happy for now. I turned out with Nagiriba with my full shares, even though my shares not so full like that, but now go manage the standard with now. Mommy Eje, where mommy Eje, me I have been the gist one corner, where the message come enter now, where the message come base enter like this. Okay, me go find out. Mommy Best gonna say amen. He say jolly jolly, you like wahala. Me no like wahala. Mommy Best now go need to calm down. Mommy Zara just joined us. Good afternoon, Jolly Jolly. Welcome to Kulele Zone. My greeting to all Wazebia family. I deal with you, Mommy Zara. Me deal with you. Deal with you, sister. Femi Aro. They say Femi Aro. I thought say my eye don't they pain me with Arsenal video on a day post. You can't Kukuma go put another one again. Made the team Kukuma press me. He said, leave all this blah blah. Let people see Jolly Jolly. Say that 3 years straight, we go win and bro. So Femi me and Rona, they tell you that Leo say that your prayer no hold water. Say in they assure you, say now 3 years straight, don't go win this cup. Daddy Leo, you ready? You ready for this bet? Let's go there. Hello, good afternoon. Who's on that with us?
1: Hello, MC Jolly Jolly. Good afternoon.
0: Good afternoon. Who they talk with us this afternoon?
1: Nah, Chidox, they talk.
0: Chidox, you're welcome.
1: MC Jolly Jolly, I beg make us now fans. How's the Kwanike?
0: How's the Kwanike, my brother?
1: How's the Kwanike? 22 years before they carry one cup, they don't go agree all
0: friends. You know, it's you.
1: People, what of Man City will carry Champions League, carry Premier League back to back?
0: They
1: go for sure come up for this earth now. What of Chelsea will be world champion? For sure come up for this world now.
0: Abi?
1: What of Real Madrid? What of Bayern Munich?
0: As a sick. This one pain she does. She does. This one pain you enter your spinal cord. As it down for me, as it down here, they feel as if this thing pay you well. She does. You self so kwanike. Drink water, take kanda. She does. Collect water there. On a does they talk like people we get babele. And on a no get babele. Hello, good afternoon.
2: Good afternoon.
0: Good afternoon. Do that with us.
2: My engineer Vela.
0: Engineer Vela, they welcome.
2: All the people where they jubilate my life. Yesterday game, They really rub the opponent well. To favor Arsenal to win. Yes. There's one penalty when they're supposed to, so that because of the then they lose, so that they favor them.

0: Hadi ki nyale finish them first. Eh? So you know what the game was yesterday. It's not true. Everybody get high to look that game, to see that game well.
1: But on Gidea Fela, may I talk something?
0: Me, I be Chelsea fan. Chelsea, yes.
1: Thank you. God bless you. A diehard fan. God bless you. Well done. Engineer Fela, but make I tell you something, Daddy. You know, say who God won't bless, God go bless her. In no matter anything where won't happen, God go still bless her. You know that one. Another thing again, where you need to know again, Daddy, be say if God decide to bless somebody, he go break plenty protocol. That now why you go see say get man go come become manager for company sometimes. As long as the get man know what you need to do. As long as the get man get sense, he sabi what he to do. You go just say then carry him from a security stand, a big get stand, come give him better office. By right, she be supposed to follow protocol. He supposed do that one, they go do him rank by rank, level by level. If God come outside to bless somebody, you know they even look at whether protocols they whether he go just do him. So me go just take and say now one of those days where God don't carry asna matter for head. In don't reason say asna don't to suffer. Make it show them love. Make it show them mercy. You self. It dey waiting and no say you dey expect make God do for you. All of now where they listen to me. The day where God go break protocol, they bless you. The day where God go do am. Is it this talk where all of us go talk? Now so some people go to talk. She too. Now so some people go still talk. She too. She dey booga. She dey rest shoulder. She dey do like this. Sake of say she don't finally build her house. Now she be the first person where they build house. Now she be the first person where they born twins. Now she be the first person where buy car. I beg she too do. Now so people go to talk. Some people go even say, I beg. Oh, now know where she get her money from. No be this one. Why they go promote her for that office? Why they go promote her? Una sure say no be cheat. You sure una sure say she no lobby. She no buy her way. May they promote her. Plenty people go still talk the same thing. If God ready to bless you, you go just run. I mean, no mind waiting people go talk. So kwan wike, everybody rest. It have happened. Asna is king. Make everybody breathe like this. And calm down. Breathe in and breathe out, and calm down. It have happened. Somebody say jolly good afternoon. Congratulations to us, Natwale, today. My day with you, Madam Winner, way day for Jabba. Thank you, Daddy Leo. Just the verse. He said, me celebrate with Asna for waiting. He said, Papa God, may my blessing never be epileptic like Asna and winning. Daddy Leo. You do like war. You like war pass fight. Just come make we fight small, settle the matter. You say no. You want to go to war. You want to take the matter to another level. Which one be Papa God? May my blessing never be epileptic like that of Asna. Oh God. Daddy Leo, make we talk for outside. You need water. Take water. Daddy Leo, you need to calm down. Color water. Your body just the hot, your blood just the hot. Somebody say jolly good afternoon. It's a good day. Say hope day. If Asna feet get this winning for 22 years. It's a to. There is hope for the hopeless. May we never give up. Ima's something. Yes, so we no go give up. But God, we do one for Asna. He go do one for Nigeria. This country, he go better one day. The God, we do one for Asna. He go do one for Nigeria. Can I hear amen? Somebody say, God of Asna, remember the women where they look for the fruits of womb. Gloria from Sion, amen. May God hear that one. Let it be the white angel. He say, please, where is Asna going for Thanksgiving? Because I know if you wait, I want to join them. Lady P, can't they sound like who kunu they hungry and to drink? If they find way that they do Thanksgiving, may you go drink kunu or drink juice. You go calm down. No worry. I get the update. When they drop the update, I go informate you, right? Well done. Somebody say, welcome. It's MC Jolly Get Man. Asna case. Nobody say, make on arrest. You know, never see person where don't be get man for 20 years, I mean for 15 years. Finally, God can do and better thing. Una never see her before. All of una make una rest. Congratulations to Asna. The God we do her for Asna. Make it do for everybody where they pray to God for one blessing or the other. Bam, shows afternoon to una. As I close my mouth, please come. Sorry, sir, no, if you read all of una message. As message just they pour, they enter like inside of water. Like this, time don't reach for pan coffee.

0: daɗin abincin Kwanga don babban dandano da ƙamshi.
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1: Hey! 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

0: Kano, welcome back for the show. We are supporter fans at Domot this Wahoo Wednesday with the Super Squad. You hear the voice of Nathan as well as the big Desan. Also get a voice here. Good evening to you, the supporter, Dokinta.
1: Good evening to you this evening, MVP. Good evening, big Des, box to box, Kano, and all of us will be Arsenal fans. Good evening to us.
2: Yes.
3: Don't start.
1: All of us.
3: Don't start.
1: All of us will be Arsenal fans.
3: Because you know, so they say success get plenty, papa, and failure, you know, get papa and mama.
1: Now,
3: nah, everybody be Arsenal fan,
1: of course.
3: We know the true,
1: we know the true Arsenal fans.
3: See, one
1: we know ourselves.
4: We know the other one.
1: Yes.
4: We know the other room.
0: Well, the big Jess already don't go on to shout out some of the Arsenal followers. It means that, of course, I get some Arsenal fans to send a love out to, like Mommy G.
3: The Sako.
0: I salute you. Congratulations to you, dear, as well as Mega, the Black Genius. Happy winning
1: for Nigeria.
0: Shegun, no, I mean people I know personally.
1: Okay.
0: Of course, the listeners already, you know, we don't wish them happy. As well as
1: A1,
0: Baba T.
1: Get ready to be hydrated.
0: Baba T. Yes, Baba T, the Arsenal man, correct guy.
1: Baba something.
0: Congrats to you, dear, Baba T, for
1: hydrate.
0: So many years of holding on. Finally, now they don't get over the line there. So, congrats, you get any, people,
3: so you know,
0: Arsenal fans? Aro, we wish I'm in the morning now. Have I met Aro personally one on one?
1: All
5: the times that Aro don't come this house.
0: Oh, true. Well, now for office we meet.
5: You don't win this
0: Vance, you get people to shout out.
5: You see that thing they talk about?
1: That's why it's the MVP. All the Arsenal fans, you know me, I know you. All my people, we greet you now.
4: You see, I know if you come out well.
1: All my people.
0: Never.
4: You
0: get me here some address. Because I know you used to send put bucket. They go and put tears.
4: Yes.
0: I don't know. I be today.
4: No, Abba. Yes. Tears of joy. We know they collect this one. Now tears of sadness. Now they collect.
0: Well, Kano. Today the show is all about Arsenal.
1: Of
0: and,
1: course.
0: Would they ask you say, you know, if you be Arsenal fan, how you they feel, and if you be, you know, an opposition fan, you are an up. You be rival fan. What will be your message? You know, to the Gunners already the line. You know, the green already there. So congrats to Baba T. Congrats to Mombi G. Congrats to A1. Congrats to you, A1.
1: Which A1?
0: I mean A1. You know before.
3: By the way, Mombi best say today na husband by day.
0: Better gift.
1: Hey, congrats to Lobby to Daddy best.
4: Man don't pay me when I suppose he pay me small.
1: Sorry, Shekes master.
4: Don't worry about that. Daddy best go send for me. Play, tear up the palm.
0: Well, I'm going to go for inside of the phone line. I already the lines. Arsenal fans say they can't wait.
1: We'll not be wait.
0: The phone line.
1: Bayo from Ikara. Will they see you?
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1: Give them my way, Savi.
0: 9526 7188. We could go straight for the phone line.
1: Hello.
0: Hello.
6: Congratulations.
1: And jubilation, my brother.
6: It's not easy, Jerry. Nah, Gabriel Mouth.
1: I talk hand. So this voice resembles the angel Gabriel own. Gabriel, finally.
6: It is. No, it's one thing. Finally, we don't carry them. And again, on the staircase, another one is. It's about to come again. So this one, not just come, more they celebrate the reserve and based on
1: yes.
6: Another one they come with say we go celebrate
1: the bigger one they come.
6: Back to back.
1: This is Arsenal era. Domination don't start like this.
3: As they don't pursue Pep.
6: Now they even celebrate. You get some people will say Dengue high BP, Dengue is at that
1: room.
6: But I want to say them say anything will go don't do. No way we go see.
1: Yes, can I go write this one? If there be God handwriting, this is no example as now.
3: Gabriel, it don't do because plenty of people won't talk to us. Could they make them short? Even though we know say the last pass like this, make them short.
0: Thank you very much, yes, Gabriel. There and once again, congratulations. Yeah, well, still the phone line open our post. You did offer with Facebook 95.1 was Zobi FM Kano. Moku see who they here.
1: Hello.
7: Hello, Big Des.
1: Yeah, Big Des.
7: Adam from Brigade.
0: Kai, is that Adam our guy?
3: No,
0: that one is Brigade.
3: Adam, where the where
0: is it? Are you?
7: Adam from.
1: The voice sound like.
0: But the voice sound like that Adam. Adam, you don't pack go Brigade.
3: Hi, network.
1: Hello.
3: Adam, just call us.
1: Even
3: back.
1: That Adam, that one Real Madrid. This Adam.
3: Yeah. But the voice, man.
1: He sounds like I go. Anyway, good evening to you, the sporting crew. I mean, tell Unana.
3: say we will be crowned champions yesterday, but Big Des did ask me, say Big Des did not believe it. Tell A1 that we, the Arsenal fans, have reduced him from A1 to F9. Vaz, help me ask Arsenal, but Bele people, say make we cancel the match, make them replay, so that Man City fit use their best squad. They are a laugh in Jamaica. Uncle P with the PH.
0: What's going on?
3: You see, even the PH of this trophy is going acidic. So you see, it's nice everywhere. Hello.
2: Hello, good evening, sir.
3: Good evening to you. Who da our radio?
2: Engineer,
3: oh!
2: Hello,
3: they come out.
4: I'm going to tell them, say,
3: we did here.
4: My own today, now.
2: For 22 years, we did here.
3: Yes.
2: So, no going back. So, this is our time. I'm going to say, our time. This is our right. If you lose this call, you're not going to go work. We're not going to work.
3: I tell you.
2: We're not saying we do the work. I'm going to be favored the work.
3: And this is our God handwriting. We all know.
0: When God opened the door, who feel closer?
2: I'm going to I'm going to say, I'm going to
3: don't worry, we'll go put up.
2: Thank you, you're welcome.
3: Thank you very much, Engineer Issa. If you remember, because this is another trend since, they send us all Wenger when he come. Second, it won 3 times. The 4th time, Boza. 2001-2002.
0: He win him.
3: And he can't begin the duel.
0: Do it in. He only do one once after them. Wait in
3: begin. 2004, you don't do
4: back to back.
3: 2003,
0: no do back to back.
3: Leave back to back. At least, it become him.
0: But after that 2002, you know, win again for till 2004.
3: He can't be invincible.
0: Since then,
3: I thought I would do invincible.
0: And I see one stat say, you know, the last time we Arsenal win the Premier League, the next season Chelsea winner. So maybe that dominance we Arsenal found the reason. Maybe they don't.
3: Hello,
4: this Chelsea.
3: Yeah, good evening to you, Adam. Who will they follow talk?
8: Adam from Brigade.
3: Adam, welcome for the show.
8: You see these people back?
3: Which people?
8: Man United fans and all the fans.
3: Okay.
8: They said you see that matter.
3: Let
8: them wait, then you win the Champions League.
3: Okay.
8: So
3: I believe you.
8: Yeah?
3: I said I believe you. Now go deaf their tutu ear.
8: Yes, sir, we can do it.
3: All right,
0: thank you, Adams.
3: He said, then say then two game out. Make them wait first until they win champions.
0: Yeah,
3: that's
0: how
3: they go know. They go know. Maybe Arsenal go know. Ima Sax, we see you. He said he still have repeated himself again. Arsenal, she have did it. Wenger did it. Arsenal, she have followed that road. Ima, you have confirmed it. And of course, this one say. That's mega. Mega have shown. If now you, got this thing for one place, we contain you. One plus three size you. So and so I supposed to play this sound for us. So don't worry. Imran Nuhu. Don't worry. Imran is a double champion. He win for Bayern Munich. He win also for Arsenal. Good evening, Super Duper Squad. To Arsenal, the Gunners and their fans worldwide. MVP, please help me ask A1, the youth leader, which name would he like to adopt now that Arsenal have become the champion? Because he promised to change his name if Arsenal win the league. Made by Sierra from Janguza.
0: A1, they keep to a word now.
3: A1,
0: how many things A1 don't talk? Since 1910, up to 1.
3: Person where they wear cap, they keep to a word now.
0: Which cap? It is that cap now because of what they wear the cap. He's covering something.
3: A1 now starts to. Anyways, made by Sierra, Shagun have talked so they don't change the name to F9. But no, we never kill them, so we can't sanction that.
4: Don't worry, no, but Salah, you come.
3: Abi?
4: Next week.
3: All right. But don't forget.
0: Zai Yankadewa.
3: We'll go sell market. When we come back, we'll go take our time. Hear all Arsenal fans out, both for WhatsApp, for Facebook, and for telephone.

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0: 95.1 Wazobia FM Kano. Gentlemen and the ladies, boys and the girls, if you check Agogo that time, don't reach again. We will tell you now, you play that better G's. Plenty of news, informate way make sense. And don't forget also time to tell you about the Ogonga to better way I tell. Carry come to make we share with you. For some time, I want to tell you about the better thing way I tell you do. I tell don't reason and say, if it makes sense, if it makes sense, well. And for people that they like to use phone when they use touch screen, you get some better phone when they arrange come so that you say fit to use and it will make sense. And of course, this Ogbonga evening, we got some better ITEL workers, them ITEL staff, them we enter here to make the conjoy body with us. So, now welcome for yourself the show. We got two special guests from ITEL Mobile. We will come talk about the Ogbonga features we did for this phone when they make life very easy for everybody. Before we hear a question, this phone, it do like this. Don't worry, we people they here this evening and they go put mandibles up on top of this one. Una, welcome very much this evening. How you there? See the voice as he's sweet. You know, see this one, if he call you for a phone like this. And this kind of people, I tell, say, work for us. Work for us. Wait till me that your fine name again.
1: My name is Jennifer.
0: You don't hear her. Her name, nah, Jennifer. If you call her Jennifer, I tell. We also get another Ogbonga person for inside of the studio. We also join body come. Wait till be your name.
2: All right, my name now Kunle.
0: Oh, this name itself sounds sweet. Kunle, welcome. Kolan Kunle Aitel in my defense of the show. As of course, someone could get right inside of the matter they heard this evening. My people, we still love the button phones, where the future. As if it was here like this now, this phone, it is very easy to use. It lasts well. And of course, now Aitel, now be arrange him. Now, waiting Aitel, been do this kind of, be waiting this, waiting Aitel do this kind of phone for. Like waiting be the trade come for the back of ITEL mind where they arrange this fine better three phones where they carry coin give with people there.
1: Okay, so we plan to give our customers phones where they last. Phone we get big battery and we go they very convenient for them to use. So we don't want produce phone where customers go buy today and tomorrow they get issue with them. We produce strong phones and we brand where we say we they listen to our customers' feedback. We they listen to customers complain and as they complain upon the next phone we they produce.
0: Now go include the complaint inside. Answer the question that they ask.
1: They try to improve at all times. So these phones we will produce now, now phones will be say customer go use for so long and they don't go bother about whether to change charge the phone or to change at any point in time.
0: Making sense. All right, so it seems to be like this now. But we know more about the 5600. This new 5600, what is it all about?
1: Okay, so 5600 now phone where we say we produce, like I said, we go where they're very powerful, we go hold charge very very well. It come with long lasting battery and it gets very powerful touch light and the loudspeaker serve they very loud. So if customer they use them, they go enjoy them at all times. Imagine say you they play music or they listen to Wazobia from somewhere else and the speaker they very loud, you can hear it from everywhere and the battery will last you so long because with the target customers will be say they don't always get to enjoy electricity at all times. So if they use this phone once
0: they don't charge, they don't charge the horse they go
1: time. Yes, exactly.
0: Your head better one if they say clap hand here, I was saying on a clap but this one too much more just pour, takes more water pour on herself. Okay, we don't hear about the 5600, the 5600. What about the 2167? What in this phone they all about?
1: Okay, our 2167 na phone will be say make it trendy because one feature about a trendy phone currently na the type C charger. A lot of people know when they use phone we get the type B
0: or the pin.
1: So they always feel say type C charger they come with phone we be
0: we get swag.
1: You understand? So we won't bring them down so that even then when they use our bottom phone, they will feel enjoy type C.
0: And if you enter where you forget charger, if easily you go borrow.
1: And they charge very fast.
0: Okay.
1: Fast charge. So that if as you just a plug them for a while, you don't get maximum charge to carry you the whole day.
0: So to say the 2167 now phone where we say people where they do we get swag like office people feed they use.
1: Exactly.
0: I see what you do there when I hear they there. Okay. Then still remind us, make for no. I mean, what kind of one store recently? I'm seeing red background of Itel logo. Nobody normal one they see before. Itel don't change logo.
1: Yes. You know, say Itel logo before the white logo. They don't change them to red. Mm. And we they try incorporate a lot of things because now you know, say we don't get a lot of product. Mm. Maybe before when I just Itel smartphone. Now we they do accessories. We they do Itel home. So we change our logo so that every other thing go there inside.
2: Just like you know, say you this know, is Itel na red and red na winning. Mm.
1: Yes, we there among the winning team.
2: I see. Right idea.
0: Makes sense. So I beg, make you for pay attention. Any for Itel phone where you see where you know carry the red background logo, it means that one now Odin days Itel or maybe not be. You better pay attention. If it be city phone. Anyway, so what could they go like this now? We've been talking about I think IT5363 before. Tell us more about that phone for confirmer.
1: Okay, the 5363, they're very pleasant, right? You can trust it at any times. It also gets big battery. The display, they're very bright. Mm. They give you clear signal, so you go to enjoy your call. Because some people go say, oh, if they make call with this phone, you know they clear, they know they hear, or they know they hear them. But this phone now gets very clear signal, very good display, and they're very durable. Mm. So you use it for years. You don't go bother to come complain, say, this one do your phone or thereabouts.
3: And we hope things will be all right.
0: Everything good day, all right. Nice one. We don't confirm like three better option now or phone in case you know they pay attention where somebody been call you. We've been talking about the Itel 5600, they call the 5600. Yes, the Obonga phone, way they last, way they in speaker, it clear well, and it also get better touch light. We also talk about the 2167, we get better feature. Plus, also they use Type C, so in case you get swag or you want to use that kind of phone, this one there for you. And then we just talk about also the new one will be the 5363. We'll just talk about now. Now the three options with these three options, which one you go fit to go for? And the first thing one go for, where if you buy better original Itel phone?
1: Okay, like for Kano now, we get a lot of stores, a lot of working stores, retail stores for Beirut, for Farm Center. If you go there, you will see some stores where they sell our product. Okay. And especially if you see, say, Itel staff, they inside or they around there, you they certain say.
0: How would they know Itel staff? People wear Itel jersey.
1: They wear uniform.
0: Okay.
1: They wear Itel jersey, yes. Mm-hmm. Yes. So you will see some kind of visibility for inside the store. You're going to say, oh, this store.
0: I sell the present for here.
1: Yes.
2: All right, so what kind of here I'm there, so we're here for inside of the Itel corner with two of the Ogbonge staff of Jennifer as well as Akule as they talk about their latest phone for the market. And you like Jennifer, take explain, say Itel, then they listen to ear. When you want complain now, talk them now so that maybe the next phone now what you want now Itel fit to go on and put out for the market there. They say as now they do things, why not make them come deal with us, you know, put their money where their mouth is, and I back all Arsenal fans, make them get a chance to come and talk and do as they say, even their color. They don't change and make it reflect that Arsenal red. You know, so they get one kind of a color, you go here, they will say
0: pepper red.
2: You don't see that,
0: but this one is Arsenal red,
2: cockroach green, all those kinds of
0: cockroach brown.
2: But first, we'll go back there for the camp over the Gunners here as all about the Gunners.

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1: All right, also, I tell the phone. Daniel Osula, Sula, Big Dad Osula. Well, of course, kind of over to you there. If you to call us back and you pass over the show, as the phone line still, we could go back and see who wants for us to talk this evening. Hello, good evening. Hello. Hello. Okay, I'm going to leave that one.
2: All right, I'm going to go back and see our ITEL people very sharply. As a time, it didn't do plenty again. Like this now, you say if we won't go buy original ITEL phone, we fit to go for Farm Center, we fit to go for Beirut Road, we go see better store. And once we look inside that store, we see some kind presence, some kind visibility of fine ITEL design. That one will be ITEL store. Plus, also when we see people wear the ITEL uniform or jersey. But what if we not see some of those things? Another way they to take confirm original ITEL phone.
3: Oh, yes, we get another way to take confirm original ITEL phone. Anywhere where you buy ITEL phone, if that's code, wait there for the body of the phone to scan. Now, there's something what they call verify app. If you scan that code, it will take you down to where you go fit download that app. That with that verify app, you'll be able to verify whether na original ITEL phone you they buy or na fake. As you wow. verify as the scanner, it go carry you go directly
2: straight.
3: You go just know whether oh this one are original or this one are fake.
2: Makes sense. I bet you're gonna help me pour water again for ITEL body. Yes. How about we say if you want confirm the person a real snap fan, it gets cold where you go scan. More for no the real people.
1: No, you go check where you check. You see, shirt no be Asna, singlet no be Asna.
2: Nah. Shots are no biasna.
1: That's why
2: you're not biasna.
1: If not arrow, if they Jordan 5 over 10, arrow at least every 10 day, over 10. It's moving like a 3 over 10. You know, they for camp. You dress 7 over 10. 7 over 7.
2: Yeah, 7 over 7. Anyways, you don't confirm. Thank you very much, ITEL people. Jennifer and Kunle, so that can see us this evening for 95.1 Wazobia FM. We hope, say, all our attentive listeners, now they hear well, these ITEL three special phones, them. Now you complain and ITEL have answer. They have bring better phone. When also no go put hole for your pocket when you go buy them and you go enjoy to use them. No forget the 2167, no forget the 5363, and of course the 5600 on top that one. So like this, God bless everybody. Go and get this phone, because this phone is there for store and offices. We did
1: all right. So, well, I tell some because today we are we turn off for now to the end of the show. Well, we could go straight up for Isabel Telewire who wants to follow us or talk in case maybe you get any question also about ITEL you want to ask. Well, we know if you to answer now and then they have to ask them this question. They hello, good evening.
4: Hey, who
1: did you? All the from Udia.
5: Asina man.
4: You see, all this, I just remember the day that Chelsea was to play Man City, where all Chelsea fans are calling that Chelsea should win them, Man City should beat them, this and that. At the end of the day, who is the champion now? Where are they?
1: No, they are hiding.
4: Something that
1: scampering.
4: Will come to pass, will come to pass. This Champions League now that they are saying it's not belong to Arsenal, then we see. As now we connect it, and their eyes will clear. All of us will celebrate and together.
1: Thank you very much, all the way from inside of what we do. Thank you very much, dear, for the color of your own belly. Well, we can go back inside of our WhatsApp and follow you yesterday, talk inside of this evening.

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1: Right, sir, Kano, welcome back for the show. Still, as we are supporter fans, the Motor Super Squad, MVP, Nathan Vasa, the big days, as well as you out there as of today, and all about the Gunners, as they be champions at 2025, 2026, 2027, instead of the English Premier League. And the phone line still very much open for the colors there, and I drop the color of your own Bele back here. Hello, good evening. Hello. All right, sir. Well, Moko touchdown for WhatsApp as they celebrate Arsenal today. Arsenal, Arsenal, Arsenal. All of us, we are Arsenal. Do. We are Arsenal. Anyways, Basira, I will not see your message before I even talk. Say, I beg. Youth leader, what name are we going to give you now? Simo, change your name before. AB the Great from Kwakwache. He said, everybody get their time. If he never reach your turn, aspire to Maguire. They require that you be how they need to talk him again. Gunners, we don't turn motivational speakers. So if God can do it for us, who are you? God can do it for you too. And backup brother from Jungle, say, good evening, Super Duper Squad. 22 years, or 22 months, or 22 days, Arsenal fans have really endured. So a big congratulations to them. I'm happy for Aro and all other Arsenal fans for Kano and the environment. I hope this is the beginning of more trophies for their cabinet. Mega, I see you too. Congratulations. Thank you very much. This is how you congratulate your fellow club people. Thank you very much, the backup man. So it's a Syria La Liga winner. You know they do bad belle. Good evening, Super Duper Squad. A very big congrats to all Arsenal fans all over the world. It's really a great achievement. They don't wait for 22 years and Kloppy is scored that Bournemouth goal. We give them the hope so they can do it. And the league, they also wear just number 22. Arsenal should just sign Kloppy because that boy, he gets a Arsenal destiny. Bournemouth burn Arsenal mouth earlier and come Bournemouth City chance. So as it be like this now, big ups to Bournemouth and them the deciders of the league. It's King Moses from Brigade. Thank you very much, King Moses. You know, say Anthony Raola and Ateta, my friend, but.
2: Nah, the same area, I think, they're born.
1: From La Masia. They even go La Masia together.
2: They come from the same, I think, also the same
1: and
2: area.
1: Guardiola, they are senior for La Masia. So Guardiola, you know, they cheat in junior boys. Not at call and Anthony said, never will this small. He said, what you Guardiola do us for school? He said, more revenge. He said, don't worry, I will do it for you.
3: That's senior.
1: Now we can
3: senior. Finish our provision.
1: Senior Guardiola, he said, we could do on something. Now then gang up against of him. Good evening, guys. Please help me Arsenal fans to help the Arsenal fans to calm down now. Their pride is too much because they win Premier League. They don't forget that some of us, we are praying for them to win. They should know the chat that Champion League still there for them. Anyway, I'm supporting them to win it because my wife, safe now Arsenal. Fatumbi from Dakata, thank you very much. Then we'll not calm down.
4: Watching Arsenal is watching Netflix, you know. You always wait for the next season. And trust me, every season is going to be like that. So don't even get involved. You know, I'm like really nice, peaceful. Of course, you know, United right now is a disaster. But please don't speak about Arsenal because now you're going to cry what? For the referee? Come on.
5: Well, that's a talk now. Netflix FC.
1: You don't ban them.
5: Yes, it don't become no more news again. No more news.
1: Hello. Good evening to you this evening.
6: Good evening, how are you?
1: I did very fine. Agariba be this?
6: Yes, my girlfriend.
1: Oh yeah, Agariba, talk to me. You have changed.
5: Woo, I think it is very poor. The output is very poor.
1: After I've been trying, you even to say yes, Nagadiba be this. Elvis Edema, thank you very much. He say Gunners for life, but then banter us, shall. Elvis from Agbo Data State, thank you very much. Elvis, I beg greet all my people for that side. This one say, good evening, the Super Duper Squad. How are they now? How they work? I wish all of now the best of luck. Men of grace, happy Tuesday. Please, I'm not in the good mood. How can Ancelotti drop your Pedro for Neymar? I know, just understand that. No be the same Neymar way we watch this season for Santos person. We know they fit because of Neymar must be in the World Cup. Then you have to sacrifice my boy Pedro for him. What Arsenal Martinelli? Just this season, 4 goals, and you call him. Then Pedro will get like 20 goals this season. You know, call him. Haba, without penalty, you can call him. Make una come, win him, make we see you. Displease yourself just to please someone. Brazil has really corrupt. And according to Una Cruz, that man's slot will do well next season. Now next season, talk all this thing. I mean, this season. I mean, you can watch this video. Have me follow love. Son of Grace, thank you very much for your plenty of message. But we don't read last week on tickets now, this week on. You didn't drop on top of that place. Say to all my Arsenal fans, they go to them house today. And after one another, to go and celebrate with them. Thank you very much. We see your message. God bless you.
5: Right. Hello. Good evening. Hello.
1: Yes, good evening.
6: Yeah, Uncle Bar, MVP, and Big Dex.
1: We they greet you.
6: This is Ima Chesi.
1: Ima, how you feel today, Ima?
6: I'm feeling great.
1: You sure?
6: Let me just let you know something.
1: Mm-hmm.
6: See, all these Arsenal supporters, where they over celebrate.
1: Mm-hmm.
6: Eh? we know that that is the usual thing. By the time they get another trophy, it will be 22 years.
1: Hey.
6: That is their symbol. Eh? They were able to get this trophy this year. Do you know why?
1: Why?
6: Liverpool is not in form. Man City is not in form. Manchester United is just lately they come back to form, and Chelsea is not in form. So they God just help them. They should not over celebrate. The next 22 years they will not see that come. And let me just tell you, them when they are thinking they will win the Champions League.
1: Mm.
6: Who tells the answer we should win Champions League? Which year? Eh?
1: Mm.
6: I pity them. I pity them.
1: All right, thank you very much, Ima Chesi. Son of Grace, he said yesterday, don't be smarting, as I don't wait well, and his sister just cried tears of joy. She even promised to take him out, and Ingo taking leg, go all Arsenal fans, one house,
2: where,
1: one by
2: where
1: each.
2: That,
1: to go and greet
2: him. Say go bring 15, I mean 50 Arsenal jersey.
0: 100.
1: Where is he? We are waiting for him, please.
2: Calling, I'm
1: bring the jersey. Hello.
6: Hello.
1: Hello.
6: Good evening, Mr.

0: Oya now make we march back come enter inside Kano as Ministry of Education. They don't announce a Salah holiday for all public and private school, private primary and secondary schools for the state. For talk paper where Director of Public Enlightenment Ms. Bahu Yakasai released, boarding schools they go close from Saturday, May 23, 2026, and they go resume on Sunday, May 31. Their schools serve them for they go follow start from and they start their holiday from Friday, 22 May, and they go resume on Monday, June 1. And this story self, you know, sweet oh, because four people self they don't buy after one golf wagon where carry 10 passengers fall inside Thomas Dam for Dambata local government area. Talk person of Kano State Fire Service Saminu Yusuf Abdullahi, he talked today, he said the motor they travel from Kano go Jigawa State when we say the tire just burst, can cause serious accident. Abdullahi can say fire service from Dambata station then quick sharply can rescue all the passengers from inside the water, but four people then cry for inside hospital. Oh yeah, now make we come up from inside that Tori as the National Drug Law Enforcement Agency, that na NDLEA, they don't announce or say they don't destroy, they don't jagaskata the biggest highness medicine lab where they discover for inside Ninja. NDLEA Chamo Brigadier General Buba Marua, where in the talk today, he say they arrest 10 suspects and they collect highness medicine where reach more than 480 billion naira. According by the agency, na Nigerian drug cartel with some Mexican people, them now they run this collabo, take find out and then hide the lab inside one forest for inside Ogun State. Marwakon the talk say the operation happened for plenty months after plenty months where they say they gather informate and then do one for Ogun and Lagos State at the same time. And now coming from inside Niger, authorities for Rwanda, they don't fight border security with Democratic Republic. They don't tight border security with Democratic Republic of Congo because of this deadly Ebola outbreak where continue to the spread for inside the region. At least 131 people they don't buy and 531 suspect case and they don't show for Eastern DR Congo because of the Ebola. This one now, it don't make World Health Organization, WHO, they don't declare international public health in emergency.
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0: And now for inside the world of entertainment, Nigerian Afro House singer Niniola Apata, she don't come out now, don't announce or say her husband, the love of her life, he don't waka go a look bam. The singer shared this sad crying story through emotional post for her Instagram story this morning. Her husband Michael Ndika, now the chief executive officer of one multimedia platform where Afro House and modern African music before in Aipai.
2: Make me hear what in the happen on top of sport.
0: And now for inside the world of sports, as Arsenal they jollificate left, right and center, Chelsea they think to carry Manchester City go court because of move to appoint former Chelsea manager Enzo Maresca and take replace for Pep Guardiola. Reports say Chelsea officials no happy because of the allegation say Maresca, he don't already they discuss with Manchester City while he still get contract with Chelsea. The London club they ask for sorry money made that is compensation and then Stifit reports the matter go Premier League if the two clubs they no agree. As I they try close my mandibles, the base come up from the Zanga, hear the cocoa of the Tory again. You've been here say Kano State government they don't announce Salah school holiday. And you've been here say ADC they don't screen article and Hayatuddin as Alkali and Desmond Elliott they don't come out from APC primary election. You've been here say NDLEA Osefo they don't blow vuvuzela, say they don't scatter the biggest highness medicine laboratory and their chemicals join where they see for inside the ninja. And you've been here say Ebola, it don't turn serious bigeo as Rwanda self, they don't tight their security border, they don't close and down because of this Ebola matter. Now Sandra Corona, she gathered this story, fling for my face, make a concern this evening. My name, Najael Ishaku. Until we block again, no stop to the share love.

0: Kivo 3 in 1 Gary Mix made sai ka ƙara ruwa kawai ka ji dadin ka. 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
1: All right, so my bombshells evening to you, dear. To Alation Berekete for this side. I dey pass and give you anywhere where you dey here. Hear my voice this evening. I know say some of now don't squeeze face it all. Say jolly jolly the thing where you been done the Jesus waiting happen where you know continue again. You know go verse immediately after this program made what one carry come this evening. I go back to the G's where I've been done start before. That now why you need to stay with me. You know go anywhere, you know go off your radio because I want make we for complete and so that you save you go shook mouth on top the butter. Mommy best day dear they summon me with better akpalakpala. She dear dear they talk say she dear with me 100/100. Mommy best, you know, say I love you, would you go? Welcome to Cool Zone on top of your chuck station 95.1 was a beer FM. And guess what team? Viva Body Lotion or Dogo of Body Lotions it turned out with me. Would you go for inside of the Zanga? And you know the rules now, you know the thing where Vivon they carry akpalakpala of 15,000 naira. They enter the Zanga every day, yeah, and they got now with us like this till inside the middle of maybe the end of this particular month where we did like that. But if they just decide say they don't want to leave us, they want to continue to tender with us reach next month. Open me to talk, say Vivon, not tender with me because after all now my Wazobia family now then they enjoy.
2: See my skin now. Vivon, you do well, I beg. 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I know they take my body play, oh. With Vivon body lotion, my skin dey fresh, soft, e sure of himself. E dey follow me talk sometimes, self. You know, see, correct beauty no dey make noise. E go just dey glow. If I walk into anywhere like this, hey, you go know say body wey Vivon dey show love just arrive. Na so, Vivon body lotion na the glow wey care for you.

Yes, so I go be your woman every day. My technology, I be like calling cash on one moment for dear. You know, green move body. You know, green move body. I say, what's up? How many people don't notice that today? Whether just a dance, a requanser, be you, they go back, they come from, they go back, they come from, he go full, he go low. Yeah, I be the weather, don't they affect today network. Anyway, shall we very, very welcome to a relation evening to you, dear. We just they join us. Oh, say, you did all right. Yes, now the domot of cool zone bidis and Vivon body lotion tanda with us for inside of this zanga with a kwala kwala of 15,000 naira to put smile in the face of three people. We show Vivon love. You know, say if you show Vivon love, Vivon go show you love. Now, how you go take show Vivon love now to enter inside of market and look for the one where they call IK cosmetic. Go so inside of market, inside some Bungary market, go find IK cosmetic where they opposite Gidan Milo. Go there and get your own Vivon body lotion. And I hear say the money not too plenty like that too. And I shaking the money. Money not too cost where anybody fee afford that. And they get man on, they get woman on, they get children on, they get fair person on, a chocolate person on, dark skin person on. Any color where you be, any complexion where you be, Vivon body lotion, they get your own eerie color. Just go grab your own for yourself, for your husband, for your wife, for your children, for your family members. They make everybody shall hold their own. They look good like madam looking good. Hey child, make everybody they look good like madam looking good. I made it a collect casualness of beautification, casualness of beautification like madam quality. You know this thing now, I go live for you. You know this thing now. Anyway, videos all they drop, I don't see all of na video we drop. Yeah, for those of na we say na never see na kwala kwala, don't first tell na network since yesterday they dance a requester BB. I don't know why. And some people say they never see their own yet. You know, go verse. You go hold on this evening, make us see how weather go be for night. We'll go try again this night. And I dare very, very sure say your own go land your domot anytime school. Meanwhile, this not to let you know, say my potbele guy, he day inside his aga this evening. My bro, my G Ava. Now even that is my guy, they travel. Yeah, well done. I did happy to see you. But this shirt where we are today, fine though. I mean, this shirt you go send for me, I like them. And I like something where they a little bit brownish, earthy. We get something where no today shouty. You know, army green, brown something, hatch color, orange, burnt orange to be precise. No be that loud orange. Something where just they cool and calm. And I like those kind of colors. And oh, yeah, that now for maybe for veils, for clothes, and I like what you wear. Well done to you. So Vivon body lotion day here, and I go summer you with national anthem, make you use that one, take whole body first. When we come back, I go announce my winner. When we come back, I go call to winners. Dun dun dun dun dun dun, digga digga digga digga, gung gung gung gung.

Yes, and they see all over now when a video just they drop like water. Now, wow, on our main business today, see how now just they form me better videos. And yes, on our keep the time today, I like that. From 7:20, some people video don't they already they land my domot. And who be this person? Wait up, quick, enter inside of the Zanga. So, this person, you do kuskure because I don't already talk, say every day, new video, every day. New video, but the video where you sent on Monday, now you sent on Tuesday, you still send them again today on Wednesday. Permit me to talk, say this your video a day unacceptable. Somebody there for Instagram, they say MC Jolly, I won yesterday, but my phone be no connect. Here is OBD's Oga Silvano. Shebi, you be send me. Oh, okay. Now, I see why I've been there confused. I say, Abi, now me no snap this your picture where? Silvano Sambo, you stressed me yesterday. You stressed me yesterday. Where? I can't look my phone. I say, yeah. She be na me no see this thing where? I nearly caught the para with myself. Oh. Well done, Oga Silvano Sabu. Congratulobia from yesterday. Those of on a de sina. Meko na try the send on our account number correct. Because so that I no go stress me. I don't get one gray hair. I beg I no one make plenty pass as a day like this for now first. Somebody say good evening, Jolly. Say good evening to you. My name now. Make I see you first. Make I see waiting you does dear. What are you does dear? What are you dancing there? This one is a dancing. God of it. Willy. Now me get all this. Now, see, they dance. This dance where they dance now. I resemble your boyfriend. No. Me could talk for public of equal matter. I resemble your boyfriend. You they dance. Where suppose they dance for your man? They dance for me. For this, I don't verse. And you not go win again. Because myself will not get backyard. Because my own backyard is not big. If they use your backyard, they intimidate me. For this, I don't verse. Make I even look your name well. Next time you send your video, I will block you. You won't use your own take intimidate me. No, you want to use your own to take intimidate me. My God will fight for me. Who be this person? She be this person. He didn't know. Say me at all. Say me the same video. He can't go send in hand. He snap in hand send for me. You snap your hand, they send for me. They didn't tell you that me na video they collect. They no inform you. They no update you. Say jolly na video she they collect. You know they collect photo. They didn't tell you. Ngwa no problem. Now where you don't send your video now, carry this your video back. Go put them for inside of your catalog. Drop a DF for your gallery. Go back and send me a video before this advert we won't play now. He play finish, I come back. If you hear my voice from microphone and your video never draw, foul again, foul. Before I come back to do chon for microphone, make a for see your video. If I not see your video before I come back on top of microphone, far woo. Yes, now you are the turtle where you they stay for Badawa. It's you I am spoken to. Now you are the turtle. They stress me. Small girl like me. On a one, make her get gray hair for handpit. Small girl like me. Look at that. I don't emotionally darkass. 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

0: You know that moment when your skin just feels tired, right? 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
0: But not anymore, because Vivon happened to me.
1: It's not magic, but it feels close.
0: Vivon Body Lotion comes in different variations with specially formulated body milk and skin nourishing and moisturizing extracts, leaving my skin feeling rejuvenated, smoother and brighter, like it's breathing again. Because when your skin feels good, you don't have to say a word. You just glow. Vivon Body Lotion, a glow that cares.

0: I just they go through some videos like this. Where did they send for me? Some of on now get audacity. On a mind, they like stone like this. On a mind, if they use on a mind, they boil egg, it go done. If they use on a mind, they boil stone, it go melt. Because why you go carry another product, do video, your team said they don't use my head to take they sell granola, be I no get sense. They don't filter the brand where come out inside my head to take put water, be abi as you turn the comb of the grim inside out, abi outside back, abi backward side, your team said me no go know my Vivon body lotion on a day jones for this place. On a girl, that's it, yo. Ijeo, and I look me, Jagabin of Radio Capital. Oh, Ijeo, if no be say I don't give my life to God, I for copy this year, no banana, call your name for public of Igwe Madu. Now all this bad character, now they make me want to go collect my life from God, though. Tell her, say I beg, daddy, borrow me this my life back for 1 week. Make her wicked small. But if I can't remember, say, if my life, dear Baba go honey, they secure. Now, I made me live out there. Some bad nation's character, they know if he made me go collect my life back. This dirty behavior may not happen for you again, no. Good evening to you. Where do this bad character? You see, it's a good character now. I still greet you, John. Good evening to you. We get back character. God, Angel. Hey, God, I beg. You say, I'm too nice. Even if Monica say I'm not nice, I get bad character. Hey, me. I know say I'm nice. Now, nice person, I'll be. Angel, look at that. Man, see this one. Mm-hmm. You see now, as you said this video now. No, you now, where they for Badawa. As you send me this video now, body no sweet you. See as you fine. See as they smile. See as you gorgeous. As you send this video now, your mind no dey alright. You now my first winner today. Even though you're not supposed to be my first winner, but you be my first winner today because you get respect. You dey follow instruction. As I give you ASAP, you respond ASAP. You don't win yourself 5,000 naira. Oh, yeah, dance. 5,000 naira. What should be your name, Marcia? Marcia, your name. Chijoke Kainde from Badawa. Congratulobia to you. Oh, yeah, begin to the dance. You don't win 5,000 naira. And if you blow tomorrow, no toss, I don't do anything for you. I don't do something for you now. See now, I don't do something for you. As you they count the name of the boy, don't help you for life. You go follow count my name inside. Jolly gave me 5,000 naira. I go stand up with my full chest. Yes, I give you 5,000 naira. Easy, you know, easy. Mommy Junior from Jabba say, good evening, Jolly. Happy Wednesday. He say, I deal with you. Well done, Mommy. Say, Jolly, I did listen to you. Mama, thank you. He say, yes, so Prophet MC Jolly. Mama, I twale you. Mommy Junior, I don't miss you. Yes, she joke. You now, my first winner today. You don't win yourself 5,000 naira. Congratulobia to you. Can be this person today. This person a new face. Me never see him before. Me never see you before. This is Oteku where that time you dey dance. You dey use your dance to dey intimidate me. I forgive you. May tomorrow no say jolly she get jealousy for her eyes. Jolly see my backyard the verse. What be your name? You know, come put your name. What be your name? Okay, Fatima from Dakota. You serve now my second winner. You don't win yourself 5,000. Congratulations to you. Twale to you. So now it remain one winner. Me don't get to EJO. Me go say you win. You know happy. You know send dance emoji. You know dance lalanta. You know jump. He is it to win akpalakpala of 5,000. I change my mind. I go change my mind though. Congratulations to you. Well done. Fatima from Dakota. I understand. Thank you. All right. Hold on right there. We they come back again. Make a sharply on my gifts, Abigail. She don't come with better information to summon us on top the level. Immediately after she basically become on like this, I go announce my third winner inside the Zanga. It go good.
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0: You don't basically leave me because I get something where we say I've been start around 6 o'clock, but I know finish. I'm sick of say we've been get a bunge visitor inside the house. But body go totori me where totori me yaga yaga. If you go tanda with me, make up for just drop waiting. I've been carry come. You know, people plenty, you know. Now just more something where they're my chest. If I no come out for my chest go boss. Ide my shares. If I no come out, my shares go pay me. I will get chest pain. Shares go pay me. So I beg you, go just bear with me. My dropper. As I talk, even as I talk to you like this, my shares they boil. My shares they do tinkum tinkum tinkum tinkum tinkum. If they watch that cartoon of that cat and that mouse, Abi. You see the way the heart of the mouse they come aside, they do tinkum tinkum. As I talk to you, Nana, so my shares they do me. If I no talk, what is in my mind? I feel no sleep for night. I feel no sleep. I don't feel sleep. Just listen to Sabige. She get a bonge information for you. When we come back, we go continue. Stay with us.
2: 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Now they carry Vivon. Come meet you. Continue to the listen to 95.1 was a BFM Kano, your Chukmouth station. I go leave you for the hand of MC Jolly Jolly. May she continue to they give you correct giveaway.

0: Oh, now don't hear the update. Where's Abigail Carry Con land to your domo this evening? I beg shoppingly, ASAP, drop your aza. Those of now we be say I don't toss you now win. Fatima from Dakota. And obey this other person again. Waiting be your name, Chidi OK. Wait there for Badawa. Abe make on a shoppingly drop on aza in the next few minutes before I come out. As I don't gather my bag to give room for Vivon. Maybe Vaughn pack their back, they go. So I beg, if you dare hear me right now, I beg drop your Aza, but by Aza, I mean drop your account details, your name, your phone number, and where you send off this message from. Whether they send off this message from Kano here or from inside of Abuja or anywhere. But I shall say all of them, they Kano, they hear me, right? Yeah, because this one say him now from Badawa, the other one say now for Dakota. So now that Dakota, you go right. Now that Kano, you know, Badawa, now you go right. I bet drop him ASAP before I wish come out. No time to check time. Not go anywhere. Continue to jollificate on top of this level. Make I go a small break again. When I come back, I go bring you the gist we see there for inside of my chest to come out, give you. Eh? All right. No of that you're ready. No of that you're ready. Not a child.
1: See my skin now. Vivon, you do well, I beg. 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If I waka enter anywhere like this, hey, you go know say body wey Vivon dey show love just arrive. Na so, Vivon body lotion, na the glow we care for you.

Yes, Vivon body lotion still under here with you, and you don't already hear where you go get your own. You will go get your own for Seven Gary Market for IK Cosmetic. And my first winner, okay, my second winner, Fatima from Jakarta, don't drop her own account details. I see they wait for one person. Yes, my third winner this evening. How do you say something? You go, hold on, right? Hold on. I did see something. Make a finish with all these two people. I go raising you. Right. So, if you've been joining me in the afternoon, you've been here all the gist where I carry come onto the worker of sport. And I also know, see, as the sports guys enter, they also brigade you. They brigade you onto sport matter. And this evening, for the domot of woman to woman, I've been start something. I start something very, very interesting, and I did very, very eager to finish waiting. I've been start. Anyway, Vivon body lotion still stand here with us. Then go carry us go reach 750, right? From 720 to 750. Now we they enter inside of the Zanga. Like this, eh? Vivon won't give the last person a money, right? And this particular person, body they sweet me. You know why body they sweet me? Because this person, he don't try. He don't try to win. Try. Enough he win. But today like this, he don't come win.

0: Hello, good evening to you. I was saying, are you the call since you don't the call since? Hello, good evening. Who's under with us here?
1: Hey, how are you doing?
0: Fine, oh, madam. Kwa, kwa, kwa.
1: About cheating. I'm waiting at one foot mouth.
0: Okay, we never reached that side here, madam. Kwa, kwa.
1: I think if you don't talk about them, say the cheating, they bad do.
0: Yes, we never reached there. Thank you very, very much. We still there for Vivon Body Lotion Domot like this. And this other third winner, Abdul, well done, Abdul from Otoro. Congrats to Lobia to you. Yusef, don't try. Anybody wait to say you don't try, you try. Well. Oya, sharply drop your eyes and make we show you love. Because you don't descend the same. But you know, they always sent late. It's either you sent late or you sent very, very early. You don't try. Well done. Congratulations to all of now. We don't win the Vivon 55K Akbalakbala this evening. Bumptious evening to you, dear. I go suddenly play this musicology, then I go come back again.
2: It's Christy.

0: Yes, if you mean they follow me around 5 o'clock hour, when are they around 6 o'clock hour rather, when are they talk about the issue of cheating based on waiting the worker for .com, you go don't hear me talk say cheating they pain well, especially when you be saying that somebody where you love well, somebody where you trust well, now you fall your hand for inside of that worker, it they pain if it make you cry. And I don't hear people they talk say you feel they use cheating to revenge. If your partner cheat on you, you say if you cheat, you know, to revenge. But the question where me have been asked, me say, after you do that revenge, after you carry yourself, you say you can't go cheat. Either heal the pain for your heart, either commot that pain for your mind, or either multiply the sin for inside of the family. Either multiply the sin, I be they multiply all the endangerment for inside of the family. I mean, make some explanation. It where we say I no go fit go because of time, I no go fit go back. But shall just know, see, when you carry yourself go outside to go jump from one place to another, you they pack not be only diseases, you they pack, you they pack other nyama nyama thing where people they call demons, generational causes, and all of that spiritual things. Because mukulu mukulu, like they always they talk, it not be about the physical, it concern the spiritual as well. All right, everything, both the physical and the spiritual, it they align. So while for physical, you dey pack infection, spiritually, you dey carry other things, other nyama nyama short things, where fi scatter your home. So, to carry revenge for instead of cheating, for instance, example, if man cheats on you, and then you, the woman, where you be say you don't already dey wounded, decide, say, okay, you say you won't go cheat back, instead of you to heal, instead of you to settle down, and then, you know, to recover from waiting don't stop, or to even walk away. Way you they add more problem to yourself, you they cause more anger, toxicity inside of your mind, inside of your relationship. You go con the pile up guilt for inside of your life. You go cause what the one that they call emotional confusion inside of your life. Because whether you like them or not, two broken people no fit build a healthy home. Two broken people, two people where don't rub themselves for inside of butter, they no fit heal their life. Make I talk them again. Two people where don't drop themselves for inside of butter, they no fit work together. So when you day they jaga scatter, they scatter yourself up and down for inside of dirty. Remember, Sha say the thing where you they run away or the thing where they cause you pain, you don't automatically become that thing. Cheating back, if it make you feel powerful, if it make you feel like say, oh yes, myself don't revenge, it might make you have a taste of in waiting, a taste of in bitter waiting, a taste of the pain when it cost me. Yes, if it make you they feel like say, oh, you serve, you don't win. But make I tell you the truth, a lot of people where don't follow that path, then later become the very thing where we say then they vest for, then later become the very things where then they try to run away from. They later become the very things where we say, and somebody, the other person do, will make them feel bad. Cheating back, if it make you feel powerful, yeah, but just shall remember, say, vengeance know they restore trust. Vengeance, you know, they make you a better person. Vengeance, you know, they make you heal completely from waiting the other person do you, all right? Vengeance, you know, go make you a better person. Yes, I understand, say, the pain. I understand, say, they make you feel bad. I understand, say, yeah, it hurts you, all those big grammar. But you must understand something. You cannot heal if you try to tread that path. So, for inside of your mind to say, oh, it must to feel the same pain, what they feel, it must to do this, it must also have a taste of your own medicine. At the end of the day, Nena, you go come become the bitter medicine where you they run away from. Relationship, you know, supposed be competition of wickedness. Sake of say the other person wicked, you know, me say, me yourself can't go, they do the wickedness. Marriage and relationship, you know, supposed be a competition of wickedness. Be the bigger person, be the better person. May God judge all of us. Because at the end of the day, make I tell you the truth. Another person go doing on, nobody go see, nobody go talk. Well, Frank, do what they doing on, anybody see her, anybody talk, nobody see her. But you see, as your wife can't start to they doing on, you see, as it's don't come out for public of Igwe Madu. One person, one partner, if he do him, he go go scot-free. Nobody go even catch him. You will be say maybe na JJC you be just go say make you try and once. Bim, bim. They go just catch you, bap you, red-handed. You don't enter Bidato. If one person break the other person trust, may the other person not try to break him. All right? May the other person not try to break him. May the other person do this one where we say go review a rebuke the relationship. May the other person become more matured. May the other person protect the future of the children. Because if two of you now become a disgrace in the society, it could be shame on our children. It could be shame on our children. Oh, her mama na cheat. Her papa na cheat. You won't go marry for that family. Family where we say mama they do, papa they do. No. Everyone they do make on the reason the future of our children, because revenge, you know, they repair anything. Rather, it they jagger scatter things the more and the more and the more. Hello, good evening. Oh, Chanda with me for there. Good evening to you,
1: Mommy Sarah.
0: Mommy Sarah, you there? Welcome, Chukma.
1: You see this teaching in the
0: relationship, yes.
1: I will just need to talk to you, Mommy Sarah. You get my number. No,
0: okay, she be even send me number that day where I collect, ba?
1: Yeah.
0: I be just send me message again now.
1: Okay.
0: Thank you. Calm your mind. Everything good day, alright?
1: Okay.
0: Yes, thank you very much. I know how painful it will be. From your voice already, I don't know, say, if I leave you now, what are going to come off of your heart? But calm your mind. No let her worry you. No, reduce your standard. Sake of say another person decide to be dog, to rub himself for inside of bottle. No, reduce your value. No, reduce your dignity. No, throw away your emotional discipline. No, throw away the home training where your mama and your papa gather, take time, train you to become the adult where you be. If man they do wrong, if man to become the reason why public of Igwe Madu go they look your family like say your family na bottle. You no reduce your stees and composure. No reduce your standard. No, reduce your dignity. No, throw away your home training and your pride for bottle. Sake of say you want to revenge. Because whether you like him or not, yes, I know say the hurt. It go pain you. You go want one, you know, to make it be like say you not be mumu. You not be mumu. We already know say you not be mumu. You don't need to prove up. You don't need anybody validation. You don't need anything where anybody won't talk. You know yourself, No do one. Not take that decision, because that decision we won't make today, if you spoil plenty thing for inside of your marriage, if you spoil plenty thing for your future, plenty thing for your life. Hello, good evening to you. Otanda with me, good evening.
2: Back to God from the Akin Dagata.
0: Back to God from the Akin Dagata. Shook mouth.
2: Yeah. Well done. All this thing where they happen is that kind of thing, The issue of revenge, when somebody will do a kotomiyam yam for Kakona. Now, lack of fear of God, that is the cause of all that thing. So, if that just thing happens, the other person, when they do that thing, for you to go out with that need or whatever, I know this island. Nothing that is for them. In that age, what person could do? Why go deal with your wife or deal with your husband? Even shame, nobody even disturb me or whatever. Go to another place. So that thing, man, you know, even good. Some people don't carry their hands, destroy their function. So, but we don't know. May God Almighty put us through and no help ourselves.
0: Yes, Kia.
2: Thank you very much.
0: Thank you very much, Daddy. God bless you. I've been hear somebody for .com. They talk, say, a man, I be the other day, where auntie, I said, auntie Tintin begin to provoke. somebody come out for public of Igwema that they just say a man they entitled to do anything you want. Yes, we already know say some of the cultures and some of the traditions don't already give man the shoulder part, you know, to you know begin to they do anything way in like as regard to that direction. But that one no mean say make those of una where we say normally bad character de una eye oju kokoro de una mind begin to they use that advantage to they do anyhow to they misbehave anyhow. That's that dirty bad character. Hello, good evening to you.
3: MC Jolly Jolly.
0: Who turned up with me?
3: Yeah, Monica, they talk.
0: Monica, you there? Welcome. Chook mouth.
3: Thank you. You see, this matter of cheating, go, I revenge.
0: Mm.
3: See, my partner, they cheat on me, not revenge.
0: Mm.
3: Nobody will be get right to cheat for each other.
0: Of course.
3: Either man or woman. Or,
0: of course.
3: They not want anybody with cheating.
0: Mm.
3: Now, the same blood, now they run from our veins.
0: Yes, Kia.
3: Say they will come tell me. Say the bomber. Say man, they are nature in
0: polygamy.
3: Polygamy in nature.
0: Mm.
3: Me, Monica, don't agree that one.
0: Mm.
3: But me, I no advise women. Say if your husband they cheat on you, may your mama go ahead, go and cheat.
0: Mm.
3: All that thing when they want talks, we say woman when no say go feel biera, biera mo. They for the marriage. If you know feel biera, we can't leave the marriage. Now see when they want just one.
0: Yes, Kia.
3: So for the marriage, they cheat. You know, say they don't see them. Say. If man cheat, it's okay.
0: Yes. They don't normalize some.
3: Okay.
0: Mm.
3: Not a thing. Yeah, yeah, everything yesterday, waiting to talk about that issue yesterday.
0: Mm.
3: Bring that yesterday for our show.
0: Mm.
3: And I hear waiting men, they call yesterday where they talk.
0: They say, if you cheat on your wife, yeah. They hide them, not respect.
3: Leave them, do what they do.
0: Mm.
3: But God, they. Woman, where go feed beer and beer and beer, if you don't feed beer. Waka jejeje. Me, I don't advise any woman say, me, they say marriage day.
0: Mm.
3: They cheat on her husband.
0: Mm.
3: Because men, they do, they all, they okay, oh. But you, women, you woman, you are on the task of everywhere, oh.
0: They yes, Kia.
3: They say that you be bad woman.
0: Yes, Kia.
3: Yeah.
0: God bless you, Monica. Thank you very much. Like I don't first tell you, some of we cultures and tradition, they don't make them day like say for man to shit on in wife. Na normal thing. Which me and you know say no be normal thing. Me and you know say na see no. But una see as they be. We be say if woman go try am, hey, you gonna hear we want this one go talk this one, that one go talk this one. As if as the man do an. Na normal thing, eh? Not be normal thing. Cheating na sin. Whether na man do one, whether na woman do one. Cheating na sin. And na the same judgment, everybody go collect for front of Baba God. Pempelicious, you dey welcome. Swale to you. How you dey? I see now. You look amazing.
4: You know this matter.
0: Well done. You did welcome.
4: They cheat again.
0: No, we just talk one matter. You know one matter where does they fly for .com where they say one or take who as her husband do. She said she can't go do and all of that. Now we they talk say woman, come on body you. If I not me because you. Of anything for the future of your children. I go talk this thing. People no go like this thing where I won't talk now.
4: But
0: I go talk them. On a notice, men where they find now, they place it past women.
4: Hmm.
0: Okay. Make a live on there.
4: Hey, why not?
0: Eh? Hmm?
4: What is shele?
0: Okay. When you decide, say, the balance that you where you they get for house, no good. You know, say you wear they like this.
4: Yeah.
0: It gets some kind of delicacy where your body they tolerate.
4: Yes.
0: And some way your body know they tolerate. Now the one where they cook for you for inside of house, you they feel say the food know they delicacy. You know they balance enough. You go they eat for this restaurant, eat for this restaurant. You go eat. Later you go eat infection, eat germs, eat the one where go contaminate your this system. You know go come know. Where the thing they come from, you know, ba?
4: Mm-hmm.
0: I don't go no where I go chop, where be say they push me.
4: Hey.
0: Where I go chop, where be
4: that
0: say they
4: are very dangerous.
0: Where I go shop, where don't they push me? Before you know what thing happen, you don't they jump from one hospital to another.
4: Hey.
0: Before you know, you don't kaput. Ibo, my brother.
4: Don't be lying, the thing be kaput person one know.
0: Oh, you see, ba?
4: The kaput one family man like this.
0: Hey,
5: hello.
0: Hello, who did you?
5: This is confirmed, Engineer Moses from Bachelor.
0: Engineer Moses, well done.
5: Thank you. good evening.
0: Good evening.
5: This matter of cheating everywhere.
0: Mm.
5: You know, if you mama no be say the don't the tradition don't talk game the cheating.
0: Yeah, of course.
5: Tradition no say me the cheat.
0: You say I'm not waiting. You say a man
5: if you marry two, that one a tradition. You are married and so no matter of the same you go cheat.
0: Okay, so I must simply ask you one question, no vessel.
5: Okay.
0: Because not be only I sure say this thing not be only for my place it they happen. You go hear things like if woman cheats on her husband and she can't use the same hand cook for her husband, the husband go sick, he go die. I never hear where they talk say if man cheats on his wife and he use the same hand can't cook for his wife or touch his wife, the wife go die. You don't ever hear something like that for your place, sir.
5: For our place, if man cheats, anything we do for the wife, nothing will happen to
0: her. But if the woman cheats, Uncle.
5: If woman cheats before of our tradition, if woman cheats before you know, the woman to cook for the man, the thing will die. But now they don't change that. You work cheat, now you will die.
0: Okay, they don't change them now.
5: They don't change them for our side. You work, if a woman, you go cheat on your husband. Anything where you do, the thing will first affect your husband. If you affect your husband, you don't talk, now you will die.
0: You may not change and be that now. So if you go cheat, the thing go first affect your husband. Then if you not come talk, you go die. Yeah. But the man, if he go cheat, the thing not go first affect the wife, and if he no talk, he go die. You see waiting at the talk now. Mm-hmm. So if the man cheats now, nothing go happen. If the thing not go affect the wife, even no go. But the moment it concern woman, rules and regulations go plenty. Make a sharply talk waiting at what talk mother's pepper don't come here by 10 o'clock like that dog base. Waiting having the talk, we say I beg. Instead of where you go start to the cheat, sake of say your partner they cheat. Sharply do waiting, come out. I go prefer may you come out. Separate. Seek counseling. Leave the relationship if necessary. Because if you cheat back, usually it create deeper damage. No allow anybody bad behavior turn you into somebody where you never want to become.
4: Sure.
0: Healing day stronger than revenge. If you carry your dignity rope for inside of bottle, when we want to talk about them, we not go mention the name of the other person. Now your name will go mention. The pain of say somebody cheat on you, if he hurt you, go reach inside your bone. But if you can't retaliate, now you go spoil. Wisdom, take this last one. What I want to draw for you, so wisdom supposed let you know say you be better person. You not be like every other person. And the kind of person where you be, you not suppose they mess yourself up. You not suppose they allow me another person bad character turn you into bad person where you never be. I've been a bad person you be. I go leave you with that question. You be bad person. So another person bad character go influence your own character. You be bad person before. Now if you be bad person before, you go allow another person badness make you bad. Yes, I go read just 2 messages and then I go waste command. Sako Asala talks to him. See, jolly, if a man cheats on you, you don't need to give yourself to another man in the same revenge. When a lady go for revenge, you have automatically done wrong. You have committed a sin of adultery, which God is against it. Number one, you don't commit sin where God they are against. And number two, he said there is possibility of you carrying incurable diseases. Number three, you feel contact bad luck or family curse from the strange partner. He said number four, you can equally lose your integrity and honor. So my advice to everybody is if your partner cheats on you, live for God's sake. No revenge. Asako Asala from Divine Estate, Baby, God bless you. And then I see one message here. I go sharply take this one. Wayne Biscal Morte. He talks, we culture, our culture cheating, no be true. Say, what in our culture means, mommy Jasmine from Jabba. Even to where they talk, say, me ma marry, some people they agree marriage like that. They see they truly cancer. Somebody say, Bible talk for inside of Exodus, does say, don't follow the multitude and do wrong. What is good for a man is good for a woman. Like I've been talked before, Pepe, me no support cheating, whether na man
6: or na woman. I beg, remember, say cheating na sin against God, against humanity, yes, and against yourself. Bumptious evening to you. As I don't close my mouth, please come on top this matter. Oh. I go leave and for pempelicious, swagalicious, dogoyaro, when you be secure.
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1: 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It is a responsibility. 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

0: So good evening, this is Kai. Good evening, my name now E to the B to the UKA. Now me did a call, how you boo pepe? Ben Felicious, Wagalicious, Dogo Yaru, we no be Zach yours. And as a level like this, I welcome you to evening, oh yo yo. For your Chukmout Station 95.1, Wazubia FM, Kenu. Oh yeah, so you know, say me I no go mount on top your radio. We be say me I no ask, say how far, how your day go. Kachi ya benchi, kachi ya benchi. You don't shop today, ya IKU. How the sun, how the weather, how business. Hope say nobody they owe you credit. And as a level like this, no time to check time. Make you first send me message for inside the WhatsApp put to noon for 080-952-67188. In case you get your person, baby, say you want greet. Oh, yo. For this Kajad evening. And if you still green me on top 090-2320-9053. Let's go there. Supposed to talk for the meeting. Hello, who turned up for Telewire? To the Mama Wisdom.
1: Good evening.
0: Good evening, this evening, Mama. Are you there now?
1: Are they fine?
0: Ah, I hope so. Your day goes really well today.
1: My day goes really well
0: today. Oh my God, who you want to greet you for this evening?
1: I greet Madam Monica.
0: Mama, yes.
1: Back to God.
0: Back to God.
1: And all Wazobia
0: listeners. Thank you very much, Mama Wisdom, for Inside the Brigade. Good to hear your voice for this casual evening. Oh, yeah, so no time to check time. I don't see Ogana do. Ogana do, I throw a salute to you. And I don't summon me message for Inside the WhatsApp to do. No touch your radio. I'll turn down. I'll go read on. Oh yes, good evening, Oyibo Pepe. Welcome to evening, Oyoyo. It's Oyibo. How work today? Hope you're okay. Yes, I did okay. All right. You say please, my congratulations to my wife, Amala Monwe. You say my Pekin, the engineer, Kaneshuku, Adesineka, Chijoke, and some to Chuku Monwe. You say make a great engineer, Joe Adoba, Iche Paul, Lagulunu, Ima Shukura. You say I'm my best. Say I'm a gas, Mrs. Valo, Guchuku, you say Kenneth Okonkwo. No be the one wedding in Hollywood. He say make a greet to Geoffrey and Nairobi. He say Mama Nafisa. He say Mama Eke, Mrs. Akubeze, Innocent Warra. He say Sazubi. He say San Peter Okeje. God's guidance in Jesus' name. A grand ado atroi salute to you. Hello, Wutanda for Telewire. All right, to make you call me back.
2: The conclusion, that's in the problem one solution. I did a motion like a penusion. I be king, gonna be say I did assume.
3: Give them back to back.
0: All right, oh, good evening, you both and Pelicious. Ebu Kawan Ganga. He say, Wana, you're easy, or not consider. He say, how your day go today? Hope you are okay. Yes, I tell Baba God, everything goes today. Whether it is, say, happy, gritty. 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Hello, Wutana for Telewire.
4: Oyibo Pepe Pepe Lisha.
0: Ah, this is not Barista, no be lying now.
4: Pepe, where pass
0: Pepe? Oh my God, I greet you, Maoga.
4: How you doing?
0: Are they very casual? Good evening this evening.
4: Good evening to you.
0: Yes, so how your day go now, Maoga?
4: My day goes siriri.
0: Who you want welcome? Oyoyo for this evening.
4: Number one, help me do Oyoyo to Mama Ike.
0: Mama Ike.
4: Madam Kwan Kwan Kwan.
0: Madam Kwan Kwan Kwan Kwan Kwan Kwan.
4: Honorable, off your mic.
0: Honorable, off your mic.
4: Tony Tonelu.
0: Oziggy.
4: Madam Malika Monica.
0: Madam Monica.
4: Tonelu. Adam Mike. Can we greet all other guys?
0: Thank you. Oh yes, that's not the voice of Barry Sanovalai. I salute to you. Good to hear your voice on top of radio. Oh yes, so you know, see me and no go mount, Maybe see me and no ask how far you day. I hope you are casual. Inside WhatsApp, you both ask now. Good evening, sir. Say Peter Pascal. He say, he present, he greet you, Monica, Mama Ike. I see, I say, ask now, don't win the PNR. I'll be talking before people see how they joke. Now, when they carry Champions League now, people's eye is going to shine. like shining star.

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1: 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Okay, all right, Oyubo Pimpirimpi. Good evening, Oyubo. Wednesday. You say, I beg you today. Say, now, wow, but we thank God for life. You say, I beg you, my warmest greeting to Madam Quality. You say, Mama, I care, girl, all from Zion. You say, make a greeting when you call them. I care, though, from Benjamin, but to pack us back a greeting. One, Mommy G. You say, powerful beauty. Honorable of your mic is a swagalicious, jagalicious drummer. You don't do. Oh, Mommy Felix from Kaume Gary. How you doing? How you doing? Don't do. They make a greet you, Ziggy, Ziggy, Mama Khadija Tonero. You don't tell. You say, Madam, looking good. You say, small but mighty, doopsy, my dear. You say, such a tomatoes. Engineer Chris from Bacchanal. You say, make a greet you, White Square. Say, yes, the band, Barry Stand Up Alive, back to God and all. Silent and unsilent listeners, God bless you all. It's me, Mama Junior for Jabba. I want to touch your radio. I'd come back.
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4: Hadibi, I know you now. I give you a dirty slap. What do you want? Why you say?
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0: Oh yes, no time to check time. All right, to inside WhatsApp. I don't see Bamayi from Zungeru Road. They say good evening, Oyibo Pepe. Say how you doing? I'm a sexy lady, so go. When you do, he said, please send my greetings to Mommy Best, Mama Ike, Monica, Gebrema, Wisabi, Little P, the White Angel, a Wonder Youth Leader, and all the listeners of Azubia FM. All right, hello, Utanda Fotelo. Oh,
1: Oyibo Pepe.
0: Ah, Madam Monica, I greet you.
1: Good evening.
0: Good evening this evening. How you day?
1: I'm fine, Oyibo Pepe.
0: How do you celebrate the go now?
1: Well, I beg you go give me text to Bob. Ba, thank you, people.
0: Oh, yeah, no, move on, Sadia.
1: Give me time, say time, no day.
0: Mm.
1: I beg.
0: Oh, yeah, no.
1: Well, I want to thank you, people, Wazobia FM.
0: Kai.
1: Wazobia family.
0: Mm.
1: Oyibo Pepe, if I tell you, I don't day happy yesterday, na la, de lie.
0: Oh!
1: Wazobia family, they make my hair yesterday big. Give right and center gift. Research card money.
0: No be smart.
1: I tell you say yesterday. Don't be like say the radio station for Monica yesterday.
0: I tell you.
1: They make una work also for evening oyoyo.
0: Oh,
1: there were message call. Prayer.
0: I tell you.
1: My aunt yesterday full with joy yesterday.
0: Kai, we thank God.
1: I don't get anything to give Kanu people and Wazobia family.
0: Kai.
1: I say thank you. May God bless them.
0: Ami.
1: Bless Ewa. I don't call them. If I start to mention them.
0: Ibiakpa.
1: Wallahi. Ewa send me money yesterday.
0: Chai.
1: Money. Kai. Send me money. Kai, send me money for your own birthday. Kai, send me money yesterday for my own birthday.
0: You see, am.
1: Even some Wazobia family, they even carry give go my work to play yesterday. Go give me.
0: Don't be smart, you know.
1: They love too much for Wazobia.
0: Kai.
1: I went to Facebook yesterday. I want to post my pictures. So my friends for Wazobia family, they don't post my pictures.
0: It is young.
1: My pictures don't get everywhere for social media yesterday.
0: Kai.
1: Adam Mike, mommy winner, mommy best. Tell her the Wazobia star.
0: Oh, wow.
1: Mama Ike, madam quality. I think yes. I don't want to call them. If I want to call them, we go remain here.
0: Iyakpa.
1: They love too much.
0: Kai.
1: So I even go now to OAP or Wazobia. Oh, you want to say?
0: Mm.
1: Una too much.
0: Kai, thank God.
1: Una not tired yesterday to read message for Monica birthday yesterday. Una not tired to receive the call.
0: You see, am.
1: Thank God bless Una.
0: I'm you. Thank you.
1: And I want to tell people when they receive the silent listener.
0: Mm.
1: If you're listening to Wazobia, if you know the con, you know the choke man.
0: You
1: do yourself. Oh.
0: You're doing yourself.
1: When see Wazobia family, they do for me yesterday. You don't say. My man, not too talk.
0: You see, am.
1: Now God, I ain't go reward them. Now God, I ain't go bless them.
0: Amio.
1: Voila, I don't get anything to give them, but I say, may God bless them.
0: Yes, so.
1: Kai. When they come out their money yesterday, give me, may God.
0: Replenish them.
1: They are all lost.
0: Amio.
1: May God bless them. Thank you.
0: Kai. Thank you, Madam Monica. Hey. Hey.
2: Diamonds on me, you shot, no.
0: Hey.
2: 2 girls on me, we come for the fun. Money day for me, day for me.
0: Oh, yes, it's another voice of Madam Monica. She and the Twali was a family. Say the love is massive. You know when they listen to Wazobia FM, how far? And also, if you like this, silent listener, and so we talk and say, make you the call, make you the send message inside WhatsApp. All right, to shabbily, so what's up? Good evening, Oyibo Pepe. Say, kindly hail the following people for me. See, make a hail the silence from Jabba. See, Mr. Chairman Baba Abdul. He say, Shola Salako Rangaza. Okay, he say, Baba Tunde in for Naibawa. This is not Joseph Olalekan from Kaduna.
3: If you give me job, minister of any call, let me know.
0: Oh, yes, so shabbily, so what's up? Don't see mommy Alamin from Yanshana City. He say, Oyibo Gunas. Happy Wednesday, dear. And welcome to evening, though, yo. Say, me kuna bringe. Akbalakbala. Make we celebrate your asna now. Is any which way they salute all of your fans? I beg, make Monica bring Keiko. Say, Tanda with you, carry go. All right, hello, Tanda for we tell you.
4: Hello, Oyibo Pepe.
0: Yes, I greet you, Engineer Moses.
4: This is correct, Engineer Moses.
0: Honorable Engineer Moses. Hi, Tolly. How your day go today, Namaga? Yes.
4: A1.
0: Yes.
4: I told your family my good neighbor before. So this happened here now.
0: I tell you.
4: And all the silent listeners.
0: Aha.
4: And as many that you talk, not true. All the silent listeners, as they know the cause.
0: They
4: listen to this more.
0: I tell you.
4: tell my greetings to all the silent listeners.
0: Yes, so thank you very much. Come from Engineer Moses.
2: I'm a sexy lady, so go when you
0: do. Oh yes, come from Engineer Moses, a terrible salute to you. Alright, to Shabali Shabli Sawasa Balansi White Square from Sharada. He said good evening to Ibo Pepe. Let me greet my favorite friend, Powerful Beauty, Adam Mike, Swagalicious, Jagalicious Grammar, say Mr. Ozzy, say Esther Ben, say John Fresh, Chief Tekula, say Mama AKA, say my friend Aminu, AKA Kowada Nasa, he say and my beautiful wife, Dorothy, Yaha Yaha, AKA White Square from Sharada.
2: If you give me job, it's so many call, can I be love? I'm risky.
0: Okay, it's the band inside. What's up? Good evening to you, Bukaro, to everybody here. Mboke, hello, make it all my loves. Darling, mommy, Bess, mama, Ike, Haji, Amariam. What's up, your big mama? Say, Auntie Adama, Ike, say, mommy, Felix, I'm Karo, Megari. Say, Mika, good to mommy, Junior, Fajaba. Say, mommy, Nafisa, Fakura. Talk to madam, Lorita, Dobby. Say, madam, looking good. Engineer, Chris, Ben, Oga, Sonde, Oba, Jay, Ise, Tonero. Ise, Oga, Youth Leader, Ozi, Zaga. Man, we sabi, Oga, Nadu. Okay, Oga, Ado. And Ibuka from Jibiri Motopark and everybody with the same quality. Same madam Monica, say Shalanto Milanto, Ogawai Square, and all the Chukma Hunter listeners. Esther Ben from Ashton Road, Easy One Love. Hello, Wutanda Futelawa.
5: Oh, you won one ganga.
0: Confirm Akusinachi Olewe. Akusinachi say, Kai, the love we God get for us is special. Some of me special love. Hi. How your day go today?
5: No, Miss Morty. I want to use this opportunity.
0: Yes.
5: To congratulate Monica.
0: Yes.
5: So, tell him happy festival, happy birthday yesterday.
0: Mm.
5: More life, more wisdom, and more understanding.
0: Understanding.
5: Yeah. Mm. I won't greet one or two of our family members.
0: Mm-hmm.
5: I won't greet Monica.
0: Mm.
5: Mama Ike. Esther Ben. Ado from
0: Minjibri.
5: Ebuka from Minjibri, Motopark. Ozigi.
0: Aha. Alright. Thank you very much. Come low, hey. Oh yes, that's another voice of confirm. Aku Sinachi.
2: Come for the fun. Money day for me, day for the ball.
0: Inside of Mr. Ozigi from Jakarta, London, they say, yes, sir. I don't show. Who miss me, you? He say, Ibo Pepe, good evening. How you day? And how the hot weather? How they treat you? No be smart, you know. Come, oh God, they help. He say, please, my regard to all the ones of your family. I just love this family with all my heart. He say, one love, one family. Mr. Ozigi from Jakarta, London. Oh yes, Esther Ben say a deterrent salute to you, Oga Aukasinachi. Say to Alisa. Impact. Is it your both finest? Is it good evening? How your day? Is it my greetings to small but mighty?
2: I deserve the love, you know.
0: You know, finish for there. Is it Mama Ike, Monica, Madam Quality, Mommy Best, and all the ones of their family? I deterrent salute to you. Hello, what time for to tell a why? Madam Smobo Mighty, good evening, this kind, good evening, how you day?
6: I'm fine,
0: we talking about God, we you want good evening, or you too?
6: Family, all of us,
0: yes,
6: the world at large.
0: Thank you very much, Madam Small but Mighty. I'm very sorry to you. One more time. Oh, yes, we did sweet for Zobia FM. Anytime we say we hear our listeners' voice, you know, to know, say, you know, don't come back from market, you don't come back from work, you don't come back from school safely, safe and sound. So, as a level be like this, make you just drink cold water or cool Zubu. Oko Minala, the shop for biscuit, or kuli kuli, or chicken. Then you could enjoy evening of yo for your Chukma station, 95.1 was of your FM. As a level below this, not touch your radio, say, because say, me don't arrange market. We be say good day, very, very important pa, to you and me. All right, at the comeback, Pempelicious, Uanganga, Idi here, so.
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Oh yes, my name now E to the B to the UKA. Oyubo Pepe, Ebukanwan Ganga. And these now your Chook Mouth Station 95.1 Wazobia FM Kanu. Oh yes, as you be like this, inside Budu Nigeria, no be sumotino. Inside the Oyo State, for new story, inside the punch, we not done yesterday, Oyo State Fire Service, they don't rescue 175-year-old man, we be saying go fall inside deep well, for inside the Igbo Ologun, along Irawo Road, for inside the Oyo State. Yeah, so the chamo of the fire service agency and special advisor to the governor, Sheyi Makinde, on fire service reform, Webi Moruf Akinwande, now he confirmed this informate yesterday, maybe Tuesday. He now talks to this badness, this matter, say it be Shelle on Monday. Say now when fire service be receive a distress call around 6 p.m. Say one man don't fall inside well unto say he won't recover buga fetching bucket for inside well. He won't bring and come outside. Maybe as the fresh water the tea caught enter inside well. He now come out the bucket. Before we go say Jack Robinson, now so he fall inside the well. But any which way, according by the informate, it don't clear, say the victim, say they rescue him alive. They can't hand him over to a team of policemen from Saki Divisional Headquarters. And as it be like this now, they can't advise to make a resident, people will be say they leave for compound, may they ensure, say, the wells, they properly covered. Say when they know they use the well, make them make sure say your well they close on well to avoid all this kind biggie.

yeah, so for inside the River State, we don't yet see one woman, we be say her name now, Amarachi Promise. Say he don't call for justice after she lost her three children for one kind accident too. For inside the Ogbonabali axis for Port Harcourt, River State. And it did happen. Say one guy man, he be the teach in girlfriend, he be the teach in Otepu how to drive moto. When the lady entered the moto, he the teach her how to drive. Now, so the lady can enter the moto, can run with the moto like this, eh? Can go use and jam three children. For their ass, where did they play? And as it be like this, eh? No be smart, you know. They talk to these children, say their age, now from age 10, 4, and 3 years. Say they be just dead their house, Jejo, for front of their house, Jejo. As this young man, they teach in Otepu how to drive moto. As she can't they drive. Say people can't they shout, before they go say Jack Robinson. Now so the moto. He enter inside this woman's house, so can put three children. And as it be like this, according to the informants, now we don't hear say the woman don't cry since so. He said this though, our children so they go school. And as it be like this, now she can't talk say justice so.

0: Nazible bo bila dise, celebrity barman, we be say name na Cubana chief priest. Ina don come as a contact say be presido. Bola Tinubu say he no fully trust him. And as he be like this, Pascal Okechukwu, aka Cubana chief priest, he say we president of Nigeria, Bola Tinubu. Say he no really trust him. Say president no really trust him. Say cause him be support Peter Obi during the 2023 presidential election. Cubana chief priest will be say in the serve as the Imo state coordinator of the pro Tinubu City Boys movement. In a contact and say president no really trust him. Say cause him be vote for Peter Obi for the 2023 presidential election. Say no be smart, you know. He say president no really trust him as an Igbo man that I am. Say he dey look me with one eye because he believe that this one that worked for Peter Obi in the past, he want to come and work for me now. You must be joking. And as he be like this now, Cubana chief priest doctor come and psychotic say the reason why he decide to follow President Tinubu, say he don't tire to the vote people will be say they go they lose. Say he won't follow the winning side. Now why he follow Presido? Say now the reason why. He talks say he no won't lose again. Say now why he leave Peter Obi. Say he won't follow the winning side. Say now the reason why he de follow Presido Bola Tinubu. And as a level like this, now we don't hear say from inside the University of Uyo, Uni Uyo, say one student will be say he don't miss since the parents don't come outside now, the family don't come outside. Say upon say they give 500,000 naira, they never see their pikin. They talk say 6 months after the kidnapping of this student for University of Uyo, the father of the victim will be say name na Anier Folk Asian. And I don't come outside, I can't shout to say 6 months don't pass. Say, I beg you, security agencies, oh, say, and I don't fail for this matter. Maybe they rescue in Pekin, huh? Say, they don't pay money upon everything. They never see their Pekin for 6 good months. And as it be like this, say, this guy, man, is in a OTB. Say, in a 300 level student of the Department of Theater Arts. Say they be Colombian, they be kidnapped since December 3rd, 2025. They talk say how they take kidnap this guy, yo, be say him be receive phone call from number where be say you no know. He now can go meet the caller for one kind location, for one corner, for inside Uyo. And as he be like this, and so they take Colombian since that time they never hear. And as he be like this, the papa could talk, come outside. Say fear the cash on, he never seen Pekin since. Say these people will be say kidnapping Pekin, they be first asked for 30 million naira ransom, but later they can't reduce them to 500,000 naira. Hey! 30 million, oh, they can't carry a condom to 500,000. Hey, God, I beg. And as it be like this, according by the information we now come here, say the family say they pay who? Say they be paid the 500,000 naira for December 13th, 2025. They come they hope say they are picking, they go release them. Say since that time, they never see their picking. Say they transfer the money to one money point POS account. And as it be like this, the man don't cry, come outside to say, I beg, making a help. We never see our Pekin. All right, make you tell me the call of your belly for this matter. Hollywood Tanda for Tele Wire. Hi. Hello. Hey, you joke. All right, inside one sample. May you shook man for inside the WhatsApp 08092 67188. Okay, hello, we turned up for telewire. Yeah. Okay, this one on network. All right, inside WhatsApp, I don't see Abraham AB the Great. He say, good evening, Oyibo Pepe. 2 days. That is Kwanabiu. He say, how is work going? Work day fine. He say, I don't really miss us. Obia FM. See my radio develop fault. Carry on, go where they repair radio now. Say, boy, which way, I don't have time to take it for repair. You need to get time. He say, but I thank God, I don't finally repair today. Abraham, welcome, eh? Welcome. All right, he said, what's up, eh? Oyibo Tantalizer. He said, welcome to the show. Okay. I shall never give up. I did come back to your message. Like this now, we don't enter news. Hello, what did you?
1: Hello, what's
0: that? Ah, greet you.
1: Auntie Fumilayo,
0: welcome. Shukma for this matter.
1: Well done. I was going to say, since from the beginning of your program, well, I wanted to call, but customer called rush me.
0: Okay.
1: They can't buy food.
0: So. All right. We don't pass that domot now. We don't pass that domot.
1: If I carry food, person go say, Alama, I need to have an admin.
0: Hey! Auntie Fumi, no time to explain all this explanation, eh? We don't pass that domot as we don't pass now for whatever, eh? Yes, salam alaikum. All right, to inside WhatsApp. Okay, the message what they see. Okay. Make I see this message. He said, good evening, Oyibo Pepe. My day is fine. Okay, I greet you. He said, that man, we fall for your state. Say, sorry, you. It is well. We thank God for life. Say, the woman will be say, lost 3 children. Hey, say, need justice. See now, wow, this is a moment. Now it's from Yankaba. He says security too poor for inside Nigeria. Say the boy make a big mistake. Percy call you, you don't know the number. Now you want to go meet him. Hello, with it, yeah? Madam Quality.
2: Now.
0: I throw a salute to you. Well done.
2: Thank you. Greetings to the world at large.
0: No time for the world at large.
2: Oh, what did he see? I saw the tenanio.
0: Aha.
2: People say they kidnap, collect 500,000. Oh, what waiting to happen for this country?
0: You see?
2: The family, how they don't even care as they get the money. I beg, now make them be fear God.
0: I tell you.
2: This 75 years old man, when they rescue from well, thank God, dude. Congratulations, God. Not be small thing. Something enter well. Leave the thing now. Your life better pass.
0: Tell you.
2: The people will be saying, no, they're not trust. I'll be waiting. I never know. Banner different saying, don't lose them for that. You say, you want to enter, but you know, go lose. And you don't see this one. So, how they want them now? You know, saying, I got that.
0: You see, one. President, no control stand.
2: You see,
0: say, I will never trust you.
2: He trusts himself. Nine and give a day like this. Oh my God, 9 days for us. This woman, when she lost her 3 children.
0: Child.
2: Very sorry to her. May the children so rest in peace.
0: Ah, me?
2: Learn how to drive car. Give her the learn how to drive car.
0: I tell
2: you. Not just to drive car, any place you see. They get assigned. Say yes, here in a driving place, say you go learn how to drive car. So this one we can do so, guys, can make them check them so that other people know go do like that. I can here, get ready to go learn how to drive. When I learn,
0: yes.
2: Get ready to go learn how to drive car.
0: Alright.
2: Any place you learn how to drive. And then make me tell God to do the right thing.
0: Thank you very much. Her Royal Majesty, he talks it, they get with the Lembo too. He talks it, see this one, maybe say, Kubana Chief Priest, all the comments I say, Presido, no trust. Now, that Presido, what they trust you? I can never trust you, Kubana Chief Priest. All right, to as the level be like this, Mama Junior for Jabba, he can't talk, say, this year, Muntula lady, he did learn button around it, eh? Say, can you imagine that? Inside WhatsApp, Sister Chop Live from Otoro, he say, good evening, Uibo Pepe, say that Bangabuzu man and his girlfriend, Nasu, they should be arrested. Say, they could be them. Say, but they go to drive motor inside prison. How they go learn how to they drive where people day? Hey, Sister Chop Life. Hello, what are there? I greet you. Good evening this evening. Network. Your network. Mama, your network, they smooth. All right, inside WhatsApp. Good evening, Pimpelicious Pepe. How will you be learning on the street, Moto? Say, what thing happened to open field where did they play football? He said, I pray the woman get justice. Say, thank God for the old man where we say they rescue from Welu. He said, people should be security conscious. He said, I pray he will meet his family soon. All right. Okay, they talk about the boy. Say they pray, make him meet his family soon. This is not Joseph Olaleka from Kaduna. Chairman wants to be a silent listener. Aisha for Naibawa. We try to read your message for now. Greeting the greet now. Who don't come up for that domot first? We did inside news. No, they carry us, they go outside. All right, good evening, Noibo Pepe. This old woman, this old man will fall inside well. I wish him speedy recovery. Say, job well done to the fire service. Say, this guy, man, where they teaching girl in your temple how to drive car? He don't go key, he don't go buy innocent children. Now, one will say, why not take her to driving school? Say, may the souls of the children rest in peace. God. He said, chief priest, he did lament after he don't feel. He abandoned Peter Obi, he go join the APC. Now he did complain. Say, I guess he's a newcomer into the Nigerian politics. Say, Nigerian politics and patience. He said, this kidnapper, say, now, wow, after they don't pay you akpala, 500,000 naira, they no see their pikino. Say, wow, go help us with this na Ibrahim from BUKNU side. Hello, Utanda for Telewire. All right, to make you call me back for 090-2320-9053. Alright, hello, who did
3: you?
0: Yes, I greet you. Come from Akosinachi.
3: Yeah, let me go online. Oh, you want to say this means for this evening, oh, my, you do my body age.
0: Age, Jim Kilili.
3: I'm telling you, this, I'm a kid.
0: Chai. He pay me, you.
3: What kind of people be this one now?
0: Chai.
3: They don't speak. You know,
0: school field, yes. Chai.
3: Chai. Very, very painful. How can a woman lose her three pikin as wow?
0: I tell you, bro.
3: And again, this young guy who is getting kidnapped just because of he received phone call. Hey, what the pay? If you go near now,
0: you see, Amba.
3: If you receive call, you go receive call. You say you don't know who they call you.
0: I did tell you.
3: You understand? You go to go. I don't even understand. You understand? Look at now. Look at what happened now.
0: Yes, sir.
3: Pay money now and see if the guy never come out.
0: For where?
3: So, have
0: mercy on us. Thank you. Confirm Akosinachi. Say body the pepper ram. For this woman, Amara, she will be said to be king. The children die. Age 10, age 3, age high. Now, why? In a quarter, say, Percy call you. You don't know the person. You don't get the number. He call you. You answer call. He can't tell you, say, come for social location for you. For where you dey. You not call come outside. You don't know the person. Now, so they take Kolobi, this guy, man. Now, so they kidnap him. Make we dey careful and dey security conscious. No touch your radio, or they come back.
4: What take?

0: Say, man of the house, my food, traditionalist. Bakoko. Hey, hello, good day.
1: Hello, good evening,
0: I greet you.
1: Now, Mama, who's up from Brigade?
0: Mama, who is the man? You see this matter?
1: But me to be the man problem, ko.
0: Na me too.
1: May eat the meat. Me, I go buy my own, cook my own. They eat. May eat. May only eat all the meat.
0: Abi.
1: Yeah, may eat all.
0: Hi, I just tired. Which kind of thing come with this? Mama always don't say, may you shop meat now. Say, na meat you want shop. Say, chop meat. Chop waiting, chop meat. Hey! Now, wow, people to do, people to, what's it be this one again? Meat, why not? Now, one day cause wahala. Meat. Say, if the woman break the law, he go beat her, waiting no good. Ah, now, wow. Hello, what did you
2: Hello.
0: Yes, I greet you, my governor.
2: This family man from Pachakala.
0: Family man, I bet shook man for this matters.
2: Well, all this problem, now just poverty. Now, may God help us and separate us with poverty.
0: Poverty.
2: Well, now poverty because
0: hi.
2: If there's enough money, they will not be consider all this. No money, and the little money that they have, they use by that. So definitely, the man must consider everything.
0: You see him now?
2: And begin checking it.
0: Kai.
2: I didn't think what of anybody.
0: Kai. You see him? Thank you.
2: May only God help everybody.
0: This now family man is in a poverty. You were listening to me. Do you think it's poverty? Do you think whether not poverty now be this one? Is it poverty now cause this matter? Poverty? Because they cook reach 20 meat. He now go collect 15 or 13. Say madam go collect 5. He say if madam chop past 5, she will collect beating. Beating like you go beat him. Good evening, Oyibo Ginger and the listeners. Say na poverty and long throat na in the worry the man. Oga Lambert from Yanlemo. Hello, who did you?
3: Hello, Oyibo Ginger.
0: I throw a salute to you. Hey!
3: If I go market, I will just buy meat. After cooking soup, I will dish everything out and give it to him. If I do it like 2 or 3 times or 4 times,
0: Ingo tire. Chai.
3: Some more.
0: I tell you.
3: Wow.
0: Things they happen. Things they shell it. Things. Not be say. Different things just they happen for the world. According by the story, not be say the woman. Not be say this man they pursue women who. In problem right now is meat. Meat is the problem. Only meat. Oyibo Pepe, good evening. Oyibo Pepe, now wow. Say now for this man. This is now Sylvester. From Gandu. Hello, what are you?
4: Hello, Oyibo Pepe.
0: I throw a salute.
4: Pepelicious.
0: Oh my God.
4: Oyibo, now wow. This man, not be poverty.
0: Not be poverty, Abi.
4: You know how many pieces or 20 pieces of meat, you know how much it be in the market?
0: Is yam, not be poverty.
4: You know some people, they follow their tradition and the way where their father bring them out.
0: Hey!
4: We bring them up.
0: Maybe
4: not the way where the father do, because some people, they like meat more than their sex.
0: Yes, meat.
4: You see small food like this, meat go cover them.
0: Like 4 or 5.
4: Yes, more than 4.
0: Hey!
4: That man, I don't know.
0: Meat.
4: The woman, that means the woman's shoe. That's why they say make everybody the husband.
0: Chai.
4: Because you don't see her finish. When you talk like this, I go say, Mr. Man, eat your meat, I'm okay.
0: Oh!
4: Then I'll buy anytime I'll buy, even if it's not around, I'll buy my meat and eat. This meat is his own problem.
0: I tell you, he loves meat so much.
4: He loves meat so much. He's
0: meat.
4: Not poverty.
0: He
4: inherits it and it's wickedness.
0: Kai.
4: Bad character.
0: Bad character, they tell you, Mama.
4: Hajia Maria from Brigade.
0: Hajia Maria. Thank you, Mama. This guy, man.

0: of meat. Anja Marianne talks in on why I want to make women they work hard. Imagine say the woman they work hard now, or she get business, maybe say she they do where they bring her money. We take concern with meat, maybe say okay, I want the drag meat. You want drag meat, she get money. You chop meat, she come out, go buy meat shop. Hey. But this one now, she no get akpala, she no get business, nothing she's doing. So now the man they provide her the money, in a quarter say now in they provide the money, so now he's supposed to chop more meat. Mr. Double, they say, good evening, Ebo Pepe. Say, madam, please, when you cook, serve him, including your own meat, and be eating food without meat. As in the age, he's not supposed to be thinking about meat. You will be saying, don't they grow old? Why are you eating red meat like that? Chicken, oh, okay, chicken, good, Abby. Why eat the shop meat? Oh, Ebo? He say, I hope today, he gets my neighbor. You know they allow in wife fetch any food item. Now him go fetch, give her. This man, where they talk about, so he don't reach 60 to 65 years. Say me go help this woman. Oh, say na lack of trust for person partner. Now wow, my name now Tom Mama. All right, mommy last born for Kabuga. Hey, 60 years old man go dey. He go enter kitchen go collect food fetch give him wife. Now, wow, things they have many things. Hello, who did you?
1: Hello, Oyibo Pepe.
0: I twale you.
1: Hey, how are you doing?
0: Very fine, oh.
1: The man is just like his sister. Oh.
0: Hey,
1: the
0: G.
1: Sister like meat, pass anything.
0: Hey, what?
1: She can even buy a rice 1,000, meat 3,000.
0: Ah.
1: She's just like her, but it's greediness.
0: Hi.
1: I conclude with greediness.
0: Greed.
1: African queen from Java.
0: African queen. Oh, my. People, they will like me, too. They feel fight because of meat. You don't hear that now? Mo go check his time WhatsApp. I don't see Para Queen from Kano. He say, oh, you boy, Pepe, good evening, oh. Say, you see this matter, eh? Say, it don't happen to my madam before, oh. The one way be say, I learn work from her hand. If she won't cook with granite oil, he go come check kitchen. If she say, the oil plenty, he go turn back and fetch it with the cover. Hey, now, wow. Say, even, this thing, spice. He go count them for her. Even spice cube, seasoning cube. He go count them. Hey, God, oh, many things they happen there. Many things they happen there. Hey,
2: Shani knows.
0: Things they happen. Oh, this one shocked me. Oh, now, wow, poverty, die.

0: Oui.
1: Vas-y au Côte d'Ivoire là.
0: Aha.
1: Natasha.
0: Poto.
1: Mhm. Ivan Chaka Chaka.
0: We talk say na only.
1: Mhm. Ah, my dear, all the good women. Hey, Papa, tell mommy.
0: Guy, see our body they see our body they sweet for that quality.
1: That was up your women.
0: Women
1: was at large.
0: National cake.
1: Divide the national my.
0: Oh. Yeah,
1: the national cake.
0: Yeah, the national my.
1: I got my own far back.
0: Oh.
1: You know day. I don't see what I've read.
0: Yvonne Shaka.
1: Everybody want to drop the cake and come back.
0: No, now Tiwa Savage, you go play. Thank you very much, Madam Quality. All right, Madam Quality is so happy. You know, talk say okay. If you like say you talk, I will be a responsible woman. If you like you put on for there, but any which way, it's time to want to sound put in. Oh, send my greeting to my and sympathizing with Afrobeat finest. Hi, Niniola. Oh, Niniola. Say she lost her husband. Oh, Niniola lost her husband. Aye, God do. Say may the soul of her husband rest in peace. Man. All right, oh, thank you. It's an Hollywood legend. Blah, blah. I think she was appointed as a commissioner from our state. Say, I don't know if you remember again. I say greetings to the Mazamia mothers. He praying from PK Newsite. I talk say celebrate musicians and Hollywood actress. All right, madam. Better than ever. I don't tell you what to go. It's your Ibo Pemperempe. He say good evening, sir. Say please, eh? Samami onye can win music, eh? Okay, madam. Better than ever. From Sabongeri. Okay, it's Samasab. Play me Wide of Glory by Chinyere Udoma. Hey, Godu, Mrs. Akubese. Okay, no time to reshake time. Make you green, green me. Who you want to celebrate? Which Nigerian Nollywood actress we want to celebrate? Na Genevieve. You don't even see Genevieve. Ah, Genevieve. Na Chioma Opu. Na Chioma Abina. Chioma Oputa. You get another one. Stephanie Okereke. But like this, I don't really know the new actress who we'll get to. Ah, hello, who there?
2: Hello.
0: Yes, I greet you, my brother.
2: I've been a long time now. They call, I don't receive
0: her. Eh? Kai, now wow. Ogaba, my colleague, I greet you.
2: You know, the sisters now win, I'm not well.
0: Make una gada. No be smart.
2: I'm having some headaches because of Arsenal win.
0: And Arsenal must carry Champions League, join, oh. Now me say we go need Panadol extra. Okay. Thank you, Maoga.
2: Play me for this Otedola Piki. Repeat them again.
0: Oh, you like that musicology, man? Ah.
2: Carry me go England. Carry me go everywhere. And still return me.
0: He still return me to Nigeria. Aye. Oh God.
2: With my sister Onyekanweno.
0: Onyekanweno, thank you very much. Yes, so that another voice of Herbert McCauley said, "Take me to England. Take me to Italy, just to get some gelato." Kai. Oh God. In San Juan, good evening, Ibu Carrot and everybody with you. Say laugh walk by me for here. Say honorable off your mic. He say laugh one wound down for here. He say greet all the wonderful women of Asobia FM. He say Madam Quality. He say ma, I did to Ali from here. He say see me song umbuck. He say Nkiru Sylvester. Abi Sivanus. He say a cry for help. Yes, now she can cry. All right, Woman Crush Wednesday. Me want take this time out to celebrate Rahama Ibrahim Sadao, Nigerian actress and filmmaker of the Kannywood. She is loved and celebrated. I beg, some of me Rahama Sadao by Blue Magic. Oh, God. This is confirmed to Nero with Urodo representing Brigade Constituency. Okay, send WhatsApp. Yeah, who the tank? Okay. No be my message with that, though. Where this musicology day we be saying? See, Nana, where is Tiwa Savage? Tiwa Savage, we want to hear your voice tonight. Tiwa Savage, come and entertain Wazobia listeners tonight. Which music I go play from Tiwa Savage? Okay, all over. Mo go enjoy this one. Tiwa Savage.

0: Because of you, I get the goosebumps. 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You get us, they do me for body. Oh, Timon Savage, the single. Oh yeah, so shapali, I say me they celebrate people where they add film. 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Now people where they add film, where they sing music only oh. Inside WhatsApp, oh, you bought macaroni, I they celebrate Messi Johnson. Mm-hmm, now they tell me, yeah, road to Kadiri. He say, blen, blen, kiri Sifanos. He say, mama G. Uh-huh, now so he be, this na... okay, you say Ali Nuhu. You say, okay, this is now Mommy Alamin from Yanshana City. Aha, I celebrate when you come in and play me any song from Tenny. Oh, Olua, give husband. I don't, okay, what you write for here? This message, eh? Forget the title. She say, God to give husband. Aha, that music, I don't know more, eh? I'll go check her, man. Because you know right and where, so I'll go just check her. All right, too. Hello, who did you?
1: Good evening,
0: this evening, how are you doing?
1: Fine, Mama Wisdom from the
0: game. Mama Wisdom, which musician or actress you want to celebrate?
1: Oh, I want to celebrate Lizzie Gold.
0: Lizzie Gold, Kai, why you want to celebrate Lizzie Gold?
1: She did try, well.
0: Because you like gold.
1: All
0: right, thank you, Mama. Yes, I'm similar like this, eh? You know, say for woman crush Wednesday, we get time, we'll be say we celebrate our mothers, you know. But like this, nah, simple instruction, oh, you celebrate. Who they write our village women meeting? I beg go. Hello, who they there?
2: Hello, I come again, oh, I come back. I'm from Pachakala, Family.
0: Ah, family man, I greet you, eh? Welcome, oh. Who you want to celebrate?
2: This is our own actress, name is Genevieve.
0: Genevieve? Why you want to celebrate Genevieve, family man?
2: The lady they try, oh, I just want to hear some music to take celebration together.
0: Time, okay, which music?
2: Anyone, okay. Just based on celebrating her.
0: All right, thank you very much. Any sweet music for Genevieve? Family man saying that Genevieve says she did try you. She's fine, oh. Uh-huh. Now, dear, go complete them. Nobody try. All right, hello, who did you? Okay, okay, delibo. Uh-huh. All right, no time to shake time. Now, so would they do man crush one day? Now, so person say, I want to celebrate Daddy Shoki. Me, cause say, where you are, you tell the lazy to radio. We say, woman crush one, you say, you want to celebrate Daddy Shoki. Now, wow. All right, more enjoy this one from Simi. Hey.

Yes, Simi, the wife of Adekunle Good. Oh my God. What a sweet musicology. All right, we're going to enjoy this one from Onyeka Nwenu. Oh, legend. Oh, you.

0: 5, Kuala. Oyibo, I celebrate Mercy Johnson and play me agreement. His agreement, you na capella go do for you for that one, eh? Oga Anataku for to do matala. Agreement is agreement, you. Agreement is agreement. You don't reach it for settlement. You can't deter me. Mm-hmm. Agreement is all right. E Matasi, play Tyler musicology for me. All right, I want to celebrate Lizzie Gold, Cha Cha, and Uche Jumbo. Kai. Oh, hello, good day, eh?
1: Oyibo.
0: Yes, I greet you, honorable.
1: This agreement we are talking now, I make a
0: call.
1: Yeah. I just wanted to know.
0: Yes.
1: Because the people will be saying when the things they happen, when they act, you could learn something.
0: Yes.
1: You see, where Madam Policy, them, Madam Mama, in short, the women don't do us, but very small. You remember, you know, women, when the woman go on mobile.
0: Yes.
1: Mother visit, child visit. When they come back and I say, Kulak, everything.
0: I tell you.
1: Well, you will not see where they carry good, come give us. Only one bottle of snap.
0: Chai!
1: Nine new for man. Oh. You remember when Nkemu will come vest, go for the Omogo? That's the wrong one.
0: I tell you. Okwa.
1: Yeah, no. Omugwa now.
0: Eh, na Ukwa, na that, no be that female be Ukwa.
1: Ukwa, they're different. Omugwa.
0: Okay, now, oh, Omugwa.
1: Hey. You get another one, we travel now, Sophie in London.
0: In London.
1: For London, the art of agege bread. You understand?
0: Yes.
1: You go that Omugwa. Even that, sour. That, we, you carry Bule, and Papa, you want to use the Vibu to weather.
0: Chai.
1: Now, do the wedding.
0: Don't be small.
1: The next thing we go, you go bring tipper.
0: I tell you.
1: The correct tipper. You know that one.
0: Mm-hmm. That old movie.
1: The women, they do something. Everything, money now, then get everything.
0: You see?
1: Roland, everything.
0: Omugwo. Chai. All right. Thank you very much, honorable. All right, as it be like this, honorable say, guy, no be smart, you know, women go on Mogo and join the your carry bottle of shakiri booty. Oh, make men take shakiri booty, chai. All right, as the level be like this, and no time to check time. Weather musicology, I will take you to Cotonou, weather music day, just to get some gelato. All right, that one now from DJ Copy. Okay, Mercy Chinwo. Okay, make us some message in musicology. All right. Okay.
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Hi, this music too sweet, Abego. The beat and a fire. All right, as a level like this, confirm to Nero say they celebrate Rahama Sadao, the Kanye Wood legend. All right, enjoy the musicology from Blue Magic OD and the column Rahama Sadao.

0: Oh yes, my girl be looking like Ron Hammer sat down. Oh my god. Sweet musicology from Blue Magic OD featuring S. James Ariwa Mafia. All right, no time to the shock time. Business 11. He don't stand attention. He look me. But any which way, the women now, they want to say tango do, tango do, tango do, tango do for everything. Eh, make we enjoy this one.
1: I got too many reasons to give you praise, oh God.
0: Good evening, no Ibo Pepe, the celebrity Genevieve Naji. Please, play me Fall in Love by Dibange. A1, this guy, you like to be fall in love, who? A1. You like to be fall in love. All right, as it be like this, eh? Make we enjoy this one from Messi Chinwo. What's your reason?

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0: Oh yes, Bana, that one from Nini Ola. All right, as a lover, be like this, no time to the shark time. You know as it be now. We don't celebrate the women. We be say the inside entertainment industry. We be say the ginger for that zanga. All right, just in case you don't inside house, you not gonna wonder. Say which person voice are they here like this? This na ebu kan wan ganga. Oyo bo pepe, pen pelicious, wagalicious, dogo yaro. We no be Zacchaeus. And I say level be like this now. Time don't they give me signal, say love me cha-cha, love me tender. Oh my god. Make we enjoy this musicology from Thames. Thames.
1: Tell me when to say love me cha-cha.

Sweet Musicology from Thames, and you call on Love Me, JJ. And as the level will be like this now, this is Nairobi Mouse Station 95.1, was a BFM Kenny. And I'll see you, just in case you don't have you calling on your radio, this is Nairobi Mouse Station. And no time today, shock time, we don't land for the domot of Love Me, JJ. This is now where we're going to talk anything we say concern marriage, relationship, love, plus includer of Love Musicology. We'll be saying we're going to make your night to go city where it is. Everything with this suburb. Oh yes, as it be like this now, for Love Me, JJ, for tonight, some people still they make mistake of going back to their ex when they did relationship already. So as it be like this, is a problem. Now why me I bring Israel? We be say him. Na counselor, is a be young relationship matters well, where? Make a sugar man for this matter. Why be say some people still they go back to their ex? Ex, where be say dump you? I God. Ex, where be say he left you alone? She left you. You are still going there. Why? Who did you? I just see phone they ring. Who did you? Alright, so now so the matter be you. But before then, make you enjoy this music, eh? I did come back now. This one from Tyler.

0: so thank you, Tyler. Oh, thank you, Tyler. He say me miss where baby. So as the level be like this now for love me, JJ. The question now be say, why be say people they go back to their ex? Ex where be say he dump you. Ex where be say he make you vex. Ex where be say he do one or two things. You now don't enter new relationship. Why are you going back? I'm going back to my roots, yeah, yeah. Why are you going back to your ex who make you tell me tonight, make you green me? Hello, who there? Yeah, who there for telewire? Madam Quality, please.
1: I don't like what I eat.
0: Mm-hmm.
1: Let me go back to ex.
0: Yes.
1: I'll be playing singer for them.
0: Mm.
1: That's all about music. Some guys who work when they sing, say, knowing me, knowing you. I don't know that now. But
0: yes, now old music now.
1: There is nothing we can, but have to break up. You don't do the thing, you don't do.